0: Smero and Timanya Jumano. Ewo and Fim Fiho. Esan Sena, Pressa El Hono Esu. Pressa, a warm Fim Fihono. Esu ye papa papa. Free kick according to my. A freak advantage according to my Morocco. But Pedro Dachson has no promoter for Alison Becker. No promoter for Alison Becker. Yao, Akasima Miansa.
1: Yeah, sorry, Mediga Kai no ano. Teams in the middle, you know, looks like right now they are all trying to play it safe because none of them seems to be taking any risk, and then none of them seems to be having full control of the game. So they are all being a bit conservative with more energy and more tactical decisions to make sure, Ombitimi Anya 1 point, and which for me I think say a very fair result of the game for what we've seen. You know, none of the team deserve to win outright. So in yeah, football, maybe sometimes. Against the run of play, and I say situations can change for results to change. They are the idea in the hunting and party. Go more, all of them. Teams to me, you know, being who are a fatter self, because while you're 3 points in, I'll be here 1 point, you know, anyone going to go their way.
0: There's a day, Obia 1 point, 1 point on Van Coffee Vini at Tibon Fininsa. It's a Morocco for ya. Na wamu atu pempim ewo middle hop because se Brazil jibona na wamu aji wamu entwentwen sokra Ashraf Hakimi Asam Neko nansu dabe entwi abo shot nansu goalkeeper. That's my goodness. Oh,
2: Asam Pe from Coventry,
0: Morocco. Alison Becker when you need to dimpa, can I submit me? I say, yes, I know. Go on, say, Bono, and can be a corner, can go upon him.
1: But who's that now? He wasn't ready to take risk. But I said, you know, he wanted to make sure, say, obey me and your bone, and then. And the reflexes now, I'm one of my J Bonnie phrases, but what you react, you know, what you react properly.
0: A corner kick called the man Morocco, Akasima Bakon. Akasima Bakona. Game on Indiana Andy. Eteko Yim. And they born inside Morocco aboard their team. Bakumin Mansa. Aboard their commanding goalkeeper. Buno Enti Ene Bononso Wesenim Aka be 12 seconds. Not 10 minutes no Asu. Balti goalkeeper Bono Wati Morocco Fono Refi Abonabeng Edi game ni nyina aba na wiye match no aye match ano aye se ano aye se emu aye de emu aye hu yawo sanogo obi anya 1 point e kofi.
1: Fair results of the game for me. I think the game na dia ni share the best out of it, you know, na aye se a drawn game, but this Brazilian team am dey me dey hono go mo a bedding. Their dream of winning the World Cup on this year, no, dear. Unless the unthinkable happens, and as unless Carlo Ancelotti is able to change the fortunes within a twinkle of an eye, and as Abia Neymar, Baba, or the summer spark be a bebo team, they lack that creativity, they lack that control, they lack that flair, they lack that charisma as a Brazilian team, and then on one attack, you know. I don't know, say Rafinha, you're in a free that side of a attack, and maybe a Vinicius Junior or no, and now cut to the other side, Neymar, ain't being effective there. You don't seem to see anything sparkling about this Brazilian team, you know, and I don't see how they can travel far. So, how do you compare other countries, any other teams, players, and how they set up? They have a very balanced team, but it looks like they are not doing enough to make sure say they are putting fear in opponents. And yeah, the Morocco for made a very good account of themselves. You see, they played well, they had that cohesion, they had that transitional play, you know, they had that agility, you know, to hold on to play. Just that almost also, you know, Brazil for were not able to allow them to create a lot because Brazil central defenders, you know, Marquinhos and Gabriel, anytime Biano, they will clear all the balls. Nana Efri outside air by 18 and boxing, you know, but Carlo Ancelotti has a lot of work to do. All my friends in Morocco, so they have one job to do, try and match up on record now, on team a year or Carter. But in general, game near Shannon, I feel it was a fair result. Brazil team, I told you, said they just needed individual brilliance and sana on my team a year ago. And truly, truly, it came from the foot of a year Vinicius Jr., whom after Onyasa Agoni Vieno. After Onyasa Agoni Vieno, Morocco foreign decided, they said they will shut him down and then not allow him to have so many spaces to punish them. And that was it. He was taken out of them the completely. Now, unposing any threat or danger via to Amubiem. So for me, I think the Brazil front has a lot of work to do. Morocco for the big ups to them. They've done well. They've played well. They've salvaged 1 point. Let's see how Omnes games in the Bissaco.
0: 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I Wamu Ebwa Evena Mineral Water Sansu and Azar Paint Biku Energy Drink UMB Bank Pep Student Rush Energy Drink and Afi Sports Water Vim Energy Drink Alive Soup Sigma Appliances Samsung and Fortune spread and Afi Lawson Heba Center and Afi Focus Technology Wamu Adarma and yeah, the Brazil and Afi Morocco game nebro Brazil Ese Kabaku Vinicius Junior na Ansa na Vini Eba Beseno na Sabari Edi Cancer 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dumna dun dumia ye best sign a sibium asempa 94.7 FM adum 106.3 live commentary award 2026 Walker Brazil 1 Morocco 1 Yakraw. Yeah,

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0: Lucas Emaka Krebi, Adon Kwabo, that's of Mami, I take you over. Abusiani, I'm sorry. Maybe proper Kwamu. Said the year no da. Through Sunday by this time, be born Kaye said, you be quite sorry. Adichia, Namia Dumna Dichia, you be quite sorry. Maybe I'm not a real few. What she said, you may be. My excuses be brave, says Adichia. Would you be asking? Not won't quite sorry, Pacho. Because say, and your coupons, your bema excuse, and Asima see me in Bonnie who buy. And I'm sad, dear Winty, and I'm Juma, dear Miko Dinty, and I'm sad situation in tea, me in Bonnie who buy. I obey your mobile say 24/7. Your coupon wonder, or don't go now wonder. Winty, one more excuse, be a. My excuse, and next Sunday, Obeco baby, Obey a bribin to unqua sorry. I die, ye see ho. I am for some young coupon. Senior Yachichir was through, and Yachichir was as his son or teacher was through. Said the Nipa, Yachichir, and they say, I had that crumb, I had the baby young coupon. I had a jilifun, Beshimo, Abonia midday, actually, and the Cassio. 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Monday to Friday, and I'm Monday to Saturday. Why you juma sound? Sika ben pan, I will pay away in ya. Sunday, now when ya Sasikano. 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Sasikano, Sunday, Sikana. 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This is a Monday nya mayempono. What prepare Monday nesi ho? What she share Monday from 12 a.m. to say Adibachi? The whole Monday. What she share plans baby obe ko? Baby obe fa?
1: You are the over the nations. 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
0: In Saturday, now what she share sa niyama nyina. 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
0: Abu Edru Sunday or Jari afe na ofisha tali obeshi akwa sorry. 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DJ Promise. 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Obet be afraid me. I'll promise. 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That's right. My God, that is my jingle. I'll promise. 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Oh, already. Let your come in our land. I'll promise. And let your will be done. Thank you for playing this song. Grant us. Thank you for your selection. Grant us rulership according to. And yami to me, oh Jesus. Already a Hindi. And a daddy woman, brabum. And a medieval. And yami to me. Already pe and a yeho. Because now you may die soon. A dream come true. Mini ejuma bi ayo. Where am I? 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Afi na ebi ame pe ejuma ye. Where a dream? A dream come true. Promise from a very far village. A very far village. There be a mesum dynamic radio studio. Senye radio studio, be a music studio. There be a back to back, sir. Back to back, sir. Yeah, dream come true. It is a Juma B. Obet me out to me, bet 10,000 a month. From me. You got me a hard working pal, me yama. Yami shra wase wuti Adom 106.3 FM. Ah, ugus wuti. 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Sunday be a Reverend Sego. 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Yeah, my bed prepper, quite more. 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Me a gospel DJ. Me be bone, Kaya say, you be quite sorry. 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I already say, Beba. Mau who crying? Mau who crying? na eradi na hindi ende di wo wabrabo mu said ye eradi a hindi a de di amamra metimi anya akwenya ewo ahasei anya station bia keke Dr. Sharp Bichiao, Dr. Sharp Bessie, Ahanya Information Center. 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Hey, promise, I'm listening live. Mr. Francis, the PRO for Faith Ladies FC. 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Faith Ladies Football Club. I'm a PRO. I'm live. God bless you, bro. This is from Mr. George Fiagbe Tema, a.k.a. Cracker. Mr. George Nyamishaopa. We a very quick one. That Martin Siyeboa. Nyamishaopa. Dr. Collins Nyantechi Nyamishaopa. You are all doing the listening. Hey, now, Untia Adom Station Ben Obeti. Dickness Erama. There's a man born in a station in Bedum. Dickness Erama. Over United Kingdom. 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

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And man, Bibia, and for Bibia, and your excuse. 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I'm sure.

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1: yeah ma yeah
0: another version o say e madwen ma ne wan ya wan ye e madwen ma
1: madwen ya
0: and my person can be used to say where the number one year one year my dream
1: one year one year my dream
0: yeah yeah
1: yeah
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1: okay
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Yes, you're my son, Yes, you're my son, Yes, you're my son, Yes, you're my son, Yes, you're my son, Yes, you're my son, Yes, you're my son, Yes, you're my son, Yes, you're my son, Yes, you're my son, Yes, you're my son, Yes, you're my son, Yes, you're my son, Yes, you're my son, Yes, you're my son, Yes, you're my son, Yes, you're my son, Yes, you're my son, Yes, you're my son, Yes, you're my son, Yes, you're my son, Yes, you're my son, Yes, you're my son, Yes, you're my son, Yes, you're my son, Yes, you're my son, Yes, you're my son, Yes, you're my son, Yes, you're my son, Yes, you're my son, Yes, you're my son, Yes, you're my son, Yes, you're my son, Yes, you're my son, Yes, you're my son, Yes, you're my son, Yes, you're my son, Yes, you're my son, Yes, you're my son, Yes, you're my son, Yes, you're my son, Yes, you're my son,

0: Ghost, take control. 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
0: Spirit of the living God.
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0: 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Holy Ghost save them. 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Holy Ghost save them. Everyday chuo. 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
1: Amen.
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1: Amen. 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Zero three zero two two one six five six one.

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Adum FM.

Menim says abre baby I will be a old day radi a safe we say radi no wedding ye wa made patcho. So would him say radi be made patcho say and can raw one mob now. Kawan kasakasa and maybe in se urade. So would him say radi be yo say ya. Enti asida say ya funumuma and ye de me urade. Ye radi ye bro yen so. Bro was swampa. 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

Alright, into me patcho ye kain Psalm 106 verse 1. 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Nya waye ye inti. Psalm 106 verse 1 ose. Esro no si give thanks to the Lord for his good. One ose praise the Lord. Tini ye praise the Lord. Oh, give thanks to the Lord for he is good. For his steadfast love endureth forever. Mimi version. Or say praise the Lord. Or starting, or say praise the Lord. Him so Jim so hallelujah dada. And also, oh, give thanks to the Lord, for he is good. For he is good. Then so say give thanks to the Lord. No, the for no. Because the reason. 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Oh, give thanks unto the Lord. Psalm 106 verse 1. Or say praise the Lord. So hallelujah, and I say, oh, give thanks to the Lord. I say, why should I give thanks to the Lord? I say, for he is good, for his steadfast love endureth forever. Praise God, for he is good, for he is good, and his mercies, his endurance, his love. Steadfast love endureth forever. 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Now us all start to say praise the Lord. Why do we praise somebody? You praise somebody because of what the person has done. Why ye bibi na u praise no? So who praise ni padodo? 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Because he has done something. E uradia ye biyamayeng. So let's praise him. Let's praise him. And see, let's praise him. Let's thank him. And we'll see, we should thank him because his love, his steadfast love, his kindness, is everlasting, is forever. 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

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Yeah. 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Thank you, Lord. 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

also a dear Radia Jewel Frim, oh, near Wasida, Wasidano. So bet me a de Radia see a genuine Radia Yamau, say Radia every mawa, won't be no Radia Sue. But also say Radia every mawa, won't shut down to me no Radia Sue. 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Dear no more tree. 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

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We ose, pastor. Thank God for my life and also my entire family, especially my only daughter, Marine Sewa Tonto. 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And I win so and so every or say praise the Lord God Almighty for his loving kindness and his daily provisions. Amen. Udin amba. Udin amba. Msemin save udin o me phone sunti. Amen sha debi amen. We Francisca Equia Boachwa. Was a thanking God for the gift of breath for me and my family. Lydia Dagadu was a papa. Good morning. I thank God for my life. Yamishra. We aye Simon Edu, teacher Bonnie Bain. Or say, I am proud to express my profound gratitude and appreciation to my Redeemer for the gift of life and winning of precious souls. Glory be to his holy name in the highest. Yours in the service of the Master, Teacher Bonnie Ben. Teacher Bonnie Ben, they made you say, Messer da, Shantia, dear, now a bang, and cry me, Persemido, so winning, Persemino, Kabumpa, na yetisim. 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

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Was saying God bless us all. Judy Mensa was saying good morning to Eja from the UK. Judy, God bless you. 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

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Thanks to be to thanks be to God. 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My name is Great Weafitema. How can I express my gratitude on makai enyumbi? How can I express my okay and see to God for all his divine protection and provision. My sincere condolences to Sandra Marfo of Banner of Grace Ministries for the loss of her dear husband Mr. Philemon Kwame and Sir oh, great we are fit and our odd way a bye, yeah. Okay. And see, oh boy.

Enti ye be kinkan me pa cho ye we no numbers I did juma no 0302216561 and 0302216562 0302216562 and no and only a DD Jumano. 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
0: Good.
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0: and I think you're ready. 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
1: Papa, Papa, my uncle, baby, Nano, would be baby, never play to me, a friend comfort to it. 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
0: And I say, Yamisha, also. Okay, Obioso, Messume Rade.
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2: My friend, Charity Bansa. My friend, Zeni.
0: All right, but your uncle.
2: My name is Edgar Pemon. She has a gun every year. Ta and me, who could be in the last year? Effie, the Via Chiva. 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
0: 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Alright, obi osu mesume radi mesume radi. 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
3: Moko.
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3: And second thing that for the day queen to the
0: rest.
3: And
0: now, Chung Hooker cramp, I told Chung Hoofy radio. No, why? Nessa saw a jumono.
3: And when the child was given, he saw it a day and he knew, and his father. He's his mother. And he said to his father, my head. And he laid in him and carried him to his mother. And when he had taken him and brought him to his mother, he sat on his knee and his mother and fed on his meal. And he went up and laid him on the bed of a man of God and shut the door upon him and went out. And when she called unto her husband and said, send me a prayer one of the young man and one the asses, and I may run the man of God and came again. And he said, wherever you dare go to him today, it is neither the moon, the new moon, and Sabbath, and he is said, it shall be well. This is the word of God.
0: Thanks be to God. That's me brave. But also didn't the same. Hello.
4: Hello.
0: Mesume Rani.
4: Mini me see for you na.
0: Emma Mensa.
4: Bacho I.
0: Bacho what to say?
4: Me kind da.
0: Bacho yenko.
4: If I were banana won living any kind of more. Yeah, man tell my wolo ni dienyo. 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Yeah, your cook ni dienyo market pa no. 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
0: 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Amen. Amen. 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Amen. Amen. Amen. Amen. Amen. Amen. Amen. Amen. Amen. Amen. Amen. Amen. Amen. Amen. Amen. Amen. Amen. Amen. Amen. Amen. Amen. Amen. Amen.
6: Amen. Amen. Amen. Amen. Amen.
0: Amen. Amen. Amen.
6: 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Amen.
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0: 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Amen. Amen. Amen. Amen. Amen. Amen. Amen. Amen. Hello.
6: You're from Nyatepe Oyibi.
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6: obi ankan ewe ye
0: obi ankan ewe
6: o emi se Girl, be free for your season. We said this out, Anna.
0: Okay. Charity Bansa. Okay, Ampa.
6: Yeah, Medasi. Charity Bansa.
0: Good.
6: Okay, Medasi.
0: Good. Yeah, that's it. Yamisha. Okay.
6: Yamisha Wunsu.
0: Okay, good. Obi Osu. Say, Befa Bako. All right. Hello.
7: Hello.
0: Mesume Rade.
7: My name is Fiafonina.
0: Pacho Udin, baby, I'm free.
7: But your friend Ben Dan is own.
0: Okay.
7: Casa. And your friend or can go to my casa. I mean, you can say.
0: Mbacho, aye. Enwa. Your best friend. Mbacho, aye. Enwa, no, your best friend. Enwa. Why?
7: Okay. Yeah.
0: To the radiasi.
7: Mister Glavi. What you need here, pa? Sambia or Tatle? You can say Nigeria.
0: Ojo Supa.
7: Okay.
0: Yeah, that's it. I mean, sure. Good. You. All right. Yeah. Ever. No. You need to check more woman. No. See. You need back. What two more? I say. And one. No. Original. So. Last one. Hello. Mesume Rade.
8: Me need to see you again.
0: And Pacho Udin, baby, I'm free. Free. Casa Ben. I'm so kind.
8: My Pacho, we're from Vivian. Ifua. My kind of fan.
0: Vivian. 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
8: Addison.
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0: Erazi asemini. 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
8: Bet.
0: Yeah, that's a P. Yamin Shrow.
8: Amen.
0: Good. And see, aha, and I, a day, friending in a ABCA.

Okay, Radia Dumoye to make in Kaima, a great we are fake and a santi tree. 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In between, a bibe de Radia say. Mr. Nyatepe Bede Radiasi, Benjamin Bede Radiasi, and say, Mammy Bakunsa, Radin Shamwa, Mutmikin Kama, Yina, Yadasi, Papa, Pa. 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
2: But you're connected away.
0: Papa mesume radi.
3: Minim fear for you na
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0: 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I mean shrao, why onko so en shrao pa
3: and I was my main question I mean chia it's here for any bush for a boom or any man. Oh, which me freaking can they be a management in the bush? Oh, which ye, if I don't know, and it's here. One person could move a freed and so much me afraid. And you know, I said they be a mechano. Yet the boy, and when I was sent a bear, and if I come back to Babu, I can't kind,
0: sir.
3: Babu, and I could answer the king can they be a boy. I'm a hitch, no, was any a rather benant here. no bad school, Benjamin Chibukum, then no bad no way, dear. It was frankly, beside the said, I didn't know say about the baby. And I guess the catcher's man was a mamma no way, but you could also so any. And if you are, yeah, money be here. And see, oh my guess, the frail of Bano, and I was sharing a common say after that's a say no. Obey Banona, a woba. I'm power banner. And then all cars would give for no episode that down. And also, in your mini power, I said, when you need, and you come to ten and this is a winter. But a man is saying, and all way. Now, what can't you best age in a man? A friend for the king kind of. I could only, you know, not a drew a chamber, a baby in the papa will feel about what you know. And I could only call a papa and chain. Do a choir, no, and I need to call a piano. Catch any papa said, D.T.A. and the other. And papa, a friend, and quite the Bible said, Home for no command, mammy. Jump out the command, mammy, and mammy, the next line, the sinister. What in the sinister, because he said, I'm a friend, if you. And Mr. Sandra, now hospital, and I did you know, I'm a bitch by a phone. You have a friend, the teaching the sinister, and I'm a friend, if you. A few months or so, or through a month or so, and then I'll buy a man with you for Elisha. I know I didn't control an impasso. Or two prunumu and one friend you know. Say, oh man, I'm going to be in fact a frumu, a merona, or a so called with you for them, Paso. Or two prunumu and one friend you know. Say, oh man, I'm going.

0: was a moko. And pa, or control you from no busan, say, want to say, who want to say, now, but want to say, or so would be our way. No one will contrast you with you for an answer, say, would you for number that I don't know, can I say, and call my name and know who we are. After I call an exhumano. Would you for no smile, say, guessing until we can go find a puma and go to a flannel a one panel. 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I am very good. Now, and you're saying, you know, crying again, sir. There are times, sir, eh, dear, sir, Obano, and now, you don't know, sir, oh, dear, for be an answer for be a, but I'm Mr. Mugra, it's not as Obama, where not Papa, and who could not be woofy. Sir, Oba, and I say, and now, say, dear, oh, dear, for be a relationship, maybe a human gem was selling your name. There was a say, relationship, I will, Busiano. 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
0: 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O kind of mammas with the child and ask for acquisition of a plan, if you move. 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I'm old you for a buyer. Now, mamma, the castle will call you for no. No, he had a fumono. Papa no made a full moon also a command, my beno, and my mamma a good year for no, and my Ocobona money, and my Obaya Babon Piano of France, Italy. The relationship are a war, a jar, and an Oba, and na, and Yami Nipa and Tem. Yan any idea, a person Nancy, the Bashan Yaka was 17 to just say, you be I can catch what you became carrying in a house, see, a best 37 a Na ni wo beje film no wo beje ni atro e di aba e WhatsApp ana 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
1: Papa, yes, we are the Sibri, Yankupon, and Shrau, Papa, Papa, I mean Shrau. Hey, and Rabbi BBN in our coy. I mean, come, Papa. But I'll see, that's Sankori, your tremor commissions. And see, but I'll see what D for no need in the same.
2: I'm going to go to the relationship. I'm going to go to the relationship.

0: Sam Gitwo. 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
1: I didn't come on. I'm
0: here for them, Pachochia, Maman Sawako.
1: Every time you see your comments, Michel Bibri, and Dickness, Baku Dickness, Greece, Friday night, baby, the Dickness, Greece, Michel Bibri, and I'm with you. Happy Blizzard Baby, and so. I'm a chance of work and knock on the comments.
0: Good. Yes. 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And this is Evia, Yetiao, yes, Yetiao, Bibri, Yamin Kamu, only a bush afternoon in our Coventry, Yamin Kamu, Papa Suchiamo. Good. 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Where them say, yes, science should be because what kind, Timpacho near Woma, it's year four, no, Patrick, it's year 40.
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0: 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And say, Jah would say, yea, and Kasopa, and I will ye. We a year rose or Hineba, or say, I mean, far, okay, or say, praise God, Rev and his team. I thank God for adding a year to my age. Yesterday was my birth date. Lord, I'm grateful. And see, or Hineba rose, and Yakupon Shan, one count, two, and Doris, Owusu, mama name sick, or say, I thank God for good weather yesterday for my friend Comfort to be able to conduct his father's her father is funeral at Moon Moonhead. All right. And dear ruler, okay, I think it's a Germany. We pray and God answered us. Then Yankupon with Empire Boise. Comfort Boatin was here ja and ni team Michiamu pa meda eurade Yesu Christu asese washe me name ebusua so abesi enne dey twi no no bosume June June de wenya ne twi ohun ye me ne masi me ba me nana ene 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Right. 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
4: Yo, Jamida Sibibri. Mechia yeti for nyinani a for moshe yemo at the fountain time so.
0: A barefoot fountain time,
4: which I will be via. Yo, me so. Yame pan 21st, aye in papa nom day dear. Nah, near me, so me walk out and there I can cancel me walk a crab, me some person maker. Me study free, baby. If I pay daily free, 8 now. It's a whole story, Nancasa, as I shall say, no, it's study free. They make and they say, Mammy, no, a catre, ni crono, and no car said, Debia, and ka a beer, carbo free, ka emma so. And at the end, one year, fancy said, Mammy, the sense of who said, Papa, there be a chum, Papa, there be a chum, there be a chum of fire. I was saying, pet down crack to a man of homie woman. But of Papa Nicolosu was say a year or yop, a mount, I say a cob, a bankroom, a mom way. Which is a rope beer, nipper, ye, we have a number was a seasonal, and your back for a year, a jack, and then now, see a papa phone so a play broke a sepa, what a brabo money as its name, a Japan mono, a mo prepa. About friendly call, ne janching, Miss Onene Janchino, who say a sundry, any prepare, any croyer or hopa. Saint Kennedy, why cast a debia, mofra be on mammy, mofra be on mammy, call conny, and ye go back on a mammy, or by one conny mammy, or canny, or call papa on a cocka train, or an a japa, or penny ba a yar recently, or my little command, lady, ne mammy. 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Yere wo bia no start e dwuma dwuma wo ye ntino papa no behwem kwala no saa wo breastfeeding akwala no e wo o ma na aduane wo feeding bottle mu
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4: 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Say a jar and no, I read Macumaco 20, ewo was up for more, watch a chili as of Cassipa. Eh, no crap. Do can also send a oak come all ye and I made a pair to make a crazy, yes, I say, eh, yet no crepa, na all cano. Na the maester and say, next week, eh, yammy pa, eh, janum a day dear. Or bebia what yet as if was I see so. Maybe I make us a head day for my former ruddy. She bonny be bray it in yammy. You call any more sign we are my body chain. A dear bonny coin a wedge. I had to stand say, or send me a mean friend you be winning in Castabu, Debbie. O pray Ruby or Mofrasia, O mammy, I'm a woman, yeah. O pray Ruby or Mofrasia, O mammy, can't share war. And then when you may be a bit chair more, and I'm my abasa, Mr. O, German anchor, now and then I watch here. Fro papa, and every shall know we are sending a mumu. Sending a baby, no fun tokus, yeah, and then so be when I come, so now come, I'm right from a brain shoe, once I brew a hobby. 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
0: 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And Mikael posted this year, Krano, the angel no amo, but the one who sends the angel is in town to stir the water for your sake. Bomodina Yinshia ne Radibishra Papa. Showway Christian Center, Dansuman. Showway Christian Center, Mountain View, Tuba Honum, Ninina, Uabruchra, connect, and the Radibishra Papa. 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

0: 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Super weekend news to bring Enna Astrain. 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
0: 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One for the NBM crew down so. It was only turning from all moi. Won't say, oh, won't talk with DBS when control was signed at it so 10%. Quadi be not San Fesica, a year before fro, what a one on the quit America say, bro. 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
0: 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And what they can cough you, a copying wall, we'll see from, no, that is who only a 1 year home. Eh, yeah, some more munchum, one can send me to a cutanison, 10 will come on. Now, dear, Uber Facebook, Uber who video no, Uber YouTuber, yet video no at home. Thanks in our day. Any a branch and just say, dear Chenny to know, ye bribe any car cry, and how be bree. Now, would ye, young quo, na young conquets ye, near a woman, nipa no general, no who's a canny pimino, bre ba no sa na emsusie no pampam nipa ho mufro mufro no yenkokotie ababa we.
2: I go to the junction here and I saw this taxi coming with a speed. But all that I could hear was bang on the wall. So I started shouting. Actually, we have our kids normally play outside here. So I started shouting, hey, ni me yo. But all that I could see was the car has turned. I saw the car turned and the face hit the wall and it turned. So I saw the person in the car and I started shouting, nobody should go there because it's an explosion car. The fuel was pouring down. So I was shouting, nobody should get near, nobody should get near. What I saw was the driver was trying to come out, but he didn't open the door. So it came out through the window. So I started shouting, telling him to hurry up and leave the car so that if it explodes, it doesn't burn. But all that I could see was he sat down on the floor and I was shouting, shige me mo, shige me mo. So the other woman shouted, hey, here too.
3: What's the meaning of that?
2: He's having a gun.
3: Ah, okay.
2: All that I could hear was pay. And I said, hey, the man has shot himself. The man has killed himself. So I was shouting and people started coming. Really, he has shot himself. So I told them not to get nearer.
0: And see, ababa wai di ana ojina hona branti ande kane be pimi uti suwa kane krankasa ni ye tu ena ya reporter kwa blenzi asene nusu ye dienu wase yukite chuo wana wanuwa kasa ene tuo nu wadisi ni 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
4: He sat just beside the driver that he should move. If he doesn't move, he's going to kill him. So the driver was moving, and when he got to our junction, this junction, Bolatok. So, like, he asked the driver to get down. So, upon the driver getting down, he made the first shot. So, the driver was lucky. So, the thing hit his shirt. So, after everything, the car was a manual car. So, he couldn't operate the manual car. So, it stood like 5 minutes. So, we were like, okay, let's approach him. So, we were trying to approach him and say, oh, let's move. Then, like, we are trying to take the car away from him. Yeah, so from there, and we just pull out the gun that he was having. So we also got scared. So I have to rush with my brother. And we went to call. There is an officer. She's a lady. So we went there and was like, mommy, this is what has happened. So she was even like, can we take the car, this thing, everything? And we said, okay, then let's do that. And she said, yes, I know. But yeah, bye, I know. The curb which he took the car, or the pin of the car. So later we heard say like he has gotten to this junction. Yeah, this very which is the girl's school.
5: Okay.
4: Yeah, which is girl's school, and that's where everything the lady told you. That's
5: where
4: what happened. Yeah.
0: And watch it. Car don't soon about YouTube. That horn mono. I'm say Mati Zibia. 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And I say so. 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
5: na tanka no
3: sweet na no o ya jina na ya jina
5: this is see one mo
3: I see work
5: na so far the tax ni sisu I'm conditioned.
3: Oh, I'm a pre-private. I'm conditioned. Come on. Number four, a matre, Bema
5: one.
3: Many dear, any dear, Omu, Monano, America, America, dear, Mukobi, Papa, Mudrano, dear, and ye easy, America, dear, Mukobi, Pan, bet, made them the suburb of Monomotal. There's a common sambot, Quetchy, no more be a violence. Did mine, yes, I don't know. Anna, baby, a muya, you man, a home number, some machine, or maybe me from now, almost I did see you, many ma. Say, yes, I had the idea. I can't miss you, I say, who.
1: Awareness, I remember Hadrini. A Judia at Uber YouTube. Now, Uber Behu and Uswadi are drum 106.3. Now, Uber heard the Tassi, no pa, ya pa, a name, ya ka, ya can this will be a film name of Nippa, and a prepared one more Kugua and Sabia, and then a pref warning in a was for Quadas, ya quaura, dear name, a quadrum was the sun say, at Uber YouTube, pa, behead ya can, ya pa, and can tax you not to say, I'm one more. As you said that the hammer can see me. I will boss one.
0: When a friend is there, Onyamin Kumwa.
1: What time for your
0: car? I knew you were not going to win. What is a branch and a car say? Obia come
1: up. Obia come
0: up. We cut the car here and Obia come up.
1: Because but for tax in here, I'm one more.
0: I don't know.
1: Radio here, mobile. Don't create me waffle.
0: Yeah, quite a new man. Yadi any HMO, a war, a national lottery authority. One of my do my four and was in Yamabi and Koye Ewa Jumho. Now a bump and four swab, bab, tran crat, tabby bray. Yakatria, some any Yama who do be, Mushanamus, some Munyan Yaka cram our conum. Nempany for two many, Wakan empany for two many. I don't dare tell ya. Infidia who do our dear Juma. And penny for been come, one tough from Rawa Madano, Tessa Dano dear, who bosswa and what. Into one Fabim ran 1 year, you see the Waka Kaka Company for a true mania. Waka Hoya, once here, can't end on my sweaty. And I'm sure I'm not the walking land one say, I young Mumabusum, you mean. And copy me there, Tosso, a June 9, 24 June. Nasu won't move here, and penny for ye be Piadia. Any one cassa will two on hoof, what's rest say. Once we be a baby, we bet my baby union and penny for any alum cassia didn't come abroad the petition. A man penny phone say, and watch it 1 month.
6: Yenu Masia, in fact, informally crown, Yen local union, together with the national, I engage beyond management any board of crampo Asia. But it appears, say, the adamant, the few, say, as far as Omoya concerned, they don't bet my any 12%. We are telling them that we, as staffs of NLE, cannot accept that 12%. Because Entimimpon Fele Gap,
7: Nankampase,
6: this year, look at the economic conditions. I in a womb. What's about the catch? I say, Yamramaji, 12%. Ain't me a fee. I buy out to two Aketia, a friend is a
7: boom
6: and Kania boom. We are still bearing that cost, even at the time. Yaketia crumpo yam too. And we are telling our management, say, a bay, I say, in a benumas in Jebua. But so more penny say, Yabetrimudia, the staffs of NLA reserve the right to ensure, say, our conditions are a dear human gets better.
0: Anne, Union Penny for the Ecassay, that was him, sir, and Penny for your baby was sent to us. You was seen no mahoo, baby, I say, if you try to your friends, retail points in the sales machines and money idea, what dear human map, Lotra, you want to call him a bans on Jessica, no more senior between a canoe, and in Anno, Wakas and Penny for Bimbra. More than once, waka penny for Fabima. In 20 the waka one is say, Ayo penny for your canas a monte dia. I'm sha na a jumano a jato. 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
8: ay obligatory say labor commission wetu hanamo because when tu hanamo de ana wana no je de awo pen wo benya in a sense first na anka labor ye ye je cho obu eni no ma da no international labor organization aye nhyehye ya sustainable development goal number 8 no is about decent work. ILO, that is International Labour Organization, and they are the specialized agency of the UN. The UN has empowered the ILO to ensure that we attain decent work by the year 2030. And what the National Labour Commission, as you said, they should adjudicate over industrial dispute. Said the Bayer Kasakasa by affairs, and I was here to obey any and work on Adeno. We pay decent way of managing, sir. And we are hoping, say, in fact, this is my first summer. Yeah, the issues are bad. We are hoping and trusting, say, within the shortest possible time.
0: Anne, lottery, I do my four, one penny four, and what is what one more, SM, and what new ope a two penny for any more.
1: A higher drum 106 does a 3.94 to 7 was sentiment. One in Shalanabus 104.5 Yentin CMP Piaman Yukum and him say, and na executive election. No, hey, Airbus or any Yasam Kutuo and Yasam Kutuo and to a free move and Yasam Kutuana. What do I need to them? Ewa Tema East about one person, Yanusua, any MP Piaman Yukubi or any Emu branch executives. And a day, HSA, what enters Koko and what Tria with Jim Zem. Yura Titus Grover. I want more canon. Why am I saying that? Emma, this year, what am I west about Trumpers? You know, so I am praying. I walk off a national organizer. Na eja. And when you watch them, we say, and Woma and your two hen years here in the four, Eja, and when we do Woma, Oba, Yahoo and the Crunchy near her sample, we do Wom, Udin the Zay, Adwa Bodin, Agata Mensa, and Yakorampa, Agata Mensa, a delegate, no Eja, and Woodimica Kotwa Barum. One much, I say, Abono, Open it was in the Sakaka, the end, which I say, what in the Sakaka. 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
9: 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Now, Obi and Kasadia, and the court, no going to enter.
10: One in the film, one in that, what the party in our swan will be a swano, chairman, press runner, consensus, organizer, press contest will be a swano, or Castle will be in Kedi, Kosoya, Kalafra, and Tatas Groban, one will be a swan to Robertan will be a tea, and 20 in the film. It is almost the only Casacrana and all an offer. And I was saying, you film, National Party in Kenyansa, and the other national region, Omea, Omoba, Omoba, Tamais, Nova, no Biakan of them, yes, yes, yes, son. And yes, sir, 2028, you know, eh, eh, they pass.
1: Enti wey eye adehye bi a ewo Tema East abatom pesu ano so deja ewatwere wonse a kire kanemra se bwani ma adehye ewo Tema East abatom pesu ano so ndei okwa for national organizer yewra Titus Grover le ban ise ne ko opening che ene ye bo na homam ne egusa so opening ensam wa woban for de tu su esa na ti anros de berebi enya no kre
11: 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accusations na shiru and ni zibina who is current assistant secretary and deputy consensus organizer. Oh, no, I am going to show her. And then hire a person. Yes, I see an officer. She said, I am going because who said, they are willing, you know, and yet I get fear on who person will you see.
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13: Na ye biyagi mbomwa. 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Ebe tu. It will grow. And our children, the next generation, will not suffer and will be remembered for the good thing. Yeah, be a year them or be a 24/7. 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
0: Nia a free new life children's home, Ewa, Eba, and you need a bit so at the Cassiano S. Hanomo, Yadasada, Ebeme, Kel Taco to Piss. NFA DBS Industries. One was so a mummy decassi, everyone pay. 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
1: Nana ade mununku.
0: I saw Ibrahim, Doctor Sanakwa, a boy in Chidom. Enna, I'll promise Emma on Sakai on Facebook, YouTube. Any hand is a hood in our so prompt to bring us here. We'll be signed at Yanka. Nunkum Bibio,
1: Bibio Hona, happy birthday. Way a 65th, not as a Ochadian Pon, a Tony Boss, yes, stand pa. Enco and Farmer Reverend Isaac, Penning Arthur, Revival Church International, Fire House, War at Winneba, and now a walk Nakupon Shaw Pan, Tong Quandam, Men in Chow, Wadin Womu, and Aqua Wadenti, Nakupon Enche, now. 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
3: 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But do you know that when God was going to change the situation, it didn't take God 48 years. 48 years, but it didn't take 48 years.
4: Abrabonumuya dia, ni yan kran shasama, ebe kenyao, eti mi abobrani ye. Iti yetun safrao, setie the Royal House Chapel with Apostle General, the Reverend Sam Kranche Ankra. Awadum 106.3 FM song. Kwesia da wei ni kwesia de bia. 9 a.m. kosi 10:30 a.m. Siye yen, nebe yen shirake siye, ama wu, ni we busu ye muni na.
5: Trust say, or the cancer panel, and we are say, Eddie, the Amamano, and Dancia, and Sana, and Vienna Abba. And we see, and I was a witty and quadrant sem I, free apostle, quarting out that bride of Christ, are sorry, Anno. Question the way, and we see the Bia, our Brabo, and upon Lucia, up high moon, a wadon, 106.3 FM, so. Now, our Brabo, Bessison, she said, the bride of Christ, are sorry, a chirpine, Ewa Accra, Madina, Lanquanta, Red Co Flat, Fitting Shop, Nuken Mupe, Mwamwatema, and Yashaman, so, Ubehuye, Ewa Jacuju, Ashanti Farms, Quan. 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
6: Trust say, Obeka and Sempano, I will rease, Eddie, the Amamano, and Dance, and Sana, a Vienna Abba. And Unti, and I was a Uti, and Quadrisem, I free apostle, watching out that bride of Christ, are sorry, Anno. Quesida, we, and Quesida, be our Brabo and Opanusia, Apaimu, Ewadon, 106.3 FM, so. Now, our Brabo, Bessessa, she said, the bride of Christ, are sorry, Chiaquine, Ewa Accra, Madina, Lanquanta, Red Coat Flats, Fitting Shop, Nuke, and Mupe, Muamortema, and Yashaman, so, Ubehuni, Ewa Ejekuju, Ashanti Farms, Quine. 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

0: 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And announcer, I bend the boom on where I never been near you for no. Sam Breno, and I'm home in answer, Omina, the Bowen Cow, young pass, and so I woke. Luke 16:23 and so on. I want to tell us for the following so we are, or quite or call as a quasar samado. Yes, a honor or any boy any, and into a woo, and you can say, or quasar mado. San Ogan Cow, young pass, and so a cronoan, so I woke. Numbers 16:28, yeah, air corner so up. I also actually prefer me, you know, sir. And of whom be a woman to me answering them Korea. On any dumb one, almost a tea, Moses work piano. Moses catcher almost say, and net, almost sunny up as some other. As I send him a pie, no, I'm in a woman, only any kind pie, any momaco, any monoso. No, on any pedia, a becco, dear. No more omoco hell, no, omocarano, and a becco. The ebbers are two abinions, why they say, as I see it to swim. 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Be a woman and son of who and so be one and a beer. And a honso, and I need him one who said, you won't so, ye kayach. Never be and kaya will be an answer, maybe I will kite with me carsem, maybe with me carsem be answer. Push a boy and so. In the moment you have a kaya seminar, I be assembly or crowd to a pen or say, we refer anyone so. So kaya pet, no picture be so and so. In the beer, ye kaya sem. I will advance be a kaya simbiano, which I buy in so. And there are some so nipa who are omokai said and I need you will say Lazarus on so damo or what I ask any no. The yet tradition is one is a bonnet for wura omeko hair. 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
3: Aliya pia kama dia bazi bia kada na say the story singer ni me tie promise obi an tie promise na be yen shira
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1: He is called, ordained, and commissioned into the prophetic ministry. Prophet Samuel Nana Amwati. We welcome you to the Blessed Hand of God Ministry International. Enjoy the
2: 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And your hand, I'm your choir, sorry, but I'm your ever.
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6: Now, to anywhere can hear the sound of my voice. We strongly believe that we are being connected for a purpose. Scripture said, faith cometh by hearing, and hearing by the word of the Lord. So we strongly believe that we have been connected for a purpose. For this reason, call somebody to call somebody and let the person join us right now. 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
7: The Kenya here.
6: Tell your friend, tell a brother, and let's do it together. As we do it always. Now we are here as a lifeline to your deadline. And we believe that God has connected you to us, for us, for a purpose. So pick up your Bibles and let's do it together as we always do it. We know that we have been connected for a purpose. And you are going to be very anointed, and you are going to be exalted, and God is going to use our words to give you a testimony. Paul said, I went up by revelation. So we are going to align you with a revelation that can exalt you. And we know that right after this broadcast, your life will not be the same.
7: Now
6: in Ephesians chapter 4, the Bible says, and he gave gifts unto men. Those the gifts were given unto men. In the verse 8, he gave gifts unto men. Now God is too wise to deal with his people. And the gifts were given unto men. So no matter what the matter is, God will still use a man. Your next level is in the hands of a man. You see, God will still use a man. Either you like it or not. Because you are not wiser than God. He knows the reason why he gave the gift unto men. Very important.
7: Then
6: the Bible says, he that descended in the verse 10. In Ephesians chapter 4, verse 10. He that descended. Is the same that ascended far above the heavens. He went far above the heavens. The next verse said, and he gave some to become an apostle. Some were made apostles. So God has given the gift to men and he has made some apostles. An apostle's duty is to ground the people and bring them back to Jesus Christ. Good. Establish them and bring them to Jesus. And the Bible says, and he made Sam a prophet. So Sam were made prophets. The duty of a prophet is to warn the people and bring them back to Jesus Christ. Very important. And he made some evangelists. Evangelist is to motivate the people and bring them back to Jesus Christ. And not insult the people. As we do it in Ghana. But you motivate them. Through the scriptures. For them to come back to Jesus Christ. Very important. And he makes some pastors and teachers. You cannot be a pastor without you knowing how to teach. So he makes some pastors and teachers. You see, a pastor stroke a teacher is somebody that nurture the people and bring them back to Jesus Christ. And remember that any word I said here is to bring the people back to Jesus and not to himself. So when the people are going to church, they are going because they heard a man of God. But the duty of the man of God is to bring the people or align the people back to Jesus Christ. It's very important. So the duty of the prophet, because that is where I operate from. You see, understand that all the offices I mentioned, they all carry their duty and their assignments.
7: See, as you say,
6: and because I sit in the office of the prophet, I want to show a little thing or show you or give you an eye opener when it comes to the prophetic ministry. Remember that God is to has anointed people and is still using people. You cannot respect the anointing and refuse to respect the anointed. Because the anointing is upon the anointed. So you cannot respect the anointing and refuse to respect the anointed. Because he carries, he is the carrier of the anointing.
7: It's
6: very important that the prophet is a God's messenger. You see, a prophet is God's messenger. He carries the message from the Lord. When God wants to reveal something, or when God wants to release a message, he speaks to his prophets. So Amos chapter 3 verse 7. Surely the Lord God will do nothing, but he revealed his secret unto his servants the prophets. Very important. So when God reveals something, he revealed the matter to the prophet. The matter is being revealed to the prophet. You see, what God is revealing to the prophet is to not to entertain or to put fear in people. But when God reveals something, it's for the people to prepare. Yes, prepare. And also to correct. The word is to prepare you. Is to correct you. Is to save you or protect you. It's very important that you understand the things we are about to say. Because we came as a lifeline to your dead life. And I stand as a prophet of God. And I declare that the word I'm speaking is coming to your house. And it's going to correct every errors in your life. In the name of Jesus. When God reveals things to the prophet, what is God trying to tell you? Number one, God wants to reveal to you because he loves you. And because God loves his people, he reveals things to his people. Because understand this on the note, that there are things that are hidden. Is it takes only God that can reveal the secret unto his servant, the prophets. Because Noah saw the flooding before the flooding came. Very important. The Lord gave him a foresight and the insight of the thing. So he warned the people about the flooding. Very important. Abraham interceded when Sodom and Gomorrah was going to be destroyed before it was destroyed.
7: Abraham, Abraham, son of Sodom and Gomorrah,
6: very important. You must understand that because God loves you, that is why he revealed things to you.
7: I was what he said,
6: because if not so, the Egypt will be in a serious problem because Joseph saw the meaning of what the king saw.
7: Very
6: important. Otherwise, they will be in serious famine that nothing could have been done. God intentionally revealed things. Because the same God revealed to Joseph to pick up Mary and the child for them to escape because Herod wanted to kill Jesus.
7: Mary and
6: very important. When God revealed things, he revealed it because he loves you. Very important. And God will not wait until something happened to his children. So the Lord will do things because he loves his children. Praise the Lord.
7: Hallelujah.
6: For this reason, this Tuesday and this Sunday, I am meeting people and I'm telling them what the Lord has for them. Now this Sunday morning, that you are listening to us on the radio,
7: I would say on radio, see,
6: anywhere can hear the sound of my voice, you need to join us this Sunday morning. And also every Tuesday morning, I am revealing what the Lord has for you. The Lord has a secret, and he wants to reveal the secret unto his people. Very important. So this Sunday morning, I am inviting you, Magnita Restaurants.
7: Nognita Edidibia.
6: Nognita Restaurants.
7: Nognita Edidibia.
6: We have a conference room over there. And I'm meeting people. And I'm going to look into your eyes and tell you what the Lord has for you. It is a serious prophetic meeting. Join us this today. Remember that it's a special conference and serious people are attending. Now if you're not serious, don't come here. We are only calling for people who are tired of life. Nognita Restaurants. This Sunday morning, we are here from 9 o'clock to exactly 12 o'clock. We'll be out of here. And understand that this Tuesday, we are all coming with our white handkerchief. Because God loves you, he has decided that we all gather here and we have a special service over here. We are not meeting at our church place. This is a serious prophetic instructions and location for certain people who want to see what God has for them. So join us today and join us every Tuesday. Call the numbers right now and the men of God are ready to talk to you. Please understand, when you go to Google Map, and please you type Nognita Restaurant.
7: Now what in team Nognita Restaurant?
6: And the Google will bring you here. So please ask everybody in Tema Community 5.
7: Your Sera Wadu Tema Community 5. Buso Pia.
6: The seats are limited. So call and book your seat right now. I'll be sitting down with people and I'll be praying for them. So number one, God revealed his secret or revealed it to his prophet because he loved his people. Number two, because of the responsibility of the prophet, the Lord is revealing divine message to his prophet for him to be faithful in delivering the message. The message must be delivered faithfully. So the reason why God is revealing something to there is prophet is because he wants to communicate with you faithfully. In Ezekiel chapter 3,
7: Ezekiel for my timiansa.
6: The verse 17.
7: Teacher Mudu and song.
6: Scripture
7: says,
6: Son of man,
7: only papa,
6: I have made you a watchman.
7: My yo, Oshesufo.
6: Son of man,
7: only papa,
6: I the Lord,
7: me Rade,
6: have made you a watchman.
7: My yo, only papa,
6: a true prophet.
7: Odifo papa
6: does not change the message that God has for his people.
7: Odifo papa says, someone yame a woman and ma.
6: There, he said what the Lord is saying without fear or favor. If the Lord is giving warning, a true prophet must give the warning.

0: And yes, any penny munti or can you depend besorti? Never was all can you name a catcher name?
1: Very important.
0: We are ye.
1: So we are all gathering here.
0: Yena Yeshua,
1: Noknita restaurant,
0: Noknita Edibia.
1: We are all here. So join us today. Right now, I am even standing there right now. Ministry to entire nation.
0: I'm in your mind in our
1: casa. So join us. Join us. This Sunday morning,
0: every
1: Tuesday morning,
0: any a brother no pebia
1: join the prophetic program.
0: Beka and come schedule me die.
1: It's a morning program. So join us, and your life will never be the same. Now it's very important that you know that Jonah sent the word to Nineveh, and this word was so hard a message for him to say.
0: And we hear your pastor so say, Yona, Ade, Namedia, Sema, Yona, Ade, Koninivi. Now, so Asamna, we are the year man, say, Obeka.
1: But yes, still, because he was sent by the Lord, he offered the message without fear or panic.
0: Now, so Esan said, Namina, Sumaninti, or the Asamna, my, Abra, Unsuru, and Hompupo.
1: It's very important.
0: We hear your pa.
1: Number three,
0: you're just being
1: for you to know.
0: So
1: that the prophetic word comes to you as a direction. God has a word for you. There are many people who are not comfortable when the word is coming to them. Listen to me. The word comes to direct you. The word must not be ignored.
0: And yes, you put a sermon.
1: You must not ignore the divine direction from the Lord.
0: And yes, Osuru Aquantian Upo.
1: Because when the Lord was telling Joseph to pick up the mother and the child and show him where they should go, the Lord was specific about what he wanted them to do.
0: Says Abraham, Namia Kachel Yosef said, On Fabo Franen and Mame and Kono, Nerua de Ex Roma de Putin, or Peso Muy.
1: God gave them a direction. And the vision was revealed to Joseph. The Lord has been communicating to you, but you're not taking what the Lord is saying seriously. Listen, one word from the Lord can cancel delay. One word from the Lord can cancel long awaited prayer you
0: have
1: prayed. One way from the Lord can save you from 7 years struggle. Divine instruction can open to you a major door. Divine instruction can open to you a door that even the enemy cannot shut.
0: Osoro akwanchire etumi pie pokasia otamfunu po etumi ntum.
1: That is why
0: enunti
1: I am gathering the saints
0: mi share awontofo,
1: and I'm giving them a prophetic instruction and the word.
0: Me momo nkom hye akwanchire ni asem.
1: Noknita restaurants.
0: Noknita Edidipia.
1: We are all here. Remember that it's a conference we are having here. For serious people. This Sunday. This Sunday. Look for where we are.
0: The
1: Bog Ministry International.
0: Bog Ministry International.
1: We are having a serious conference. For people who are tired of life. Who don't know what to do again. Join us. Join us. Please join us. Come and see serious people this Sunday morning. Right after the broadcast, you can also join us. Or Tuesday morning, come and see the serious ones. And you see, I have taken them from the church, and I'm bringing them to a conference. And the seats are limited. So call and join us this Tuesday. Exactly 9 o'clock. And exactly 12 o'clock. We are out of here. Please come and let's pray. Come and let's believe God. And God will meet you at the point of your needs.
0: 0242 9292 09 68 68.
1: 0242 9292 09 68 68. Or you can call at this other numbers.
0: And that's what you're from. 0242 0242 388 388 235 235 0242 0242
1: 385. The last one.
0: You
1: see, the prophetic word is being revealed to you for you to miss the word that came with your faith.
0: And come share some no. You didn't the add the mouth. Send your bayer a samurai the mouth. No, a baby share any UGD.
1: You must miss the word you heard with your faith.
0: And was that someone would say, no, would the share any UGD?
1: So Mary said,
0: the America say,
1: let it be unto me,
0: my enya missa,
1: according to thy word.
0: Send your was some at here.
1: The word that she received, the word she responded, the word with faith.
0: Or the assembly ban in channel or the GDN G assembly. So
1: listen, it is not enough to hear his voice.
0: And also, say we betty nene.
1: Good. It's not enough to write what he's revealing to you.
0: And also, say we near what the DDA channel.
1: It is not enough to say amen.
0: And also, say we say amen.
1: It's not enough for you to even believe.
0: And also, push up a GD.
1: You must keep on believing.
0: And also, cause you a GD.
1: You must keep on trusting.
0: And also, cause you don't want to know.
1: You must. You must believe and act with it.
0: I was so did not to
1: the woman with an issue of blood believed, but yes, still she acts on it.
0: Obana na moja etunu ojidi na otu anamong.
1: Ben Bartimaeus was blind. He believed it, but yes, still he acts on it.
0: Oni friendi Bartimaeus na oneni efra otie ojidi osentu anamong.
1: You must not stay where you are.
0: Yes, I would na baby out.
1: You must not be comfortable where you are.
0: Yes, I would na uto baby out.
1: Once the saints are gathering,
0: Abraham until for Asia.
1: Well, up to now you are facing spiritual marriage. Up to now things are being bad.
0: Are you
1: sick?
0: Are
1: you bound?
0: Are
1: you oppressed? Are you depressed? We came with the word of God to announce to you that faith came by hearing and hearing by the word of the Lord. Act on your faith. Act on your faith. Believe in God. Trust in Him. Take a bold step. A 1,000 journey miles begins with a step. So take a step. Take a bold step. Whilst we are all here, join us. Nokinita restaurant. We are all here. Now remember that it is today. It is next week.
0: And then I watch it.
1: Now, today, Tuesday, next week, and the following week.
0: And then, a brother, and then I watch it. And your brother, now watch it.
1: Hey, tell everybody that it's a serious conference.
0: What you say,
1: when I see you,
0: say, who are?
1: I will pray to God, and God will view something, and I will tell you. Oh, I will tell you. We are all ready to pray right now. There are two prayers I want you to pray. Pray very important with me. So go to Google Map and type Nokinita Restaurant. Just go there.
0: Go Google Map. Nokinita Restaurant.
1: Now remember that we are here for a conference.
0: I say
1: it's the same Bog Ministries International.
0: Bog Ministry International.
1: But we are having a serious conference. I want to have time for my people. So join us. If anybody tells you anything, tell them that he has announced that we are meeting at Nokinita Restaurant. So I am going there to meet with the prophet.
0: So BBA can be beaten. I catch any person say, Yamate or radio, so say, Yakasi Bishop Nokinita and Libya or Timiko Akushia Odifo.
1: No, no, the first prayer. Heavenly Father, in the name of Jesus, I will not miss your voice. I will not miss the prophetic voice. I will not miss the voice that you are speaking or revealing things to me. Begin to pray right now. May you not miss the word. May you not miss his voice. Begin to pray right now. Lift your voice and pray. Lift your spirit and pray. In the name of Jesus, I will not miss your word. I will not miss your voice. I will not miss that word that you have my next level. My next level is secure. I will not miss your voice. I'm not going to be able to do it. Now, very important that you understand this one.
0: When your pastor met his idea,
1: the angel Gabriel went to Mary.
0: Obofro Gabriel, eko Mary anjayin.
1: In the 6 months. Now, in the 6 months, you need a visitation. And you must not miss your encounter. Because those who are in the school of the prophetic will tell you. When you miss an encounter, it takes you another year. Or at least 7 years. Because before the same encounter, you can be able to have it again. So on the 6th month, an angel was assigned to give Mary a word. We are in the month of June. It's a 6th month. There is a word for you. There's a prophetic word that is hanging in the atmosphere. And the Lord wants to reveal the word unto you. For this reason, we are all gathering here. And I'm speaking prophetically into the life of people. Know the things you have heard.
0: And you know what?
1: You have tried the rest.
0: What's on your share?
1: Why don't you try the best?
0: I don't know, so papa.
1: Join me.
0: They come home
1: and let us pray. Your second prayer. My father,
0: Major,
1: I will not miss your encounter. I will not miss your encounter. I will not miss my visitation. In the name of Jesus. Now, if you are even not well, let somebody bring you. I am ministering unto people. So join us. This is a serious conference. So please join us. It is especially designed for people that are confused, that are tired, that are frustrated, that don't know what to do again. Maybe you have even met with me, but come out, come this time around. There's another thing that God wants to give to you.
0: So
1: we are praying right now. I will not miss your encounter. And I will not miss my visitation. Say, Heavenly Father, in the name of Jesus, I hereby declare and I pray, I will not miss your encounter with me and your visitation with me in the name of Jesus. Not this month. Begin to pray right now. In this month, we hereby declare, in this month, you will not miss your encounter and your visitation that you have for us. In the name of Jesus, we hereby declare,
0: Jesus, blessing in the mighty name of Jesus. Your visitation, your notice, your encounter in the name of Jesus. In the name of Jesus, by prayer, we align ourselves in the name of Jesus. By prayer, we position ourselves in the name of Jesus. We will not miss any encounter you have for us, encounters you have for our family in the name of Jesus.

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1: 388
0: Now, the
1: whole of this month, we are all ready. And we want to listen to what God has for us. So we are all in Nognita Restaurant in Tema Committee 5 for a serious prophetic conference. Now we are not at the church premises. We are here for a prophetic retreat. And we want to help you for you to develop your prophetic senses and also align you to what the plans and the vision and the purpose that God has for you.
0: Now you say your bo send your be your own come share and te attendana a bet me a den de ye na for the yasian bo emma what to me a jina ye na only to me jina won't come share some more nyame ewa mao.
1: So don't miss these particular times.
0: It's
1: a very serious prophetic conference in the month of June. That is why we are not even meeting anywhere, but we are meeting here. So call the numbers right now.
0: Different numbers is here.
1: And join us and let's do it together. 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
0: And the
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1: Go there and type Prophet Samuel Nana Amwate.
0: Go on. Na tintim Prophet Samuel Nana Amwate.
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0: 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And your Facebook wall also.
1: Now let's see people that came here and had an encounter with the Lord through his prophet. And let's see how God gave them these testimonies you are about to listen.
0: Yentie, ni yenche nkrofo a omni nyame enye nhyemudie.
1: Now please, whilst we are listening to these testimonies, this testimony is not to exalt a man, but this testimony is for you to know that Jesus still exists. Now please, whilst
0: we
1: are listening to these people, listen to what they were going through. Number two, the decision they took and the deliverance that came into their life. So please, you must be able to listen carefully. Invite a friend and your brother, those somebody who have told you about his condition, and let's believe God together. And the same God who has done it for them will do it for you.
2: Washa don't come there, Obotukan, Aqua Bridge. Ah, Metrohana, or one way there, I will feel I'm going to be a pair here, and my mineral song as I don't. Over 5 and Aqua Bridge. Ah, would the Akazi, no need of Obermala.
3: Oh, Yamina is walking quite here. Bosemaho.
2: Hey, one chat in a one school program, you be by. And I was in a Kahoma, Okra Bridge. Now, over here, you will win the Okra Bridge, you know. Okutwa picture wo be bia Queen Elizabeth otedo no the picture no the baba betre
3: zina na muni na so beko
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2: 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It is over try and china or pay. 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
2: 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But my fan is serious. 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In this is then 51 week economy who says a minantia or no menufu with 7 years in media chinsa
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5: 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on mun she and I me my obi train me papa say you go baby na ma me be tin asam yare you go tin out pay 2 weeks still you mun she instead me ma me kan you know like you go hospital na design na you go down in chain instead na party chain you know cuz when there and it Tuesday you ba obi ho na o yeah sorry Tuesdays into ya ba me betina enima ya me kai itina enima na eh aso eno koso na o frame na 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
1: And then I'll catch you be a and you'll be a wa bonti a wuti
5: me make say me ba hanu na na me ni gidie
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1: 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How many years you understand in the
6: More than 10 years. 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
6: 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Actually, me tie papa a couple of times on radio so. 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
9: 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your right opposite life the national school but because of this man's conference ya ye nti ye nya ye twehie mu ewa ha join the conference nipi join the conference no uno ba uni unya join the 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

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Sits here the Royal House Chapel with Apostle General, the Reverend Sam Crunchy Ankra. Awadum 106.3 FM song. Kwesia the way ni kwesia de bia. 9 a.m. Kosi 10:30 a.m. Siye. 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

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May your name be glorified, King Jesus. 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Are you ready to praise? Are you ready?

0: Bible said, Elijah prayed and the heavens were opened and God released fire. I want to assure you that your prayers will be answered by fire. Your worship will be answered by fire. Your praise is going to bring down the fire and the presence of God from heaven in the name of Jesus. Last Sunday, Apostle General took us into the revelations of fire. And he said that number one, fire represented the presence and the power of God. I see the presence of God coming upon you this week. I see the power of God being released over you. And he also taught us that fire represents the light that brings illumination of God. I pray and I prophesy for somebody. Light is coming into that darkness.
1: Yes.
0: Illumination is coming to that darkness.
1: Jesus.
0: Power is coming to you. Grace is locating you. And he also taught us that fire represents the presence of God that guides and protects the people. I don't know what enemy is chasing after you. I don't know what Egyptians are coming after you.
1: Yes.
0: But my God and your God is coming to you by a pillar of cloud to protect you, to defend you, to preserve you.
1: Jesus.
0: Clap your hands and say fire.
1: Fire.
0: Clap your hands and shout fire.
1: Fire.
0: May the fire of God come against your enemies.
1: Jesus.
0: May the fire of God come against those who seek your downfall.
1: Yes.
0: Those who are seeking your shame. Those who are seeking your hurt. May the fire of God come against them like a whirlwind.
1: Yes.
0: To consume them and to scatter them. To see victorious sons and daughters of God in the house.
1: Yes.
0: If you are here, you know that the fire of God has appeared for you and fought for you and brought you victory. Clap your hands. Give the Lord a mighty shout of celebration and run into your victory. Beginning from last Sunday, our Father opened the heavens for us for the fire to fire prayers in June. From Monday, we have been praying and seeking the face of God. Oh boy, fire has come down into our midst. The presence of God is with us. The glory of God has come down. And right now, this morning, in this place, in-person service and online church, the fire of God is locating you. The presence of God is locating you. The power of God is locating you. Blessing is coming to you.
1: Yes.
0: Favor is coming to you.
1: Yes.
0: Glory is coming to you.
1: Yes.
0: May you walk under open heavens.
1: I receive
0: in the name of Jesus. Please take your seats as kings and queens in the presence of the Most High God. I want to welcome all of us in person service and online church to our Sunday celebration service. Our Father, the Apostle General, I'm sorry, I should have asked you to remain standing. Our Father, Apostle General, Emma Marita, are on apostolic mission in our Europe churches. We want to stretch out our hands towards Europe and lift them up in prayer. I humbly ask, can we be up standing on our feet as we do this? We are lifting up prayer for them that heaven should open upon them. May the favor, may the help, may the grace, may the presence and the glory of God locate them. That as they go forth to minister the word, let signs, let miracles, let healings, let testimonies be commonplace. Those who are held in bondage, may that chains of bondage be shattered. Those who have been locked up in prison, may the prison doors be opened under the ministry, under the prayers, under the leadership of our Father, the Apostle General, and our Mother, Apostle Mama Rita. Lift up your voice. Pray for 1 minute. Kayabate, Repado, Zikele Kabakopa. Open the heavens upon them. We are invoking the hand of God to come upon them, to uphold them, to strengthen them, to supply every need and every want, and to shield them and to defend them. In the mighty name of Jesus. Father, we thank you for what you are using our Father and our Mother to accomplish in the lives of the people of the nations of the world. We ask, oh God, that you grant them victory. You grant their testimonies that under their ministry, through them and by them, may you do great wonders in the lives of your people. In the name of Jesus, Father, we thank you for answered prayer. Every believer gathered will shout a big and a believing amen. Oh, shout a more victorious amen. Today is Sunday. The Lord has laid a sumptuous table before us in the presence of our enemies. We are going to receive the ministration of one of the 14 choirs here at the Oil Dome Church. There is vessels of worship, and right after that, my dear colleague Reverend Joe Ajate will tell us a story, and right after that story we shall receive the ministration of another of the 14 choirs, the Royal Voices. Then we'll hear the word of the living God. Stay put, stay glued, online church and in person. The Lord is about to visit you. Fire is coming from heaven. Shall we receive the ministry of vessels of worship?
2: 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This is a defining season that will move heaven and shake the earth.

Hallelujah. 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I don't know who needs to hear this, but on the outside, people see you all strong. People see you happy. But in the inside, you are faced with a storm. I came with a sure word from Matthew chapter 14, verse 29 to 31, that as Jesus called forth Peter, that he was sinking, but Jesus called him out. Jesus is with you in that situation. Jesus is with you in that storm. You are not alone. Therefore, be encouraged in the mighty name of Jesus.

0: darkness must bow at the mention of the name Jesus. Challenges must run away. Can you shout the name Jesus?
1: Jesus.
0: Can you shout the name Jesus?
1: Jesus.
0: Can you shout it again?
1: Jesus.
0: I see demons bowing. I see sicknesses bowing.
1: Jesus.
0: I see shame running away.
1: Yes.
0: Can you end it with another name, Jesus?
1: Jesus.
0: Thank you very much. God richly bless you. Luke chapter 7, verse 4. Luke chapter 7, verse 4. A centurion came to the disciples of Jesus and he said, Jesus, disciples, I don't know your Jesus, but I've been with you. And you know my contribution towards the synagogue. In this my challenge, I need your Jesus to visit me. In this my situation, I need Jesus to visit me. A centurion, a rich man, somebody having everything, a businessman who is struggling somewhere that needed Jesus. So he called, tell your Jesus to come. In verse 4, in verse 4 of Luke chapter 7, they spoke to Jesus and said, Jesus. And when they came to Jesus, they begged him earnestly, saying that the one for whom he should do this was deserving. Jesus, the one that you must visit, he deserves your visitation. What was the reason? Verse 5. Verse 5. For he loves our nation, number one, and he has built us a synagogue. He loved our nation. He loved the church, and he has contributed in the building of the church. For that matter, Jesus, you must go there. Now let's find out what Jesus did in verse 6. Then Jesus went with them. No question. Then Jesus went with them. Your seed, your offering, your contribution in building, in helping, in adding to what the Lord is doing will bring Jesus into your house tonight. Will bring Jesus into your challenge tonight. Will bring Jesus into your home tonight. And Jesus went with them. Put your hand into your pocket and take an offering that will bring Jesus into your challenge. Online viewers, online worshipers, you are not left alone. Look on the screen and follow and add to what the Lord is doing in this house, and the Lord shall be a blessing to you. Lift up your seed. The white envelope is with the ashes. You can take the white envelope for any special offering that you want to give, any special seed that you want to give to the Lord to add for Christ to come to your house tonight. And the red envelope is for your first fruits. Can we lift it above our head? Father, we thank and bless your name. We need you in our homes tonight. Visit our homes tonight. Let somebody experience your visitation. In our hands is the prayer request of you coming into our homes, come into our businesses, come into our health. Let your name be glorified. In Jesus' name, amen. The servant to speak the word of the Lord is one of the choicest sons of the apostle general. He's the one in charge of the monthly prayer meeting, and he's the one also in charge for our welfare. Ladies and gentlemen, go ahead and clap your hands. After royal voices, the voice you'll be hearing is Reverend MacDonald Kwakupong.
2: 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Worship with Apostle Rita Krantianka and Apostle General Sam Krantianka with a host of other anointed ministers, Apostle Leon Kofi, Apostle Derek Amano, Reverend Faith Ngwali, Reverend Nandi Amano, and Reverend Thomas Brew for a prophetic encounter under the theme, "It Is Well." 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
3: The man of strength is not the man who beats his wife. The man of strength is not the man who goes to the gym and puts up muscles and therefore is macho. That is not a man of strength. That is not a real man. Now Jephthah, the Gileadite, was a mighty man of valor. So that's a summary of his life. He also became a commander of the army in Israel. And then he became a judge like Samuel, like Samson in Israel. But it was not so in the beginning. Great warrior, great commander. That was the end part of his life, but not the beginning. In the beginning, he was the son of Gilead, but his mother was a prostitute. The man was born by an illegitimate mother, and the man was rejected by his brothers, and then the man then had to make life amongst bandits. So Jephthah fled from his brothers and lived in the land of Tob. Soon, he had a band of worthless rebels following him. That's the environment that he grew in. God will have none of the excuses you give for your failure. You have none of those. From today, you must be a real man. You must be a man of strength. You must be the man that works in the purpose and the counsel of God. Stop giving excuses. And we have heard many people giving excuses such as, it's not his fault. It is the way he was brought up. It is not his fault. The environment in which he grew. It's not his fault. His father died very early. Who had a horrible past more than Jephthah? But he was a mighty warrior. He became a commander and he became a judge of the people of God. Today, I check you out of darkness and I put you into light.
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0: Someone asked the question.
1: Someone asked the question.
0: Why do we sing?

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1: Come on.
0: Rise your feet with me. Rise your feet with me. Father, today in the name of Jesus, we thank you for the gift of life. We thank you for your power, your grace, and your mercy that you have made available to us this morning. As we come into your presence, we ask for open heavens in the name of Jesus. We pray in the power of the Spirit that your hand will be upon me and you speak your word to bless the heart of your people.
2: Jesus,
0: you know the needs and the desire of your children, and you have brought them to be fed. I pray that this word will meet them at the point of their need. Let nobody hear your word and never go the same.
2: Jesus,
0: in the power of the Spirit, heal those who are sick and those who are believing for diverse kinds of breakthroughs. I pray in the power of the Spirit, let them receive their breakthrough.
2: Yes.
0: This morning, let your fire literally fall from heaven into every life, into every marriage, into every business, into every home. And for our brothers and sisters who are praying and connecting online, we ask that the same power and grace on the altar today will meet them at the point of their need.
2: Jesus.
0: Let the Spirit of our Father descend upon us. Let the Spirit of our Mother come upon us. And let the name of the Lord be glorified. We bless you. We honor you. We give you praise in Jesus' name. If you believe you are in for a miracle, don't sit down yet. If you believe you are in for a miracle,
2: Jesus,
0: put your hands together and give the Lord a mighty shout.
1: Yeah.
0: If you're already seated, you are only taking 55%, 50% of your miracle home today. Rise to your feet. I said, put your hands together. Celebrate God's goodness this morning.
1: Jesus.
0: Please, church, help me honor my father, the Apostle General, and my mother, Mama Rita, Apostle Mama Rita. Please, put your hands together. I'm not joking about this. Put your hands together. That is why I ask you to rise to your feet. Let's celebrate our father. I said, celebrate our father. I said, celebrate our mother. We bless God that we can call them our father and our mother. We celebrate them.
2: Amen.
0: Don't sit down yet. Don't sit down yet. In preparing to come and minister this morning, I discovered that it's another dimension altogether. Dr. Anas, it's another dimension altogether.
2: Yeah.
0: Please, so ask myself, is that what Reverend Papa goes to when he has to come and minister, prepare and come and stand here and preach? My dear, in the last 3 days, I've not been able to eat. Please put your hands together for the resident pastor, the executive pastor. Let's celebrate this man of God. Young as he is, he has devoted himself and time. Celebrate him, my dear. I salute you, man of God. I salute you. I've respected you, Pa. Please, congratulate somebody who is sitting by you, who made it through and came to church this morning. Tell the person you are in, you will be blessed. Your life will never be the same again.
2: Amen.
0: Your life will never be the same again.
2: Amen.
0: Hallelujah.
3: And now, please take your seat.
0: Please take your seat.
3: Amen.
0: Amen. Our theme for this year is that we are not consumed. Hallelujah.
2: Amen.
0: Tonight, this morning, I prophesy into your life,
2: Jesus,
0: that no power or plan of the enemy will be able to consume you this year. And this month of June, which originally was Armageddon, our father said, it is fire to fire.
3: Now, Bosumi yana bin abin enim da ofen amagedon Bosumen. Ende de ya papa sinde ojenshre oja.
0: In waiting to on the Lord to come and be a blessing this morning, the Lord took me to Exodus chapter 3.
3: Me kenya kupone enim na watch wo
0: woman. Please shoot it.
3: Adamoko Moses no woman.
0: Exodus chapter 3. Look at it. It says, now Moses was tending the flock of his father, of Jethro, his father-in-law. Take note of this. The priest of Midian. And he led the flock to the backside of the desert and came to Horeb, the mountain of God. This morning, may the Lord bring you to the mountain of Jehovah. Your life will never be the same.
1: I receive it.
0: Next verse, please. It says, and the angel of the Lord appeared to him in a flame of fire. Today, the fire of God is coming over your life this morning.
1: I receive it.
0: Hey, somebody's already for fire. I said, this morning, the fire of the Holy Ghost is coming into your marriage, coming into your business, Jesus. Coming into your office in the power of the Holy Ghost. Who am I prophesying to this morning?
1: I am the one.
0: And the angel of the Lord appeared to him in a flame of fire from the midst of a bush. So he looked, and behold, the bush was burning with fire, but the bush was not consumed.
1: Yeah.
0: And I believe it, that this year you shall not be consumed in the name of Jesus.
3: And Brian Moses solution, ne you're in a papa nindiano don or do be probably the no do on who day jibile dalwa baby or bury horn or crow no de ampa it's an del sujan and show as an inquiry and that busumi I yeah bury me as if you bottom my shadow so on to Mizudun Quinimida and that I fear and busumi I yeah remi as if bottom my kuntan wado but on to Mizudun Quinimida.
0: I want to connect this particular verse to Lamentations chapter 3, verse 22. Please shoot it. Lamentations 3, verse 22. Look at it. It says, through the Lord's mercies, we are not consumed. Today, I came to prophesy to somebody,
1: Jesus.
0: No devil shall consume you this year.
1: Yes.
0: No evil shall consume you this year.
1: Yes.
0: No demon shall consume you this year.
1: Come on.
0: In the power of the Spirit, if you are the one, say, I am the one, Lord.
1: I am the one.
3: The man said, me, I'm going to ask you a lamentation. I tell you, I'm going to ask you a lamentation.
0: Because his compassion faileth not, because his love does not fail.
3: You will never
0: fail, my dear. Next verse, look at it. Look at the verse 23. They are new what? Read with me. They are new every morning. Great is thy faithfulness. It says, through the Lord's mercies, we are not consumed. The reason you are not consumed is because daily, please, 23. Because daily, the mercies of God are speaking for you. That is why you are not consumed.
3: Yes.
0: Because of his daily faithfulness towards you, that is why you are not consumed, my dear. That is why you are not being consumed and you are still alive.
3: Now, the quoting of one mountain, it's in a good tassi, it's in a tobahi.
0: I have some words I wrote here that you can also use in place of consume.
3: I'm one semi amount my creature going to be a
0: because from this creature. And from the other one, the previous, the 23, 22, you will identify clearly that it means that there are daily attacks of the devil to consume our life. Yeah, daily. The enemy plans and plots daily to wipe us off. But because of his daily provision, because of his faithfulness that are renewed daily also for us, we will not be consumed.
1: Come on.
0: This morning, you are about to receive the message of God.
1: I receive it.
3: Now some of my attacks, I bring in ano, or call down for no point. Can you make what I bring in ano? And call pedos say, yeah, I bring in ano. On them just chalk, oh, constant upon some zondo. I do well, come what say, no well, bubu. Hey, no, you upon some nation say, on until now, coupon, who more born, on until now, coupon, don't on until now, coupon, not Jemmy, anything. You got to
0: let me take you to Leviticus chapter 6. Leviticus 6, verse 12. Look at this. Look at it. Leviticus 6. It says, the fire on the altar shall be kept burning. shall be kept burning. The fire on the altar. The fire on the altar. Today, if the fire on the altar, on your altar is off, you must start igniting that fire right now.
1: Come on.
3: Hey, Moses, no woman.
0: I am speaking to somebody. I say, if the fire in your marriage, the fire in your ministry, the fire in your career is off, this morning, God is about to stir your fire one more time.
1: Yes, sir.
3: Moses, no woman. What to the bad? No, Moses, no woman. Woman, no person. In silence, in church, we do no baby. Ochada, bring in an. Ochana, wa for you, muti anodo na no bayesen.
0: It shall not be put out, and the priest shall burn wood on it every morning. Every morning, he says, the fire on the altar must not go out. Every morning, as a priest, as a child of God, you must stir your fire every morning.
1: Come on.
0: Many of us, after January, we call the altar, our fire has been off. That is why you are struggling. That's why you are struggling.
3: I bring in an or a day or so for penin or the jacket seminal man on there and a pair of your and you bring a brain a brain in a mama with an doom mama with an umbra.
0: Your fire is off. That is why the enemy is consuming your finances and consuming your health. But today, in the name of Jesus, I declare on the altar of our Father,
1: Jesus,
0: no devil shall consume you this year.
1: Yes, sir.
0: No power shall consume you anymore in the name of Jesus.
1: Yes.
0: I wrote some words in place of consume. Number one, defile. The enemy is seeking daily to defile your children, to defile your spouse, to defile your glory, to defile your blessings. But today on the altar, we shall stop that enemy assigned to devour your future and your blessing.
1: Come on.
0: Oh, you can't clap. You can't go. Another word you can use in place of devour is to eat or drink. It means that daily the enemy is planning how they will drink your blood and eat your flesh. And the power assigned to eat your flesh and drink your blood this year, may they fall and die by fire.
1: By fire.
0: I have another word here: waste, swallow, destroy, any spirit from hell. Assigned to waste your future and waste your resources and waste your destiny, today let them be destroyed by fire.
1: Yes.
0: And the power assigned to swallow you.
1: Come
0: hey.
1: On.
0: And don't joke with it. Jonah was swallowed. Any power assigned to swallow your riches, to swallow your glory,
1: Jesus,
0: to swallow your blessing,
1: good,
0: this morning we destroy the agenda.
1: Yes.
0: Any power assigned to destroy your future, today I bring them down by fire.
1: By fire.
0: Any power assigned to devastate your house, to devastate your marriage, your business, your
1: Jesus,
0: career,
1: Jesus,
0: this morning I contend against them.
1: Come
0: any
1: on.
0: Power assigned to deplete your finances,
1: yeah,
0: and to deplete your house, today by the power I destroy them.
1: And
0: the power assigned to squander your glory,
1: Jesus,
0: to squander your riches,
1: Jesus,
0: I put them down this morning.
1: Yes.
0: In the power of the Holy Ghost,
1: and
0: the power assigned to drain. They come to drain your glory.
1: Jesus.
0: They come to drain your blessing.
1: Jesus.
0: Today I deal with that spirit right now.
1: Yes.
0: In the power of the Holy Ghost.
1: Come on.
0: I pull me aside.
2: You never leave.
0: Any spirit.
2: You said that you won't forsake.
0: Any spirit. Rest your feet.
1: Yes.
0: Any spirit.
1: In the spirit.
0: Aside. To devour
1: your future,
0: your life,
1: your marriage,
0: your children.
1: Clap your hands.
0: Say I stop them.
1: I stop them.
0: Say I stop them.
1: I stop them.
0: Right now.
1: By fire.
0: It is fire.
1: For fire.
0: It is fire.
1: For fire.
0: You will not.
1: Be consumed.
0: Your marriage will not be consumed.
1: Your children.
0: Will not be consumed.
1: Your career.
0: Will not be consumed.
1: Your children.
0: Will not be consumed.
1: Clap your hands.
0: Child of God.
1: There
0: is a fire.
1: There is a fire.
3: an agenda
1: to attack you,
3: to consume
1: your life,
3: your future,
1: your dreams,
3: your career.
1: But this morning,
3: as you clap,
1: fire the prayer.
3: Clap your hands.
1: Go ahead, lift up your voice. Release the fire of the Lord. Anything assigned
3: to
1: consume your life,
3: open your mouth.
1: Begin to consume them by the fire of the Lord. Any spirit assigned to swallow your destiny, any spirit assigned to waste your life, we declare to
3: Let the fire of the Lord and your order
1: shall not go out.
3: Any power
1: assigned
3: to devastate your house, to turn your,
1: family
3: upside down,
1: as you clap your hands,
3: scatter them now.
1: Let that spirit
3: die by fire.
1: Let that spirit die by fire.
3: Any demon,
1: any wizard,
3: any spirit
1: that has been assigned
3: to eat your flesh and drink your blood
1: this year,
3: as you clap your hands, they are falling by fire.
1: Release fire.
3: Where is your fire? Where is your fire?
1: Clap your hands.
3: Open your mouth.
1: Lift your voice.
3: The church is in prayer.
1: They are forces.
3: They are powers.
1: That have been released.
3: This year.
1: To consume our lives.
3: But this morning.
1: Let the Lord arise.
3: Let the Lord arise.
1: Let the Lord arise.
3: Let the Lord arise.
1: Church,
3: open your mouth.
1: There is a spirit.
3: I want to consume your children.
1: There is a spirit.
3: I want to consume your spouse.
1: Your future.
3: This morning.
1: Open your mouth.
3: Open your mouth.
1: Clap your hands.
3: The devil is a liar.
1: Yes,
3: the devil
1: by fire
3: is a liar.
1: Right.
3: 2 minutes more.
1: 2 minutes more.

0: Release the fire of the Lord this morning, which is going higher. Let the fire blaze. We consume any power and authority who is in the horizon against the church, against your family, against your household. We declare, oh Lord, let the fire fall. Let the fire fall. Let the fire fall. As you clap your hands, you are releasing the fire. As you clap your hands, there is fire on the altar consuming the works of the enemy. We declare any agenda, any wickedness.
1: Are you in prayer?
0: Are you in prayer?
1: Stand the fire.
0: Stand the fire
1: on the altar.
0: On the altar.
1: On your altar.
0: Fire.
1: The fire on your altar.
2: On the altar.
1: Must not die.
2: Must not die.
1: Must not go out.
2: Must not go out.
1: Open your mouth.
2: Open your mouth.
1: Open your mouth.
2: Open your
1: mouth. For his message
2: are renewed.
1: Are renewed.
2: Every morning.
1: Every morning. Because of his message.
2: Because of his message.
1: You are not consumed. This year,
2: your children
1: will not be consumed.
2: Will not be consumed.
1: Your marriage
2: will not be consumed.
1: Your career
2: will not be consumed.
1: Will not be consumed. I don't care.
2: Those who are guarded
1: against you, but on the altar,
2: my father,
1: you shall not be consumed.
2: Be consumed.
1: You will not
2: be consumed.
1: Your business
2: will not be consumed.
1: Your career
2: will not be consumed.
1: Your finances
2: will not be consumed.
1: By the power
2: of the Spirit,
1: of the Holy Ghost,
2: by the power,
1: release fire.
2: The devil is a liar.
1: In the name of Jesus.
2: They will be consumed by fire.
1: You will see them.
2: Of the year.
1: You will be celebrated.
2: You
1: will be honored.
2: You will be honored
1: by the power of the Spirit.
2: Let your fire
1: come alive.
2: Come alive. In the name of the Lord Jesus. Any power of darkness, any force of darkness, working in darkness, to consume your life, to consume your academics, to consume your children, to consume your health, to consume your finances. This money by fire, this money by power, let them expire.
1: Today, any spirit in the atmosphere,
2: Jesus,
1: that have been assigned to consume you,
2: Jesus,
1: let them be defeated by the power of the Spirit.
2: By fire.
1: That spirit is dying right now.
2: By fire.
1: I've been sharing a dream I had many years ago in IBWC. Reverend IBWC, I remember that in the dream, there is this family that were carrying a sick relative into the church. You know, IBWC are red gates before you enter the main of the children. So they had carried their sick relative who was manifesting like epilepsy. And then when they entered the first red gate, there was so much power at the environment that all of a sudden the spirit that had possessed the gentleman and was manifesting epilepsy, in the sickness of epilepsy, all of a sudden the spirit came out and the guy became normal. Whilst we're observing what happened next, then we saw in a dream that the spirit had attached itself to another person. And then the next person the spirit came close to started manifesting the spirit, the sickness of the first person. The devil is a liar. Someone said the devil is a liar.
3: Any
1: power assigned to enter your house,
2: fire.
1: May they die by fire.
2: So, you come in.
1: Don't worry. So, whilst the apostle general was approaching, because at this time, he was the only one who had the courage to approach. Whilst he was approaching, then the spirit in the second person also came out. The second person became normal. Hey, so in a dream, we asked him, who is the next? Around this time, people were hiding. Makosa Taya. They were hiding. I remember in a dream myself, I was hiding under a chair. But where can you hide from a spirit that wants to attack you? The spirit came close to where I was seated, where I was hiding. And came to attach itself to me with the agenda that spirit will enter me and I will manifest the spirit, the sickness of the others. But all of a sudden, I discovered that some fire from within came out and consumed the spirit.
2: Fire!
1: Paint like I tackle instantly. Any spirit assigned against you,
2: Jesus,
1: they will be consumed by fire this morning.
2: Fire!
1: Tell them.
3: Warehouse, IBWC,
1: please take your seat.
3: Although maybe I work so for Kaden also day, they no say no who there, or be a chin I can believe me, a little baby I can. Amen in Pakun, where pigeon cha was in a basoli day more. I saw down a pronoun, wope pepe, all the way women and who soon summon or shano do not to ye, or to if you know the Obina Mono Cassian in Pokunumo, or Bandam Nambes Salo, Bira Zilasete, or Biala Peguana per baby Wakese, on a long pocket, Guanase, a Guanase no shano de Yapa. Power assault. Yeah, Papa do up and all cast the demon, do one to pay if you up and no ban, no ban, shan, baby, our shan, it caused an hour about battalion, it caused the Amiya Bandar Bakan, and so would they be a Kenya, no, and one of my Janats, yeah, the Mosun Sumana, and there and a pay, and Pabaya Boma, I see them, ha, and now Alisha was TV do, and now Power Line, baby Piala Alisha, or mobile phone, and now baby Piala will be there to me Piala or two Papa, no, my new Wetzi, to me Piala. To me, Bella, that you are no super, why yes, so Christo Nizimo, the man of deed, the man of pain, the Mutumin or no do to Mkunimzi, the Mutumin is in the Quinim.
1: Amen. Powerful. I thought you were going to put your hands together. Let's go to our foundation test, Exodus 3, and let's take some few lessons. I wrote something. I said, when do you need the fire of God in your life? It says, and the angel of the Lord appeared to him in a flame of fire from the midst of the bush. A bush. And he looked, and behold, the bush was burning with fire, but was not consumed. Was not consumed. Now move to the next verse. Then Moses said, I will turn aside and see this great sight, while the bush does not burn. Verse 4. So when the Lord saw that he turned aside to look, God called to him from the midst of the bush and said, Moses, Moses. And he said, here I am. Here I am. Give me the last verse. Verse 5. Then he said, do not draw near this place. Take your sandals off your feet, for the place where you are standing is a holy ground. Today, God had brought you to a holy ground. You are about to experience an encounter.
2: Jesus.
1: You are about to experience power.
2: Yes.
1: You are about to experience anointing.
2: Come on.
1: In the name of Jesus.
2: Yes.
1: So I said, when do I need this fire of God in my life? Like Moses saw. When do I need this fire? When do I need this fire? Number one, I said, when you have a calling, like Moses, calling as a deliverer, calling as a preacher, but yet you are so confused that being a deliverer, you have come as low as taking care of flocks, tending flocks. Meanwhile, the man has a calling upon his life to deliver over 2 million people from captivity. But yet the man was confused, wandering in the wilderness somewhere. Wandering. Today I pray and in the name of Jesus.
2: Jesus.
1: If your calling is shrouded in confusion, may the Lord bring fire into your calling right now.
2: Yes.
1: You need the fire of God when you have a call, but you are confused about the call. You need the fire of God.
3: Hebrews 11:24.
1: Look at it. Hebrews 11:24. It says, by faith, when he became of age, Moses in Egypt. He said, by faith, when he became of age, refused to be called. Refused the calling of a princess, of a prince in Egypt. He refused it. Because the man knew from the beginning he has a call from heaven. God has called him as a deliverer, not to be a prince.
3: Moses, I want a new bedroom, not on a new friend. Or Babjin will be the one friend or hand a baby in a be or two new friend. One pedal was it a busy in the
1: book. Look at verse 5:25. It says, choosing rather to be to suffer affliction with the people of God than to enjoy the pleasures of passing sin. Pleasures of passing sin.
3: Let me
1: mention certain roles that sometimes we do, we take for granted and we don't know that it's a calling. Sometimes we only think that Apostle General is the one who have been called. Mama Rita is the only person who have been called. And then Reverend Papa, Reverend Kus, who have been called. But your role as a father is a calling. Your role as a father is a calling. You have brought some children into this world. It is your calling to provide shelter, protection, and guidance for your family. It's a calling. If you're a man here, it's a calling. You have to fulfill that calling.
3: As in Mufamba Beriasi, or your wasazi, or your dawa froa basazi yomude, Ebamumbani here.
1: If you're not fulfilling it, it means you are failing. If you are a mother here, you have a calling to support your husband and to raise your children in the fear of God. Today I pray if you are a mother here, you have a calling to support your husband

0: friend.
1: Your work as a chorister is also a calling.
0: Let Tonyom so your friend.
1: If you're a prayer warrior, it's a calling.
0: Empower for your friend.
1: You must rise and fulfill that calling in the power. There are many of us who have a call over our life, but our calling has been shrouded in confusion. The man had been called as deliverer, but just was turning frog walking in the wilderness. Elijah, he was missing. He had missed his calling. Today, if you have missed your calling,
0: Jesus,
1: I bring you back into your calling,
0: yes,
1: by fire in the name of Jesus.
0: Come on. Now the papa wa friend there on be your kinsy for now solution when one room what for baby one man for baby cry and then a coupon from bro crying papa no do.
1: Anytime you have to be forced to perform your calling, it means you are failing. You don't know your purpose.
0: And baby,
1: if you have to be forced
0: and baby
1: to fulfill your calling, it means you are missing it.
0: And baby, on the wash or kitty, there be your assets or there yen or today in new marriage, new papa.
1: You don't have to be. You don't have to wait for you to be coerced and pushed to fulfill a calling that God has given to you. You don't have to be pushed. You must arise and fulfill that calling to the glory of God.
0: Come on. Another wash or kitty, another walk rock rock, and I yaza or a day, or then ya won't form or that is ya my day, nay, nay.
1: Clap and say, in the name of Jesus,
0: in the name of Jesus,
1: any spirit that do not want me,
0: do not want
1: to fulfill my calling,
0: fulfill my
1: say,
0: calling.
1: Die by fire,
0: die by fire. In an appeal to me, Biara on Pede, as I was asked, man, or Frau from Mesidona or womb fall.
1: Number two. When do you need a fire of God? You need a fire of God when you are going into a territory, number one, that is new. Or you know that that territory you are going is a very unfriendly territory. You need a fire of God. Very unfriendly territory. Demonically possessed territory. A territory full of stronghold. A territory of diviners, soothsayers, witches, wizards. You must go with the fire of the Holy Spirit. Moses was going to go into Egypt. He'd been there before. He knew or knows what the Egyptian dabbled in. God says, Moses, I won't let you go without fire. Today, the fire of God is coming upon you.
0: I receive fire.
1: How do you rise to occupy a new office without invoking the fire of God as you go into that office? I know a lady here in this church. He goes to office one morning. He is offered a letter of promotion. By the in the evening, the same day, remember, Papa, the woman broke her hand. The hand with which he would sit in that office and where the devil came and broke her hand, saying, we will see how you come and occupy that office. Today, I declare, by the power of the Holy Ghost,
0: Jesus,
1: if you have an assignment,
0: come on,
1: if you have a calling,
0: come on,
1: and you are going to places,
0: yeah,
1: where the places are not friendly, demonically possessed, today I pray, may the fire of God come upon you.
0: Yes.
1: May God use you to conquer that territory.
0: I receive.
1: In the name of Jesus. How can you be traveling abroad to go and see greener pastures? Or go and do a master's degree or PhD and not go with the fire of God. My dear, you need fire, my dear. You need the fire of God when you are entering into a new territory. You need fire. Young man, how can you go into that house and just think that you can go there and go and pick that beautiful lady as your wife without going to the fire of God? You need the fire of God to enter that house. I remember the day I was going to see my wife for the first time, Rem. That night, I didn't sleep. Because whether I'll be giving the woman or not depends upon my encounter with the fire. That night, I had an all night. You think we'll have an all night when I go to preach? I was going to see my wife's father for the first time, Dr. Nas, and I went in the spirit of an all night.
0: Come on. I brought up and then I look up. If you be my cup, if you be a hormone, now man, I'm couponing Jenny Zueni McCain. Or then I'm couponing Jenny Zueni McCain.
1: Where God has called you to operate, yes, it's your name that why you're chen. There are serpents in the place, there are scorpions there. There are strong men there. Today, I pray in the power of the Holy Ghost.
0: Jesus.
1: In the

0: where you are entering, in that office where you are entering, in that environment where you are going to start your business, any serpent in that place, may the fire of God consume them right now.
1: Yes.
0: I send the fire of God ahead.
1: Yes.
2: Oh, bon, symbol. Medicay Bian, our home no more. Nipabona, down when you home with your home, but you remember home on a man couponage Jennings when you McCain.
0: My third point. I said, when do you need this fire? My third point. I said, when you need an unprecedented miracle in your life. I like this. When you need an unprecedented breakthrough, a blessing and a testimony that cannot wait, you need a fire of God to come through for you. You want to break the status quo in your father's house. You need fire, my dear, to be able to break that status quo. Today, I pray in the power of the Holy Ghost, may the fire of God come upon you right now.
1: Jesus.
0: To break the level in your house and rise to a new level in the name of Jesus.
1: Yes.
0: Moses was going to bring the people up from Egypt. And then he'll be meeting a certain Red Sea. Beside them were mountains. Ahead is a sea. Unfortunately for them, when they turned back, the Egyptian masters were also pursuing them. What will you do at this juncture? If God doesn't come through with deliverance for you, you need fire. You need fire.
1: Fire.
0: You need fire.
1: Fire.
0: You need fire.
1: Fire.
0: This morning, I know that somebody is praying with us online. And your job is on the line. Your family is on the line. This morning, the fire of God is coming through wherever you are. In your home, in your office, in your career, in your business, by the power of the Holy Ghost.
1: Yes, yes.
0: As you hear the sound of voice, the doctors are giving you some few days that you will die. But today I declare,
1: Jesus,
0: when the reports are not favorable, what you need is the fire of the Lord to make a way where there seems to be no way. Receive fire right now.
1: I receive fire.
0: Let me give my fourth point. My fourth point, my dear, is that when you are being confronted with a spirit of delay, people promise you, but they don't deliver on their promise. You know that 25, 26, I should be married, I should be elevated. You have been in that position for a while now, and you are expecting a breakthrough and promotion, but it has delayed. My dear, you need the fire of God. This morning, receive fire right now.

0: ekwa wedi die wie na se wonom ne enam yen sechi na se behu sakraye bia ko hu doctor inkwara ni mpemfu ni na betimi anom shalatem shalatem ye echi die dura e free shalina healthcare fda aje gidi nkatoyi atum.
1: This Father's Day, give Dad more than just a gift. 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

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Add that of a young ponson, the beer, you made you know. And I'm going to ask if you be in one some ever seen between my match and the name of the entire. I may drink coffee, who's some is the air coffee, and he put our baby cup. 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

you yam crado bano or describe us or tole get shed and for. 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And all the Pesco brothers, we say happy birthday to you. Pesco 98. 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

Crabba, I know 40-42, they be what 30-35. I'm not running yard, they money credit. About why only 4 years, the Pamas, oh, I read his eye, yes, we are home, be more hair, and yes, we are home. Chop one now, the F4 near dear, a BB Bowser, and I'm a hair boy in his eye.

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0: Donasa.

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And now, Kobe of Flaming Free Germany. 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I want to check a credit on anything about being an uncle down and down for being check a cry. So, I'm the Bob Womb. 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I'm not so young, I'm not so young, I'm not so young, I'm not so young, I'm not so young, I'm not so young, I'm not so young, I'm not so young, I'm not so young, I'm not so young, I'm not so young, I'm not so young, I'm not so young, I'm not so young, I'm not so young, I'm not so young, I'm not so young, I'm not so young, I'm not so young, I'm not so young, I'm not so young, I'm not so young, I'm not so young, I'm not so young, I'm not so young, I'm not so young, I'm not so young, I'm not so young, I'm not so young, I'm not so young, I'm not so young, I'm not so young, I'm not so young, 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

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Then me asum may call after 12 from the Bacon Biano and come and catch you. You see a chum be brave. And Rantian, I have poised the pound of the Cassiabono Abramo. 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

0: Yamwa to Adum 106.3 FM, Yamwaham Watanase, Emma Wakwa Baba, Yakasia Tosumienu, and Nekwasie Super Weekend News, Niabobuano, Ede Ebre Wint Babia, who will be our tea lorry mu, who are sorry, what ye say, what ye are bedding to us here, and I say, Jumana, what ye are. Na a Yadum 106.3 FM, Premtu Rakasia Super Weekend News, and I Yede Ebre Wint, and some are better to be no, and say, Yakoko Piemu, a war, a rabble, a toyam mantemu, was some men feel worse. 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
2: ya papa
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3: 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Yes, and Gong Van Goku. 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
0: Adana, we no a woka se ufre motokina wase kwane nye ufre weya wase kwane nye no mukro mo hono masem no kwane ho asem ntia ye ka ama abade sei no we de edikan ni abade
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0: Where then I'm too quiet?
3: I think, yes, I own and the Abakum. No, the Yaka. I'm not be doing for the Motoya now or Kuku as you are to answer to our conclusion.
0: Hey, and what day?
3: I said, oh, Jimma Banasan, do I say that I tell you, me the Sumo Sokahon? 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
3: ai
0: And there's one way more, your friend
3: said.
0: Oh, no, I am a cheerful.
3: Eh, Papa can accrue. I brag the full credit per word. As I tell you, Papa Ben. 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But what?
0: Ah, well, yeah, I tell one, I say, or Jessica.
3: Oh, my son, this is a Martin Cosia because I don't see.
0: Ah, Martin Cosia.
3: Oh, yes, Capo.
0: Hey.
3: Sabako, I make a said, you can buy there. No, I'm not too much in the field. You are energy.
0: So much. 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
3: So be si asanku a. Asankagwa.
0: Aha.
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0: Aha.
3: Udra boy, I was in the Oko Mumuni.
0: Not just a
3: Mumuni, dear, may I have a baby? Yaw Kokra.
0: As I said, may I didn't answer Okomu?
3: Papa, I hope you are the Pokom Wahoo. So I from my boy crab, that's in the call, a Mumuni. So I have a crowns of a bosom.
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6: Am I and then some of my community school and then we are dog. We are called one man to less in penny for me, but then come up when you reach any of us at the command. So
7: I found so 3 days. Now you are quiet. So I'm going to be a strong 3 days. Cocoa, if you put them on a call and you cook it to a 10 day or more, Bam, yes, I'm not so I take him no omutimo.
8: Come, I command my friend with some Ramichani and go my band. 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
1: 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But for guys, baby, I cried.
0: I'm trying to car home. Travel and see.
1: Yeah, you see something.
0: And I can't wait to say, okay, fast. Mm. And I say,
1: 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Fast.
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1: Hmm.
0: You're going to be a new cocoa to free ball.
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0: Hmm.
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0: How?
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0: Yeah.
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0: I'm going to say, you have less stations, look on Krobio, be her name, you know me and son.
1: Yes,
0: I was a cropon, I can't see Future FM, Thousand Reverse FM,
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1: and so on.
0: Okay, but you don't know
1: me and son, that's right.
0: My young cry, and I had the need to have Kenya say. Or Chester for Penny, or that Ola Girl Senior High School, and what have Kenya's number two, I know. Yeah, Beatrice, I don't go and or day in Sembi Tugra, no one chim say. Ola, girls in high school, school, I did in papa, no born homo din ye, and ye was young crofage and codiatry, a bassay and were two gumsa, or born homo din papa. 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It was rebebre, a bay, a share him, monsieur Honsam so, assembly no penny phone will be beer, I say. 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
0: Anne Ola Girls in your high school, I will have Kenya number two. Headmistress Beatrice, I don't want your tin in Kenya, because I know you know. Assistant Cathedral Administrator Emma Gosso Cathedral. Also for a Reverend Father Emmanuel Edubuati Edin Simbi Etoso.
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0: I am on Jin Colano, so members. I hear Yesuku Akosia. 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
1: Yan was near Constant Fufrumna, I drink send your pin one, Amodia Bo, and a good day say ya, Bebrenoa, and a Modia Bana, and may from your new war at YouTube. 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
1: 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I'm saying 2025 year so take a grind. Now, on also interest a bank here and profit. The bank made enough profit, but as compared to 2024, year M's a percentage at the bottom of the it is not a good year. At the young rubber of was now the special capital also M's a BOG up to Jamu up for 5 million Ghana cedis. Now 5 million Ghana cedis bank in the Shishay be free a good one says it by EB from reserve 3 million Ghana cedis. Ah, but Rebecca, your body can mobilize, which is 1.6. Then I said, for now, as I speak now, Yapra Rural Bank, Ibra, about 4.6. On your Ketuakra.
0: Enti buno is mantam no musuafo yura Francis owusu entry eno de abasobo akwama eye yapra community bank se wo mo badwuma pa na eba ne se no eye acting chief executive officer edema yapra community bank yura Alhassan eso kasa ya ne sema wodi todwa eni
2: by any Dream Bank, you know, our performance for last year 2025. Then we are the deposit efforts, the shareholders fund efforts, but unfortunately, you know, your profit may suit a ticker crack. But you know, so says, and I'm a chairman, kind of. If the treasury bill rate are drop off late. And because of the drop in treasury bill rate, in the next 6 months, we will see our vision towards the bank, because now in NIM said, we will be time, yeah, treasury bills are 4%, but no loans make a see. And then treasury bills are about from now, you're not here. And from now onwards, the government loans, you're going to profit.
0: Yapra Community Bank acting chief executive officer Onumanyafo Alhassan ena yetenin kan
3: eha yadom 106.3 FM yemfe yani enkyre emu ewo ogwai na yekogwai na University of Cape Coast aponkasia ewo Cape Coast ena yedri ebese na kakrani ena ensembi eba enframamu se sukuni ababa wa baako a 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
6: 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conquest a woman at the attacher quite edit to see one of my name and say a more boy and my quan so a question a see a Honomono. So it's me and I'm not made any question. And I wanna boy assembly member Hanamo air trace was reprague for cada four years and cafo. Yeah, most of us be a non form necessary. Yan sure I can so dear no mudi S one on the be ya. Yen mistake be na young quankofa or be dear mo. Yeah no and I'm so much yeah sure young qua. And I would do also share me content to my yana or cada for ne pragia for it to so no. One more emma or mumly cano and la from na and qua and win ya. 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
1: 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That we any question the bia ewadrom 106.3 FM efe nyume no num edikosi no nsia king kai me said ye kweni
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0: Nanso I was send no kureno a dead ye. 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A BY. A juada any wukwaden you mrebia. 8:20 PM a watum 106.3 FM so. 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
2: 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So yeah.
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Never ever give up. It's one thing I like about Accra Arts of Folk. No, me here me yoko tokoni. We have me damn crap on me. Mama kwa new edubi asina mako join the kakra. But our slogan, they say what? Never say die. Never say die. Obi waha. We me kai me ma me ketwa. Hallelujah. Yet diagnosed in the cancer. Yet cancer was stage 4. Na enche akane be say 6 months be free mo. Yakopo ya adom e ma ne extend e ko be say 8 to almost 1 year. Hallelujah. 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But stage 4 no e miracle na Yakopo be timaye ama cancer na e dey feel. The last days, the last hour, oxygen sinister. 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Until the bones are rotten. Until never say never. No, until the bones are rotten. No, we will never say die. We will never give up. We will never say no. No, no. It's always yes. Yes, we can. For sure, Trim. Some people like ours. Yeah, me say. Come on. Yeah, careful because you ain't give up, sir. Did you hear your Yakupo Moon? I cry up here sometimes. Maybe someone say, yeah, Pokia Wound ye. It's Wendy Niniana. It is a mayo. It is Shaode. Now Coco and him. And found Yam the Summon Niagra. There won't sum Yakupo snow with GDBO t-shirts here. Men fight the old t-shirts and old GDO t-shirts in Niagra. Because if you hear me, you're a bit jaded in the bedroom. And you may come for your own Yakupo Ama. What's it? Last man, the double Yesu Christo. Yesu Christo, Jesus Christ, be wuji yankwano. 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Dela Yesu. You chow in a position I was a winner near Jeff. And then now for 4 months, Quack or Cabby Bia near Joan Westibon. I wish you a war. There be a war. A sorry damn crap. I walk a sea. I always shiny dim concrete in your mouth. One of my babies says, hey, it's a girl, you'll tell Dom FM Pokia 101. Or your sophana. Ain't you when dinner as a dentist, you didn't call the police. I'm baggage. You didn't call my tattoo. No, no, can you coupon come for Yana? I am here. Because memory na so say me kan yankopo asem kire wo le hu yankopo na oyeno se me amafo hweme so hu se yankopo ntia

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0: Joel ne streaming on socials and so. It's apart from TikTok, eye inkunim Fokuya papa bia. Sisi ame wash. Bet ma joining or Adom 106.3 FM live on Facebook and YouTube. Ernesto DJ Nyankopo Adom ne wabeka ensa last week no. 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What I say, mena me di muka said you made the own him. Debbie, I am a tiny Mike two baby, and Ras Moa Moko jam Mike two a yenny brow wee. Me in Sioto fitanopa could see we are 12. Me mammy or shame man so yari or the hospital crying to know. I come in uncle and uncle 12 o'clock to them, me be age and intimate man caught in so commission them. Mike two nankas or Cassim intimate on only the new bony hundia. But there I said, Debbie, I was semi a bian and uncle pointing my year into Moa Mobe Jan or Bapa Christie. Mr. Odum, Registrar General's Department, Mr. Odum, my two in the bush and phone in answer or mother was a pa, you went sure. Obi Pia, by my two brother, ne ye be staffs or more dumb FM multimedia, ne no for ne fans, Obi Pia, or say, or damasipa. Now, and Nessus, so my name is producer, executive producer, extraordinary, on so say, better chum come, Emre Esimun. It's no. Muchuku na yankoswa ni yankasa kasa nene ye wanipa edi mau. Midimbium edi pukia 10.

0: and now mo support and so mo boy echidom in fast da PSC en komo mo pa yakopon ya adom on the 5th of July. This said you made the say wadom FM 13 good years. Oh yes, 5th of July, the first Sunday in every July be an me celebrate makonya dwuma yi e wa ha. Bani date nan kasakasa na 7th July 2013. Na me share dwuma die ya say ye die didie didia e na ye twa mu ko hit FM ko ye bofia na ya samba be mu kasa dwuma bia ye rebranding no but the same time the same method but changes kakra e na abemu 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I support me. It's in Yakupon Shramo, Dr. Manfred, Dr. Harrison, Dr. Surgeon, and Fafa, Nuti Fafa. He has been part of my life, pa Yakupon Shramo, pa Sami Adongo, Honorable Samuel Adongo, Yakupon Shramo, Prof. K. Mo. Oh, make a den time so me and Ka current one, Sakode, dear, say a hand tiny pa. Days of Joy Industries. What I say? Aha, sama mo days na be ku santa na mo days no. Aha, na me kanem sa akwade de obe mu dabe. 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Si Joy Industries na kopoya aduma 5th July me celebrate. No so ye me birthday. I'm me a July born. 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Baby a o be kɔ akɔkɔ try. 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Aye bibi negative against it no. Baby a kɔ no medu da. 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Try and me and a memory swan. Wow, besoon, obesu say, oh, me be on my sass, so by Yanko Poma, me ginny de all bomachy dom, or ring jammy cream money pabiara da. It's a fashion of trims and net. What is a poker? I want to know when you will be free moi. Nay, a membrane, Yanko Poma, the man was as soon as so. Then so ya obe chame, me yo bonnet, me yo be a bonnet, me from the air, but send me yo bonnet palma, when your trim will probably so cook in me few years a day. La la, say, I'm pon me from Pio and Yanko Pon, on jammy cream and my order. I'll let the pot old red try, Yanko Poma, quite be do baby, and Yanko Poma be goo in my sense.
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0: yanaman, your plane, your kaya semasity, and funny pan say, mo. 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It's anyhow. 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

0: 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No, link me Munti FM. 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Edeba Adom FM ha. 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It's Mami Bruni. 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A woman was sending me $500. No was sending me 1,000 kakra. Now send the buy you $200 and $300. Extra, Mami Bruni. Extra. We must have usu yandi yadi. 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
0: Oh, Mami Bruni, do you have demo? Oh, yeah, demo. But the car monk just said you're the bunny dear. You live at twist. I always ask for money, you know. Sister, cancel. Baby, I will be a doctor. Incoming doctor. It's a vehicle 20 in a Joy Industries for the boat media in which you dumped. Sister. Ubenya no akasa, ubenya pomudine etua na mobi wa brabo mwani ni aye wa pomudine. 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Ene wo organs no. 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Oh, the sound. And I be there okay now. Okay. Thanks. Then I'm the age. It's in our palm with my own young. Now, organs in the bone buying. Yeah, 35 to 40, 45 to 50 go in India.
2: Send them to
0: hell. Yeah, now your organs in the one I'm near, quan in the eye, you weak. What I said, it's in all your vitamins. Now, your bamboo for papa. I see my bamboo for mobile, but a police for the soldier for no mutimo or deal with you. System no more. I'm going to make drum now. So I get immune system. Today, piano. I was so born by na immune system. I get active. For vehicle 20, born by what? I get herbal product. Into which herbal product? Deeper, Mr. Me can for vehicle 20. I'm what? Now, who in deeper? Me pacho kososhe. Who wa undra? Who numb the dada? Who numb orthodox medications now? Who numb via no 2 hours, 1 hour, 3 hours? Be no one numb vehicle 20. And now. I'm sorry, at first in vehicle 20, no. Na train we obi be we 1 to 2, 3 hours later, no. No one no moon draw. Na stress up on my pan and mouse. Sister, I echo Benia, I want you. Who near what did now I am ran? What's a mere mobile? Per vehicle 20. Scaswa, now what day? What's your say? Sika answers everything. Sika. Hey, do I cast a sika musu no boa sika ye mojang kasa me papa Thomas Kai Mante. Sika e mojang. It's a pescani bi. 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Bebre amount. If I talk of four year aquedum and no more war. 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Maybe I know we need him. It's a slogan. Always know the slogan. It's good health always brings joy. Good health always brings joy. Good health. Always brings joy. 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

0: 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Ye. Brace Grace Collection. Ah, Brace Grace bacho me chen. 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Brace Grace collection. On so you can bra bone into no. On so soon, and then tuning in the cotto genin in Mubay and Yapa. It's a munina. I was saying, Mamma be me to be named the mamma. Because Munia Mubagana, you say, Mammy, a be more sorting me make up or no. There be more sorting me perfume and tarry. There be more so sorting me nisica papi. Brace Grace, and I know aroma perfume be not the mamma sound to Miss Rauber.
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0: me pacho, me boys, no Joel, any Nesto DJ, any TT superfume, no breast grace, maybe so one no musu. 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Oh, when you say I'm so dear, me the bema, my me so dear, me dear. 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Relieve your oil, na make am for amount. 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No abo modia afre relieve your oil for no 0595 33 0555 0595 33 0555 and now 0505 47 7 30 7 1 0505 47 7 3 0 7 1 0505 47 3 0 7 Father's Day. Father's Day, mini titi ebeka wansem. But Father's Day eye next week. Dear na we yama o papa. Dear na we yama father like one shana o papa frim. But ye di obi si o papa nan. And as obi wa wa bra bo mwa, o ye o godfather, kwa po wa father. And as obi wa wa bra bo mwa o father o ma, e ma o. Dear plans na wama father's. E ya Mother's Day ba. Your bone de ro papa papa papa papa papa me me acknowledge fathers ni more say mothers because and you be a wa wo be a efri ni ye ma na sebi efri na ya say and otimi mother obe eba eye obi so wa ha wa wo pa be ma wa produce or the seed na shebe obe ani mu but o ye na said die kitwe bi kura po no be nya kura po a o make sure say obe na said as a father into den e na wo ya ama o papa Father's Day and 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This and every day biano in kaka next week eh Father's Day ni obi anfa ne ni nche the Lodge Tavern. The Lodge Tavern e wo e bri pepo no so right opposite Pedriase Lodge. Opposite one at the Lodge Tavern. Who won't cook? Okay, first club, I'm not fry immense up upon now. But I'm free. I'm more there somewhere stop over the Lodge Tavern. Honor action in your end. Father's Day. 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They are day. 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
0: just any a busu. 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
0: 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The beautiful British Christ is in town yo.
1: It's like money and the will
0: of fate. 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Me say what says is chumpa. 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
2: Enkrofo
0: akapa. Sa what pa. So for chum, one mommy happy birthday in advance. Aye, Prophet Alex Chum. Word sure. 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Hey, I'm not showing you a word
1: vision.
0: So for Fatcha me, what is what him say? 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Say a word in intino. Word vision, Article Junction. So for Prophet, Papa, Pabris, Chris, oh, qua, Obagi, I know the German, I'm a shasso, I'm a wife.
1: Make a text of some sell outs.
0: Ain't you know, send a midi can kind no. 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Mr. Odum, registrar general's department, my body in the dada, or Baba Christie, mwa mi mumu, and I make home Miss Ramu to my body and fatemi. 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
1: idiot. Jim FM!
0: And I'm the idiot. 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Mrs. Peace. Ochre, Dakwa. Ike Logistics. My wife. P1. 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Pa. I'm the idiot.
1: Who you want to send? I go back to them. Check my record.
0: My friend, I can see Joe Yanko. 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

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Kamirin Fi, COP Esquire, Mr. Michael Nketiah Frimpong. Mr. Michael Nketiah Frimpong, ono ye director finance Emma Ghana Police Service. I know the industry boy. Won can't tell ni se poku ya 101 se mi se yewo nyankopo nhira no mame wate. We mean ya say za su na yewo nyankopo nhira. Your gates. Director services. You no go fit. Ye mi ankasa me de hye kwabna. Cause I go bring my kwabna owusu. 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Be say mi dedicated program yi edema. COP. Mr. Daniel Kwame Efriye. COP Mr. Daniel Kwame Efriye. Ono na ye Director General in charge of private security organization directorate. Ana amba ye. Directorate. Thank you. Aha, ono na ni phone guso no. COP Michael Daniel Kwame Efriye Michael ne finance aha na na Frimpong Stubborn Academy na COP Mr. Daniel Kwame Efriye ono e director general in charge of private security your trailer our Ghana Police Service na wellas na they are me hu no na mfo so ya kwala bi o ah oyem pe do se ni rank na wanim but na mfo so your small boy. Such a beautiful, handsome, smallish man. Take what's rightfully. Wait. Imagine on whom she shall pay. Papa, wait. On a GP2. Currently on a GP2. Imagine on whom she shall pay. So take. Because or dress good. Famous like man. Or smell good. Oba serial nye bebre oni ni GP1 ye pe omo nsiri bebre but etuma ni intelligence omo du go apono so Ghana Police Service ni Ghana no ebro adwen so it is no COP Mr. Daniel Kwame Efriye director general in charge of private security organizations directorate aha michao Pokia 101, Missy Michel. Many my pound for a while, don't FM, any more cassette you may so. Yes, ye chow. Oh, boy, Juma. Oh, the way Juma, any intelligence. El bo, me anka sa me bra pain, my dinina, me papa, my dinina. Dr. Christian Tete, you know the bomb which you dom. And any Puma members, Nina. Renfi, Director CID. Lydia Donko, the beautiful Lydia Donko. Say, no, see me chana pa, and every yankopo and bomb which you dom. No, come on. Even luxury. 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It's in our young Jamufa. Nah, young call phone line or so. Wow, we see me. 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What it? Go bring old papa beer and your papa biologically. 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If you don't know it before then, no. Ernesto DJ, oh, huh? He need brushing. Young fa call, and I see Titi. Joe, I should say Titi. 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
0: kakra bro chire nkomo UK for ho ye. 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
2: Ai.
0: Na oba no te me nkra ne de.
2: Me pa choy.
0: Ah, nti me producer ne ti otiti handsome man.
2: Oh, okay.
0: Oya man, oya boy. E na me boys. I'm going to win a streaming year. Your friend Joel. Okay. And I'm a DJ. And Nesto DJ. Into perfume in the air. I'm saying, I'm back. I'm going to buy a sobetono. I'm going to buy a yibi. 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Uh-huh. 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I'm going to buy a man. 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I'm going to buy a man. 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
2: onye bibi na de mba
0: obesira ye the beautiful Bruce Grace.
2: Number
0: show Beniana.
2: My bow.
0: Oh, well, Bruce Grace collection will be.
2: My third born.
0: Ah, okay. Ubanga Zangasa. U third born Anga Zangasa. Hey, Oyakola Anna.
2: 16 years.
0: Hey, U third born. Hey, and Bruce Grace, when you got
1: that? Yes.
0: Oh, my name is Aonio Muye Juma. Sir, into Costco way.
2: Yanka.
0: I only on in there
2: Yenka.
0: Hi.
1: Jim FM.
0: Are you in Ghana or you are in UK?
2: I'm in Ghana.
0: You are in Ghana. Okay. So Yenka. Prescribed where they were acquired by Intino, my darling, Antina opposite to Mamma, me produce Antina and Yen Boncomo, the Boncomo Cacrabi, but a better phone lines, you know. Hey. Wabu bonu fu o. So what's your name, my girl?
2: Jacqueline.
0: Okay, we will talk. Jacqueline, remember bi aye ola ya friend why? O ma mi ni ha mi ana meko. Me hwe se mema no so no. Eh because they were telling there. Eh they are you have friends, right? Male friends.
3: Okay.
0: Oh, na me ba achede kura po won achede features no. 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Yeah, no me ma me no am fast ade na ntete ye ntie kwa mema ne ba ya na efo se nya bibie eh sombo. 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
3: Yeah.
0: They make anoti ase. Aha, ye no mu bipo ye nyinyi ye nyoma si etutu kura po no. Problem I buy ya worry on crap we and fab maybe I wear it because you didn't say
3: your problem
0: ya
3: baby.
0: What I say? What I say? It's a yakura and to never say at the tom no muny no me a day. Or mudi who say next year. It's no kofiteko. Titi
3: 101.
0: And not to me call my 2 years.
3: Oh, me kobi.
0: Ukobi.
3: Bench me copono.
0: I mean them sonny dear and sonny commission.
3: Oh,
0: me can that. Some of you fan
3: some of you yes, I'm coming to Kwanapa. Name is Utoye. Utoye, we are. I'm a Kwa, I'm a Kwa, I'm a Kwa Nyumre.
0: It is not the same Nyumre.
3: Ah, ye be ne.
0: I'm not me. I'm Kwa my here. No,
3: it's just a Kwanapani. We
0: are. Baba, we are coming here about time. You
3: are saying. Now me here, Bema.
0: Oh, you are Bashan Kwalano.
1: Jumafe.
0: Me so me kunu na me kunu nifi.
3: I don't know.
0: Me kunu so nifi. Me ma me Bashan
3: Kwalano. Me da minti here.
0: It's not what I'm Kwa na me Bashan.
3: You are saying. MC open a year no 6 o'clock. Pepe.
0: And I dear Kaya Kaya.
3: In fact, yeah, I am contemning a boy and my yapoon a year.
0: And I must sound Cognano.
3: Yes, San Cogna, 82 tenths. A ye speakers in your answer.
0: Oh, yes, Edumano.
3: Anne.
0: Now born, Sawa dear.
3: Debbie.
0: And so did Jumano Quate.
3: Debbie, in fact, my born, Sawa.
1: Jumano,
0: my mom, so my born, Sawa.
3: And we are very necessary.
0: Because I'm a quiet crank, I'll bet you.
3: As soon.
0: Oh, a yala.
3: Ye dear count.
0: Eh?
3: Ye dear count.
0: One
3: way. So, menu quay at our boys, huh?
0: It's in some body and I'm not body. I'm not the any OPD.
3: I know one can, sir.
0: Man can, sir. Okay, me quiet. Me send the quiet. Man cash and count. After me,
3: Javier, good. Engineer, you just said no, sir. No, sir. Oh, just said no, sir. What do you mean you come here?
0: Oh, baby, baby, baby,
3: baby,
0: baby, baby, baby, baby, baby, baby, baby, baby, baby, baby, baby, baby, baby, baby, baby, baby, baby, baby, baby, baby, baby, baby,
3: baby, baby, baby, baby, baby,
0: baby, Fanny said, me send it 200 poa.
3: Oh, the Fanny says I was sending bare 500. Pokia 101, dear 300.
0: OPD, dear
3: 100.
0: And that's it, dear
3: 100.
0: Moody and him.
3: And I'm going to come up with the
0: money. My two baby.
3: Where do I echo?
0: I echo. My two crammy quayena come in one and sour because me, you are being your mom and sour.
3: Ah.
0: Me papa we are one woman, so I'm mammy. We are mammy to a wee as one woman.
3: I would say, I didn't
0: tower pant in a payback time.
3: I don't for a boy, yeah. Hardly do they,
0: yeah, I won't kind, but
3: in more, sir.
0: My child,
3: I know what to say. Oh, yeah, but I say, yeah, yeah, bama, you know, if a bet. Oh, but now, but to me,
0: make quiet, paddy, uncle, I like. I'm going to, into the middle of where I go, and yes, I'm a boapayo.
3: You know, you're not going to be ready and soon to
0: have a sonny yawa dentano. And we share map on so and baby I fly deno.
3: Na me so. So name mu.
0: Na me name na me name ma no so na na eba.
3: Ntine.
0: Na wa same sign.
3: Ai. Yes you odwan anko a.
0: Na homa ko.
3: Homa ko. Ntine. Why are there?
0: Me so dum frere me kra po no na me ye adwuma. O se pokia my two anka sam se my two beti ase because o se me your beti.
3: Yes you be poskele kra wo.
0: E wo ho. Yes you say ye kra so so no say bibia. Titi Father's Day next week.
3: Ye na ye Papa Fuase. I want to say, Debiana, I am my phone, Moody Giant.
0: Yeah.
3: Well, I just immediately. Yeah.
0: Debbie.
3: Ah, but go on away, and I'm not here, and I'll see what the
0: family told Jesse. Mama, give me to Jesse, Ghana Jesse, this week. Mama, I support Ghana.
3: I am me Tony Biana.
0: Oh, also Tommy.
3: Mr. Tommy.
0: Ghana,
3: Ghana. We are not about last week.
0: I said, Pokia 101. May say this
3: year, anyway.
0: Ede ametonu.
3: Obi aye bobo Wednesday into one fa.
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3: You be delivery.
0: Musa back and delivery in this year. Yeah. Mr. Lau, who am a personal number? No, I'm afraid. Only my personal number, so I the number. I made the Jumay to Jah. Frame me. Not bad, you, Jesse. Me were extra large. Me were medium. Me were large. Me were 3X. Me were 2X. Now me were 4X. Me were shirt form. And I me were Jesse form. Me were types in the baby. Oh, frame now or WhatsApp. So I made the best sending. I selected the upper. Now what's about Ababa Jodi? Into upper Ghana Jesse need be power. But more the answer will be framing. Last week, me a mistake. Add the number be wrongfully add to ya. Into this week, my correcting number. Into myself. One frame was 0544 11 3131 0544 11 3131 and now it's 0244 921783 0244 921738 Me pa cho me ti me wo me ka wo te me sramu mo frɛ mo mmɔmɔ de antwɛn sifema na mo afrɛ na ye didwa ne bo fofofo so enye fo 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
3: eh ya be kona before I met wasom ma filo na formally of Bank of Ghana.
0: Yeah.
3: I see Mpacho Ujese no. Names and I'm for a born in two dry or so baby.
0: Okay.
3: And same. Okay. Afi, o se o san bo oil bi for pain.
0: Ah, relieve your oil in here. And also pay bi.
3: And also so pay bi.
0: Okay.
3: Nti, em say we are.
0: Ai.
3: Meje gini nyina na.
0: Ai. Nti o tie and there relieve your no beti ma fret 059.
3: I don't know one fret. O this kind of mama na me dia, but now so say me visit card ma.
0: Oh, there say who dey better there. Me for na em na meton. Ni nia ya obi product, you know. Me nya relieve ya.
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3: From the shoe, to the watch, to the top,
0: check the bag. Mide bag na.
3: Charlie, solid.
0: Bag na.
3: UK Ampa.
0: Ah.
3: Yes, the na, queens, children, the kings, children are here.
0: They are here.
3: Yes.
0: The grandchildren of the queens and kings.
3: And then they have a corner pounds in shoe.
0: They are very fine.
3: Bibiabe.
0: Oh, Bibiabe fine.
3: And then you break it that jinx and say, you can phone say,
4: yes, come here.
1: Juma fan.
0: Mama, give you a child.
3: Yes, sir. Yes,
0: every year, be a bug and a yard.
3: And then, book out on the one. Sir, Cassia, Yaka, Mimi, who be that? Missy, be that.
0: Mo
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0: Yes, they hide it.
3: They hide it.
0: That's right.
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0: they are supporting
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0: Omu un celebrate yon.
3: Fon kwa ukura ya bono. 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
0: that they love
3: they don't oh yeah ejaya bibi
0: oh
3: no man yanka say hunya but they don't mostly even look out for say tinchina was say obre mi bibi.
0: Okay.
3: Sometimes the appreciation,
0: yeah,
3: and the love,
0: and the love, yeah,
3: you show communication. Yeah. I mean that let's say now which me call we be here bibi or so yeah but e janum ni enanum pe and I'm because e janum any enipa onum pe se onum banum e bro wom so they want their children to
0: and
3: do
0: more than that. Nina. About 80% of men.
3: We speak.
0: Yeah.
3: Generalizing.
5: Majority.
0: Yeah.
3: In Tanzania, Obi Beka say, "Oye dey nipa dey you suni e ban."
0: Yeah.
3: And now me fa Uber driver bi. Na osi o wani early 40s. Abrabo names was Shasi Entem.
0: To know who's Ghana.
3: Inti. Oh, Oscar, Obubo properties are wa. Ne say.
0: Osha no wa.
3: Obia or Tifia and the properties.
0: And anje ne number.
3: Meji ye.
0: Inte enyu ne number.
3: Me woni number.
0: Early 40s.
3: Mpocho epede e frena.
0: Mpede me fa de yonko.
3: Mo tin de. We de kan ware ba ko. E na asa ware ibiem.
0: Na what has ware got to do with your uncle fa?
3: Debiti. Ni responsibility to Dawson.
0: Ah. Na me parada who knows
3: that Apple was sponsor. Uber sponsor no.
0: I say it is a me nyinsin into no sugar mommy.
3: Na 101.
0: Ah.
3: Ye two e din komo na ye banana e din komo bi ni be pie sa line.
0: Mhm.
3: Plus ni first three bonds. Omo ni efifi me nzem yenu ewe university.
0: Okay.
3: And last one we me again or engineering.
0: Okay.
3: Petrol, one engineering, maybe. And he, on the crowd, when you're Jumai, no, also open the babana sem. But, Ustro say,
0: Uber driver, no?
3: Yes.
0: And I shall say, won't tem, papa.
3: Oh, won't tem.
0: Eh, I call a body
3: say, or so, no, at the age of, say, 20 years, or say, bear 16 years. No, I started with the barber shop. Or starting a rabbon in them when you are catching.
0: When our groom, papa.
3: Well,
0: no, you're okay, dear. You're very okay. No,
3: very okay.
0: Infection being
3: very strong. In fact, Oshana, oh, but my wishes are between mid 40s, late 40s, kaka.
0: And I wish I would name a bit my to pay. But I'm saying, me a July born.
3: Yeah, so, Mrs. Naoka.
0: Now, did I don't name? I mean, I'm so here, princess. Who names me a 4th of July? I can't rock, papa. It's who named David if you are.
3: Minim.
0: Ah, Mr. Tiju, my dear, so we started first Sunday in July. It's one guy.
3: Minka, if you.
0: 13 years old, non stop. Consistent.
3: What's the idea about going to a Jaffa or Crayon? A January, yeah, the date.
0: Dato. A gentleman, my name, my mom, my
3: dad. Beb de Gradia, class grow with you. But also one of the things now man catch him say also wa hwe ne man me say am we university no UK
0: yeah
3: you know about down
0: okay
3: the first born empeso be hun anim
0: aye oni ma ba ko ne oni oba
3: oni oba ba ko
0: ne wo ne man
3: ne miensa first three children
0: okay
3: first born empeso be hun anim the last one or your banner we university now ye dwuma or your company and ko no say dey call you I say I need to offer again. I say relationship between you. Then yeah, like what you say, Odi yao. Nika say you know Odi yao.
0: Then Odi yao.
3: And in titiye, titiye din komona neba ya baby say. I say oni first reno.
0: Emma me, any problem?
3: Aye basa.
0: Oh.
3: Inti wako wari fufro. Oh, ena enono. Inti I say.
0: Mam na kebu
3: kolana sum. But you see me tie no na me hu say oh, okay the problem ni baby free ni. Then I realize say but does that still wipe out
0: the love
3: I will show for the man no e dey omo ko through the needed education mo be you obi. Nti say o free ho does that mean say he can't play the fatherly role again or say ufriwa it means the fatherly role no eniho biem anan yo ye nyina no
0: ayekwa
3: I think say sometimes yemwa and I think say a man no betia yemmo no matter the relationship a woni be man nyaaye no leave the children to take. In fact, their occasions are very isolated. I don't know. Me, but could be a baby mate. A catcher, me. A dear, ne papa no, a bush in 40 years. Ne mammy, a brow, and you say, yeah. I copy him so a woo, you know.
0: Ne papa, a bush in
3: 4 hours, my minister.
0: Ne papa, a bush in 4 hours. Ay, my name, my name.
3: A pro musano, and I ne papa in you. And you say, ne
0: mammy.
3: And you say, ne mammy. Nema me no busu afoko e mo hwe o monim ka jwon se ye ba no ntimi nyinsen o ba no
0: mm
3: enyo no a
0: topo no
3: e mamu nsie biem
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3: eno mo de o mo ba no etu kwan
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3: o ba no ware 3 wan woda
0: mm
3: nje na afi o wa na em se obi etu gu na som se
0: o me pacho
3: wa e boni bi wo baabi
0: ti kopacho
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0: some more train out. 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I say you ain't me on she know.
3: And now, and say, in Taffy, Tama, meeting the OSS. Never panic, we are no. 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She didn't give birth. The lady was her everything. 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
3: When you see, and the lady when she's talking, she is caught between ohun because now ma me free mu. 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
0: ama so papa embo
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0: onfan che no onfan che ni papa
3: because in her mind officer so yes, I will beat you any matter.
0: Oh, that brother, that on fan channel.
3: It happened. You see, no one
0: on fan channel.
3: On fan channel. On fan channel. Movie on. And these are some of the.
0: Now, only baby or the channel. Me papa. One share and share me biasa. 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May so rest in peace. 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Me imagine say me con. You can say eba. For contribution by na me de baba cause I say man to ada kan ni o man ti na me nua o me ni sa ta na me nua no so ti ase nti me ye madwen say me contributing ye me papa ye na na ko achi o si adan 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
3: ba ye bae
0: Yeah, me yeah, my papa name asem ketwa. Pozo is Patomas.
3: Yeah,
0: but it's for.
3: Yeah,
0: but what I say.
3: Yeah, but I'm not into my mouth, but yeah,
0: but fit to her.
1: Jim,
0: fit to her. Me and my papa, ye see me papa. Titi fit to her be seen ne. Me ma femda.
3: Yes.
0: And no be bia ni me see any, and I saw ni me train me papa time, no, so me papa ye mo. And that woman ye na, a ye me see. Member fem da. There's no month, week. I'm a casting me watch trim into no mean ya boa for da.
3: In fact,
0: it's in a nakwache. Sometimes, you know, ya on the bar. Uncle from the two for no.
3: You ain't a kicker.
0: Unyan crop for bonny two for obey a bonny. Unyan papa. Obey papa. Isn't that Mr. Papa? Me,
3: Isra,
0: Yanko Boy Shradam, Mammy.
3: I mean, Nedding, I wish I now could move down my ears or if you have.
0: Yeah, what is this?
1: Oh,
0: Tamas Kitchen,
3: Nipomunipa.
0: Wabrao,
3: Nipomunipa.
0: I see my mamma, no cassa on tea,
3: Nipomunipa. And yes, no matter.
0: It's crazy, the whole time I saw life and rubber. Poki, I'm a patch. There's a mean sea family, I hope. Manini, Muno,
3: Yamme, Yamme, Muni, say, Yamme, it to me be Aja, Ejanum. And fa ho ene de ode be
0: yeah
3: se opese oshirawa won se ebi wo ho a memma ne du be bia ye wonu ho
0: oh munum ho da
3: bet
0: mu ego no
3: ego ni pride
0: ego no ego no
3: ku si se
0: ego no
3: have regretted their decision and for
0: ego
3: me
0: no.
3: No matter how the pain you've been through when a father approaches na se oman ho se die si bia no fa che na Fachano. Na in Sana Akano on Fam Mao.
0: Yeah.
3: Was a dubia. They see se ebia ya yin ye wo kwen biso.
0: Yeah.
3: Nan so ye will be bia bit me dia mao.
0: Yeah.
3: As if as I see so.
0: Yeah.
3: Take that one.
0: Yeah.
3: Even say yes as Israel, their spirit will always.
0: Oh, my father bless me, brother, my papa Fimo.
3: Yes.
0: Because it got to a point, be my papa, we are in the picture, I in the brochure, no in your manner. Because beside my stepmother, also need my papa picture, but I could be a. And I'm starting to be sending now for me, the honor and papa, so me, the big genus, I would do me, your junction, or so, Wendy, family, born in Chemi, me name so being here, my pictures, I come in bro, be bree. 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Oh, picture, and I will send you coat to any bra ye to me tinsa. Me fa ye funu na nan yen warim sa time no say ye me kuri ajeni kwasi ebu nyemasa ceremony no. 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And all de me papa a jum fire service for our kita telephone be not the mamma de ye. Oh, into no obe me papa ni make asa 3 times. Since that day. Ah, me papa, me who me papa be me sine.
3: Yeah.
0: Na nyakopo so ye ma dom. Emma Osheni when you nyamo. Inti na eja e bless wa. E ye blessing ba.
3: Yes, yes. Inti.
0: E ye serious blessing.
3: So no mo no mo ye career.
0: E serious blessing.
3: Omo no mo ja.
0: Inti no.
3: Ono ati.
0: Obi bia papa ye wa dia ma na Abraham be me mre aso.
3: I mean ye mfanche.
0: Mo fanche.
3: Let's celebrate them.
0: Yes, celebrate them.
3: Kakre bia obenye bia na bi wo ho enye ne kase.
0: Credit be put no atoda and my send your credit to.
3: Yeah,
0: I want to say.
3: What to say?
0: Then happy Father's Day.
3: You know, unze. Mostly some ti ase ahun hu sa di o. 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
3: Ya no se.
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3: Uche iske ya mdi koto koreshi.
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3: the other side. 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
0: Intuji diya subeche unko.
3: 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That is it. Inti ishira wo yano.
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3: Se o papa ti asia.
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3: Fahuni ni awaye. 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
1: Fuga
3: one o he next week see won. Friday ni Saturday.
0: Hello.
3: Yeah, ko
0: airport. You have to be afraid.
6: I will go there. But I see the motor in my bike.
0: Oh, the kebab, I remember.
3: We can't take her.
0: So you come.
6: I say, where are you now?
0: Ah, even now you look for direction. I there for Joy FM building inside. Joy FM, I don't know.
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6: Joy.
0: Joy, Coco Memle.
6: Coco Memle.
0: Yes.
6: Circle
0: side, yes. Joy FM.
6: Okay.
0: And I'm a guest in tea, kebab, I'm a guest in tea.
3: Yeah, guest in tea. What do you mean? I'm sorry, I'm sorry, I'm sorry. Yeah, good is our other one. Yeah, yeah, yeah, because I was a guest. Who guest is saying?
0: Well, Tete Banafo, someone saw Kasa.
3: Yeah, guess. Yeah, guess.
0: What's up, Kasa?
3: Yeah, guess. It was me, guess. I don't know, sir. Hey, I know why I'm here, why you?
0: I don't tell me, my tools are about the image. It's me, I'm trying to find my tools. I'm about the
3: image. Wow, you say my two, you know, one could be. Now, what's our furnace gate, you know?
0: Ah, but my dear Famano. My two number may be two jack.
3: You know, on any bush for my yard, only you know.
0: My two chocolate for the almost chop and share.
3: What boca into more?
0: And yes, I know my two next race cow. Yenny Edgy's come on into patch on my two, Monfreno. Now I'm sending the Momo 0244 782 866. 0244 782.
3: Na crachy or yeah, where say the number 8 to ya? Oh my hano.
0: 866. Ah, it's all money shed the answer sending this car.
3: Wow, on him say on send this camp at Panamano.
0: And Fred.
3: Ye hear un grand
0: and Fred.
3: Bibia do need
0: swas for number. Tianka sa mama giden or walk at the gana for new UK 4. Mama good dear musa.
3: Oh, kebi.
0: I didn't I don't so I don't know for what I don't like. Would the mood tin kebi.
3: Kebi.
0: A chili mama yacho.
3: Chichiao, chichiao, chichiao.
0: Chidi mama yacho.
7: The American said, "Mechia Ghana phone, you know. Mechia British Chris customers."
0: Me patro try answer. Joel, inti ano try my eh, inti yanko. Abata kesi for suka omo. Ready, go yanko.
7: Okay, Mechia Ghana phone, you know. Mechia British Chris collections customers in Sweden, you know.
0: Where he?
7: Dansoman Zodiac.
0: Infaside chirim.
7: Dansoman Zodiac around. Danceman runabout.
0: Okay. Then now muye wo ho.
7: E pa choya to Ontario and Mpaboa and perfumes.
0: And you came Mpaboa, you came bibia, yes. Ore. Okay. And amusa yeti.
7: Me pa cho.
0: Muye locks na the booty ye bibia wo Brits Chris collection. Danceman.
7: Yes, our Brits Chris roll his hair.
0: Hey, yes. Okay.
7: That's the salon.
0: Okay.
7: Yeah. Any apataka si asifo nyina, me wi ase ni panyina. My sweetheart, what did you say your name is?
8: Jacqueline.
0: So do you want to say something to your friends?
3: What did you all kind of
0: but your obeso can be busy. Oh say oh for my eh.
8: I have nothing to say.
0: You have nothing to say. Don't you have friends?
8: I have friends.
0: So can't you say hi or hello to your friends? Let your friend know that you've come to Adom FM. Okay? So say something. We'll record it and send it to you. Won't share that near down for Sao. Oh. When I am where I say,
1: oh. Adom FM.
0: Hi, Nana. Nana, oh, Nana. 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Aye, ene di ebeba.
3: Ena, who unzo ano kai?
0: Aye,
3: sir. 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
0: Yeli. 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
3: Yebe signing off
0: ye ye. Ye ye.
3: Time aso yeko.
0: Ene, when the chip me chip me chip wadi ma. Impacho. I'm going to go to the house. Kebab no.
3: Yeah, kebab.
0: Okay, Chris. Hey,
3: didn't you
1: hear Jim FM. Jim FM.
0: Brit.
3: British.
0: Brit and Chris.
7: Christel.
0: Oh, okay.
3: Oh.
0: And where are they?
7: With Ted Bonnie. I feel I'm so bad you're my company.
0: Oh, okay. Auntie, no. I'm buying now. Two new buying now. They're my year and a Ted my number.
3: Look at me, the British collections.
0: It's you know, on this note, now I need to do my DNA in the ABC, a war, a dumb FMH. The American say, show who ye, share one oka say ye, a braboy ye bono, bibi, and a ruling nipper, a will we assay, and a bibi will we assay. It's all ya, dear, I know why ye ashe ye. Oh, to an ammonia, Jenna Hopa, oh, Jenna Swaman, Jenna, Jenna O'Dach, and one, sir. We to an ammonia. And Yankopon about you do. May the men ma and me chinchin said to some Yankopon, or be waha, or so many Yankopon were different ways. It could be Hindu, it could be Buddhist, it could be Muslimy, it could be tradition, it could be any angle. But GDBA Utisha Sibian, so muy. 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

0: Nti wi ase aye ama obi mbu wa bomfia wate na membu so ho abomfia wate. 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But lucky a one ho no. Obi wo so an just say odene ho ankasa won out mu say yes. Be menie. Wo won out mu say obe nie. But obe obi a bad luck nko a. Bad luck nko a. Ni o ma papa nko so mo onipa ko no. Obi wo so abodwe ati say ye no ma. Go show up in my ye ben wa. Obi won say ye so mfa so. Ti say na tie bia no. Wo ye sronko, wo demu sronko, wo ye bibia sronko. It be you and stand fair. It's next week your Father's Day. What more dear so best celebrate father like our brother papa unini wo beef crapa. Ignore the beef. Na fro papa kono akosra no. When I said the our ma ya wunti no watwe omo efi omo papa no wa. But more dear ma oman frɛ omo papa. Eh kwanya no wo ha. Ma munya time ni omo papa next week. Kupo befa kwansro kodi aide ede shrao. Mesofu Reverend Anthony Owari Apia. Happy, happy Father's Day in advance to you, Eja. My bosses, Ken Ansa, Abdullah Awudu, and Joshua Tigo. Mass Fuga, Cherry Justice, Papa Bills. Munina, Kwabna Sante, Obi, Dominic, Munia, me mama, happy, happy, happy Father's Day in advance. Miankasa, me bra, pay, madie nina, the current IGP of our time, Dr. Christian Tete, you know. Happy, happy, happy Father's Day to you, Chako. 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Retired IGP James Opon Buenu. 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Happy, happy Father's Day in advance to you. 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Happy, happy Father's Day in advance to you. Mr. Mante, Elder Samuel Mante of the Church of Pentecost, Adenta Central. Happy, happy Father's Day to you. We are father like woman, bra, bo, muna, min, bo, dinya, fachemi. Na, men, sorry, so, amen, bo, bra, George, Dr. Judgment. Dr. Judgment, happy, happy Father's Day to you. Happy, happy Father's Day to you. Dr. George Ment, you've been a father, a supportive father, everything to me. Dr. George Ment, happy, happy Father's Day to you. On this note, now, and Eddie Jumedin AC. Nyankopo ya aduma. Next week, Father's Day, mwbe santi nyenka, ewa adum, 106.3 FM. So, shwe unsu ye, na shen so se next week Father's Day. 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Ye mamu happy happy Father's Day in advance. 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Okay. 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Aha. You didn't cry up here then. Jacqueline. Okay, Jacqueline, you want to say happy Father's Day? Okay. Okay.
1: I want to wish my father, Mr. Samuel Abra, happy Father's Day.
0: In advance.
1: In advance.
0: Okay. Mr. Samuel
1: Abra.
0: Abra.
1: Yes.
0: A happy Father's Day. Joba, so what capture my. Okay, so say it again. Okay. Now you say, Jacqueline, right?
1: Yes.
0: So Jacqueline, be a Jackie.
1: Yes.
0: Uh-huh. Into Jacqueline, ebe wishing a papa happy, happy Father's Day. Yes. Uh-huh. 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
0: 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Say it.
1: Okay. 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Happy Father's Day in advance. 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
0: Amen. 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And any me pokuya wanu wa me any auntie. 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Into Bomodi and Abrani and Woo Jackie. Sana assembly, tell me the mechanics. Sape Pepper, how so you 106.3. Sape Pepper, we love you, Mr. Samuel Abra. So, on this note, na Joy Industries for Meda Omasia, Wimbora Spices Kebab, and I will leave your oil for me, Damuni Ansem. Nyankopon ya adum na adum dum ya. Ebe share our Father's Day next week, our Dum FM. Bye bye.

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1: 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I didn't see more to
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4: Comment ready, bro. No, we are the 32nd edition of the FIFA World Cup. Crossout. I'm gonna pass it on. Come. Bonne kita crossout. Germany, the diamond shot. Oma Pemno, come. Bonne kita the diamond shot. Germany. Wadano, come. Went me on for Boran Kobebia Jali Wajifa Ediama Joshua Kamich Yaka Joshua Kamich Edinato from Bakuna and Tentem so referee see more. They are not that far for Curacao. Germany against Curacao. Way a FIFA World Cup. A FIFA World Cup. A FIFA World Cup near the Etao. Quebiaso, a Jatem Ewa, a San Live Watum. DBS Industries Limited. Carl Chaco toothpaste. I'm also Ekita Asene and the other commentary no April. And it's the diamond shot. I'm up here, Bono, and watch your Jonathan Chantal. On a Shlukta back. Shlukta back. Bono at Pavlovich Ajemu. Pavlovich Adiakoma Kemich. And it's the diamond shot. Leroy Sani. With Jemu come abim Edia Blair shook back. And it's the German. Can they do something? A clear born or born me and Kobebia. Curacao Mirantiano Edimrikase Papa. Curacao. Yaka Brantiano Edino Atofom. Yaka Fomville. Pavlovich Aka Fomville Edin Atofom. Referee Jali. 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Jonathan Tao Wabobona Mabone goal kick. Goalkeeper Manuel Neya Mausia Julian Neckertsman on him Rantiano Ekasa and it's still Germany Brown. Brown Adano Wabobono Edia Kokoma goalkeeper. And it's still Germany Popano Eye Juma Ediama the diamond shot. The diamond shot. Brown Wabobona Chekra Badabona Gwena Kobebia Germany Fono Asan Achibono Tentem so Jonathan Tai Edia Kwakoma Shukta Beck Edia Kwakoma Nick Ja Watano Kama and it's still the diamond shot. Curacao Fono the Tentem so Floyd Llanos on us, Wabache, Omunya Monchao, Ne Germany for no Aji. Omunya Monchao, Ne Germany for Naji, Bastille, Curacao. Owe to me, Bitin Makanana, Mirikase, Baba, Bacano, and Timianfa. Bacano, and Timianfa Bono. Yes, I can't see Mano, Marco, and I. Germany and Shebi, Curacao also and Shebi. Germany and Shebi, Curacao also and Shebi. And it's the diamond chart of Germany, Carl Havert. Carl Havert, Jemu, Eddie Bono, Abre. Leroy Sani. Fantastic display by our standard. Curacao for now, but born in 10 times already a few more. Joingo Bacano or the Bono Kwakoche. Bono Ekita Brown for Germany. Germany, the chance for the diamond shot. Chance for Germany. Chance for Germany. What a shot. Up short to no. Musiala Badanko Bebia. But still, it's Germany. Can they do something? Ferran Velt. Nice goal from the diamond shot of Germany. Nice goal from the diamond shot of Germany. And a goal! The diamond shot of Germany, Felix Menja. Felix Menja. Felix Menja. What ready can Eddie Ama, the diamond shot of Germany. What ready can Eddie Ama, the diamond shot of Germany. In front of the goal area of Curacao. And now, Ferran Velt. Ole Pasano, Edema Felix. Mianjat. Pa Nabono, and that's now fantastic placement. Atom 106.3 FM, Asempa 94.7 FM. Edem Ewo Eye Oguamamu, Edem Ewo Takwa. 32nd edition of the FIFA World Cup 2026, Ewo Canada, Mexico, and United States of America. Dennis Asamoah Alatula, I'm your commentator. The Diamond Shaft, the Betimia Sanya Goni Biemana. Diamond Shaft. Pavlovich, Opobono, Eddie Koma, Jomea Mutiala. Mutiala, Antimianfa, Nkobe, Biyama, Bono. Referee, Yamoni, Fentia, the diamond shot. Bensford.
5: Yeah, Alatu.
4: 7 minutes played, the diamond shot of Germany won.
5: Oh, yeah.
4: Curacao, nil.
5: Even though the kind of baller or more Bono, Enshada, Enye, Fibiasa, but I think, war experience now. This is what happens when you have the likes of Reitz, Havertz, Musiala, and Leroy Sané winning for them now. I think they are top notch players, and once Oko Europa, you see how they play and other stuff. Curacao being the new this thing, I think they are still finding the rhythm of the game, and I think if they really do their things well, I think it will not be more than what they have, Germany for no episode anymore. Far so good. I think they are still on course. After 6 minutes there, I think they are in Kuwait, Libya, Germany, they can get more of what they are expecting.
4: Nana Kwame Bensford, I don't know. 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Betano, Nyo Mama Karina, Eta Echere, Recommentino Ebreu, Bono Ekita, Curacao, Apprentiere, Timi Anfa Bonanko, Beza, Jonathan Tao for Germany, Jonathan Wajabwadiama, Joshua Kemich, Joshua Kemich, and so Edibono Akwa Koma. Brown, Jonathan. Our center circle, Asante Ama, Jonathan Tao. Jonathan Tao. On the ball, Akwa Koma, Carl Havert. We're sending in a nice cross, Akwa Koma, Ferran Vett, and Timmy, we're trapping us in the comma, and it's still the Germans. Beautiful display by the Germans. Brown, a poor shot to the ball, and Timmy Anko, baby. The diamond shot of Germany. Brown, you can't order not to form. A brand new share go anymore, Germany. Felix Menjas. Or Bobby B. Area. Back to Brown. Back to Jonathan Ta. Jonathan Ta, so a gem. Fantastic display to Menjas. It's still the diamond shot. Still the diamond shot, Brown. Bono, Anthony, Uncle, baby, Nathaniel Brown, Bono, and I'm pointing him back. Yeah, well, sir, Eben, I can't say 3 goals in the first half, and I'm running crabby on the bench. Leroy signing in New York, no, and Fanioma, and Yagro. Goalkeeper room for Curacao. Wapo Ama Germany up him. Bono Ewa center circle. Nathaniel Brown. Ujemu Kamakama. It's still the Germans. Ujemu the Bono Abre. Schluck Tabek. Wale passing in 10 times. So. It's the Germans. Germany for no Pepia Bonoso. Or the Bono Abre. Fantastic pass. Nemenjax. Abrantia no share go Edema Germany no. Wapo Bono Bohunu goalkeeper room. Wache Eddie Ama. Curacao. And it's still Germany 1. Curacao 0. Mausa Brantia and the Lucadia on the referee. Jazid. Etri and come on, Timmy wants to be L, but I can't see no Etua so. It's still Germany. Musiala. Odiakwa Koma. Jonathan Ta. Rewind. Jonathan Ta. With German 10 times. So Odiakwa Koma. Nathaniel Brown. Back to Nathaniel Brown. And also Odiakwa Koma. Kemek. Nathaniel Jinibim. Ababedi Joseph Ta. Germany for no APPN our center circle. Germany for no APPN our center circle. Schlupterbeck. Or here one. Echiwa Odiama Jonathan Ta. And it's still Germany. It's still Germany. Oyikeche Barantimianko Bebia. Bola. Leroy Sani Boy. No. Anko Bebia. Leroy Sani Asadiama Jonathan Ta. Ta everyone. Time to a German. Time to a Debon Abre. Abrantia and Idi. Schluck Tabek. And it's still Germany. Germany. Ferran Vett. Wapo shot. Goalkeeper room. Ferran Vett. Wapo shot, but goalkeeper room. Otrini Mubia. Okay, Mubia, but no one can. I'm a Bono, a goal kick. Joshua Kemich, Leroy Sani, Pavlovic. Ferran Vilt and Emrantiano, and a Bono pressure on nothing. Kurtao Enekita Bono Bokani Joshua Kimmich Obetutu no Eddie Amar the Diamond Shot of Germany Joshua Kimmich Wakika Shemse Topa F500 no Waturin Tentem so Bono it's Bianco Barababe D Pavlovich Pavlovich Abo Eddie Amar Manuel Noah Manuel Noah and Tentem so with Jemu Eddie Amar Schluck Tabek Schluck Tabek Eddie Amar Jonathan Ta Jonathan Ta Wajemu Eddie Akwa Koma Abrantiani D. Eni Nathaniel Brown Nathaniel Brown so ten times already Akwa Koma Menjax Menjax Abobo Nache and it's Curacao can they do something ten times who are sending their cross but Germany for no Akle Omo lines Germany Akle Omo lines Schluck Tabek Schluck Tabek. We're born in 10 times. So, Eddie Bono, Akwa Koma, Jonathan Ta, Jonathan Ta, Oyena Jones, Eddie Bono, Akwa Koma, Leroy Sani, Leroy Sani, and me, and Fa Bono. I'm a Bono, a welcome, go kick. Aseba 94.7 FM, Atom 106.3 FM, Jerry Stargo. Utie commentary no NMU. Awa Bono. Awa the western part, awa the central part, awa the northern part, awa the southern part. The BR commentary no Edem. Where FIFA World Cup 2026. The Diamond South of Germany. And the Kitabona, EPP, and so Kama Kama. Can't have it. Menjax. Menjax, Eddie Bono. Akwa Koma, Joshua Kimmich, Kimmich Abbas here, and Timianko. Asamba already Kimmich wana. Kimmich. And Leroy Sani. Omori Hassanko, Omori Bono, Ebe Kumba, the Bono, and Timianko, baby. Refi, Jela, Jazid from Morocco. Ujinem El Ustin. NRG Stadium Germany Asher Bako Curacao HB NTA and it's Curacao I'm gonna pay Pia Bono Chong Chongo Jemu Adiama Bukana Bukana so in 10 times so Ode Bono Abra Brantiani D and it Opspo goalkeeper room on a kitabono Erima Curacao Ruma Boni Tetemso Eribono Abre Funville Bono was center circle. I can't run that to four. Referee says it's a far.
6: And some perfect commentary in winter hot rough.
4: Yakan Chong Edina to form. Referee say fire on Infantia, Germany. Referee say AFR, your money and fight here, Germany. Curacao, Watano, Wapiti de Maka, Kama Kama, Chorino, Bakuna, Wajamu Edi Akwa Koma, Opspo, Opspo, Odonso Tentemso, Odiama, Floranos, Ayetro in favor of Germany. A throw in favor of Germany. Fantastic defender, Jonathan Ta. Odema Menjas. Germany for Eddie Bonache. And it's Curacao. Curacao. Joingo. Bakuna. 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Obetime Eddie Bonache. 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Bukana. Oh. Shot. Oh, way off target. Short, but way off target. Leandro Bakuna Opopono Bohunu Bikake and Nampono so and it's still Germany. Bono Ekita Joshua Kamech Odiama Jonathan Ta. Back to Jonathan Ta. Jonathan Ediama Joshua Kamech. Kamech. Kamech. Kamech. Kamech Asandiama Jonathan Ta. Jonathan Ta Sun Tentemsu Odiama Menjas. At the Diamond Chat, Germany, Omu Pepia Bono. Germany, Epipia Bono. Florent Vicks. Florent Vicks, Abobonama Bono, a goal kick. Bono, a goal kick. The Bona, Yadiatia. Germany, Manuel Neuer. Good old Manuel Neuer, the 40-year-old Manuel Neuer. Otem Edema Germany goalkeeper room for Corsal. Obono Bako and Tentemso Korokao for Nikita Bono. Obetmede Bona Kwana, no. Joaquin no. Bakuna. Wesi Pegasa, but Warini Fa. Funville. Wapot Eddie Bono Echo Flanks War. Bakuna went to me and beating the Maka chance for Korakao. What a shot! Goal! Goal! Comerencia! Comerencia! What today, the Kadiama? Korakao! And now Korakao! World Cup, where you be, you be, you be, you be, you be, you be, you be, the Germans were kept ball watching, and I comment here, I say, hini ha, mame, I'm from 4-1-chi, pa, let's ha, I say, atimo, ini so, comment here, what ready, kaya, yari, ama, Korakao, and Korasao, Germany won, Curaçao 1. Amen.
7: Yeah, Allah. Curaçao, my the papa. In fact, I was telling Nana, say, I'm even surprised the way Omoye so much determined playing the game. Germany control game. Game need the Germany control everything. But football, the most important thing is say unya chance our best. Umanya certain two chances be. I also about direct, but oh no moment me ambo. But we are unya vim the boy no and Arsenal. And they are attacking and so they are depending on counter attack. So swift, they are doing very well.
4: Are they about more sharp or no?
7: Counter attack, you know. They are depending mainly on counter attack and they are so swift and quick on counter attack. Because we say Germany if you control ball no, trying to hold on to them or middle of the pitch. It once we depending on counter and because we were holding, you could see they are very strong people. And you know they are doing very well. Mikra, I don't expect them say will beat me a pass the balls around like this. So they are doing very well. Now me catch and I say I may expect to say these people would even pass. Be passing balls like this. Oh my god.
4: Nana.
5: Alatu. Krokao. Oshe the way and manner or more bona. I think say Alatu. So omu qualify by omu yujuma.
4: Okay.
5: Because it's showing here. Once the way omu Germany of all countries, the way omu ni omu bono. You could see say, as I said earlier on, football there, day in and day out, country be a you can start your bobo. And I won't expect it to buy a crown, but say, we call our country, every community be almost sports centers ever hold. You see, so I think say, the country has also invested in their football there. Intina, Abayano, Etimi Abo Modiamo, Etimi qualify Abahasi. So I think they deserve it. One equalization, you know, I think it was very top notch, explicit performance. You see, and see, I'm very happy for them, and I think say, Germans, but German for us also no. I think say it's more common so because German of all countries. They don't deserve some of our football here or more. But all the same, Krokao has done well, and I think say first half video, I've given them 100% performance.
4: Three nil in the first half.
5: First half the year.
8: So Eben Kase or Germany for nine.
5: But also no one can say Kase.
8: What's our ability?
5: Or analyze the match. You know who say a bit me croca for no so air yard the NT. Or man say yeah, bad in set train on bit me cra in your first half.
8: 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Hydration break. Philip Otuo, the gunshot man. DPB United executive member. Curaçao nil. And now Curaçao 1. 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Germany 1. Osi A. Curaçao 1, Germany 1. Hydration break. Omo kwa kope bibi anum. 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A Life Soap. 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Odeya cracker so. 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O pancake BBM or the farmer Udi. A Koye Kake. 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And now Curaçao gave no Ebro. 94.7 FM. 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A free kick. And it's a diamond shot. Joshua Kemich. DBS Industries Limited. Carl Charco toothpaste. Yapem, what a save from goalkeeper room. It was a free kick. Joshua Kamich. SND in a very nice cross. Schluck Tabek. For Germany, a premier by goalkeeper room Asevu. Nathaniel Brown. A corner kick in favor of Germany. Nathaniel Brown. Original Bonacci, Edima, Germany. Obebo corner kick, no, Edima, Germany. Nathaniel Brown, born in 10 times, Jacobi, Pai, goalkeeper room. Wasevu Bono, Badassa, Babedi. Nathaniel Brown, 10 times already, I'm off Ranvit, and me, I'm far, back to Nathaniel. And it's the diamond shot, can they do something? Germany, Jamel Musiala. Another corner kick for Germany. Musiala. We're not doing saying, call the ball no Abram, but they are money quiet. The Kaitit has a 7 corners make 1 goal. You are poor corner in 10 times to want to beat me up in Germany for napping ball, no bad. Curaçao. Hansen. Were you born at the FUO? A true in 10 times to Bono Akita, Germany. Joshua Kamich. Or the Aquacoma, Jonathan Ta. With German 10 times, so Eddie Bono Abre. Foranvit, Bits Medibona Kwana. Foranvit, so 10 times, so with German Eddie Abrakemich. Kemech everyone. And it's Kemech back to Frankfurt for Germany. Frankfurt were beating the marker. Waseno, beautiful display by the Germans. Leroy Sané. Leroy Sané, what a shot from Aya Pavlovic. Pavlovic. Pavlovic. A poor shot, you know. But Curaçao, I'm a clear on my line, I'm on a corner kick. 29 minutes played. 29 minutes played in the first half. Short on target. Short on target. Germany above three. Curaçao above Ako. Short on target four. Curaçao one. Shot blocked. Germany 4, Curaçao Mobi. Ball possession 70% against 30%. ATBBA Echo Edema Germany, but a 1-1. A corner kick. Curaçao for a clear ball in 10 times to a refuel. Curaçao, a chip on area to the ball. Oh. Penetration on Anya Juma Eo. Beautiful display by Curaçao. When to be MBT in the Makano. A Pabedi Aye. Pavlovic. And it's still Germany. It's still the diamond shot. Flanvet. Flanvet. A de Bono Aqua Coma. Leroy Sané on the swap watch. Curaçao Abranti and the DNA. Fanville, Onuswa Boacha, Babedi, Germany. And it's the Germans. Menjat, our center circle. Odadano. Ode Akwakoma, Flanvet. Flanvet, it's where Jemu, Edibona, Bre. Leroy, Joshua Kamech, rather. Joshua Kamech. Joshua, Joshua. Kamech. We're born in 10 times, so Ede Akoma, Struk Tabek. And it's Germany, Musiala, oh. Bona in Timianko. Bakuna. Curaçao. Omo Mount of Pressure Pa. Baso, Onusu de Bona Kwakoche. Ababedi, Germany. Germany is a chance for Germany, oh. Glorious opportunity, Leroy Sané. Leroy Sané. Odi Bona Kwakoche, Akana to our referee say. And now I'm going to be here. Curaçao for the compa, papa, papa, papa, papa. Atom 106.3 FM, Asempa 94.7 FM. Dennis Asamoah Tula, I'm your commentator. 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A Life Soap, A Life Soap, A Life Soap. Zegma Appliances, Fortune Spread, Lawson, Focus Technology. And it's Germany. It's Germany, Germany, Germany. Can they equalize? Germany. I'm on Pippian Bono with pressure, Leroy Sané. Leroy Sané. Leroy Sané, Eddie Bono, Abre. Oh, Wapo Bono, Che. Wapo Bono, and I'm baby Kura. The Diamond Shop. Said any of him, said. I'm on best soldier, SC. Curaçao for Esodo. I see a winning massa. I say Jama Machino, I am there. Jama Machino, who I don't know. I can't see no air cosso. We've done 33 minutes inside the first half. And it's 1-1. It's 1-1. Germany 1. Curaçao 1. Infringement, you're about to tell them so. Kurutao mrante ni kitabono Odibone beden Wajemu edibono Abachio Captain Fantastico Kurutao Obispo Odibona kwa koma Frolanus Frolanus Dimrika Onoso Edibona Betio Vaso Wapopo Ono Edibona Abantetenua Abranche Ndini Ene Hansen Hansen Hansen So Ejemu Tetem So Edibona Abre Bakuna Bakuna oh. Bakuna Wapopo Ono Shot Bono NMU Menamponu Sukra Bakuna Chuniho Bakuna Bono Ekita The Diamond Shot Jonathan Ta Jonathan Jonathan Eddie Bono Akwakoma
6: And some person commentary
8: in one Kemich Back to Jonathan The Diamond Shot Omne Pepia Bono Ferrand Vete Diama Jonathan. Jonathan is now one of the mano. On the switch, I'm ready. I'm a Kimmich. Kimmich back to Jonathan. Jonathan Bono Ewa Center Seko Kukruawa. Ten times so. Rakoma Nathaniel Brown. Nathaniel Brown, where you are. Nathaniel Brown. Ojemu Eddie Akwakoma. Musiala. Musiala soon ten times so. Odia Brown Nathaniel Brown. And it's a diamond shot. Can they do something? No. Minja. Ojemu Eddie Akwakoma. Carl Havert. 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

0: A penetrant so Elfia. We are a Group D, Group E game. We are a Group E game. A corner kick. A corner kick. Your ball at the Etia, Curacao. HL, Eben, Eben, Eben, Eddie, Eddie. HL, Eddie, who monitor from afar. Celebrity HL. What a goal! The Diamond Shot. Germany, Germany, Germany, Germany. It was a corner kick. Corner no by Anna Brantianidi and Nico. Schluck start back. Wapembono Amabono Edatina. Nico Schluck start back. Wahani 2 Ariama, Germany. Julian Nekesman. Neniachi. Defenders no Biani and Anahosu. But Nico. Schluck Starbeck. One love. Germany 2. Curacao ana Curacao. Amada from Akam, you know, Matimu Bako. Amen.
1: Yes, Germany 2, Curacao 1. Alan, still now, me yet so much impressed with the way I met Germans and were born. Yes, in as much as we lead the 2 goals and also me yet impressed. This is not the Germany that we know. In Germany, and mommy to me, the Vemo dream says I was a servant. Because Umama Curacao so much space in the game, making them feel like we're beating Umabo. And what the most one thing is, me so many J the way a Curacao for no born on home. Me expect to say they will have the courage to come against Germany or come straight to Germans and all like this. So they are doing very well. It's up to the Germans and they said they will close spaces and I will be to me at all mobile Abobon because we should be a Germany no Bibia and Curacao. Experienced players, Bibia was in Curacao. So it's up to them. So we'll be in your time. Now at all mobile Senna they will dictate the pace and the level where they want the game to go. Germany should carry the game and dictate how our wopese game on the call. Now it's me about now many goals that they need. Now my team they are winning.
0: So way Aya Ebeneza, Enano, Eben, Enatin, Kano, Bono, Ekita, the Diamond Shaft of Germany, Ferranvelt. Or show my the border Kwakoma. Menja. Beautiful play by the Germans. Oh. Penetration on Yajuma. Ababeri. Bakuna bonus is an anthem. But referee and Jimmy Biao, Ababa di Germany, Obem Tibor Wana Kwana. Wapono Bohunu Bikake. A goal kick. Leroy Sani, now Pepe Biao. But referee, Jali, Jazid, and Jimmy Biao. Jali, from Morocco, African referee. Bensford officiating.
2: Top notch, Allah. From the beginning of the
0: from the African referee Jali Jai.
2: Anya or no crap per se. Do or no so yeah this match. But I think the starting of the World Cup I think the officiating you know, I explicit. Every referee or by Ibiad in the Juma or by say oh yeah. And I think they've learned more, which experience is also ever honored. So far, so good. I don't think they will be complaining about officiating. They are bad and answer issues and answer one of the ABAC. So I think they are all doing well. And this referee today has done a very good job in the first half.
0: Jali, why a very good job in the first half? Joshua Kamech. Mutiala and Emrati and Yabre Bore Kita Crossau Abrachia Didi and Fonville Dimikase Baba

0: Keeper Manuel Neuer. 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Oh, pushing bad referee. Are Bakona, wait me a fan call. 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Corazao, the Kitabono, Fonville. 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Edibona, Kokoma, Comencia. 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Oh. Wait me, Alpha. Germany for Najibono. For Anfield. Waponi Tetemso. Jama Musiala. Wadano, come on, come on. But the bona betray Ababedi Menjat and it's still Germany a war Kurosawa for Afamo Omu Pepia Bono Kamakama the diamond shadow of Germany this time around, you know, Omu Popi Biwa anymore. Brantiani D and A for Anfield and Timian Fabono Enrim. Corazao for no Aclair Molines. Asempa 94.7 FM, Atomo 106.3 FM. Dennis Asamoah, Alatula, I'm your commentator. And your corner kick. Jamel Musiala. One Joshua Kimmich in the Monte Tonyoma. And your corner kicker, Mamuse Joshua Kimmich. Joshua Kimmich in the Genetri. Of the poor Ediama, Germany, for Anfield in the Nile. We're born in 10 times. We're going to be up in the body, up in the body, up in Bola, Schluckstar back, up in Yano. Schluckstar back, born up in Yano. And far, BBBA, Amma, and Farma, Germany. Esaya, another goal kick, corner kick rather. Another corner kick for Germany. Nathaniel Brown. About the corner kicks, they are the problem. Nathaniel Brown for Germany. Wapodi Abam, goalkeeper room. Goalkeeper room, Wapim. Rasao for the boy, Baranko Bebia. Bono Ekita. Germany, Jamal Musiala. Musiala didn't have for Musiala. Is the chance for Germany? Oh! Still the diamond shot. Still mounting pressure. The diamond shot. Nathaniel Brown. Leroy signing him. I'm born a Kurasao for an apim. I'm born on my pim. Yeah! Kurasao for my Akumeti. Baby guys need to be there.
1: Baby. Ain't my answer, I should watch in there, I'm
0: fair. Then I'm to see the area of it. Hey, what do you have? I'm some person calling me. Hey, what's your baby?
1: Yeah.
0: Emma, Focus Technology for Atayachi. Leroy Sani. Leroy Sani, Jemu. Eddie Bono, come back, Havet. Cavet, it's me, Amfa. 1-on-1, Leroy Sani, to the third time. So, Leroy Sani, wait, me, Amfanko. Crossout for that club, Molines, you know. Bakuna, we're born in third time. So, one of it's me, Bono. Is it going to be German or Crossout? Apprentice, you know what, D.E. Crossout for the body, Echo. Crossout. Odebono Akwa Koma. Fanville, Wabo Short by goalkeeper, Manuel Neuer. Sima, Marco, Adriana, Enumino, Asson. Yeah, the Marco, and nine in Atoso. Bonekita, Germany. Penetration on Yejuma. Basoa, or the Amago goalkeeper room for Korakao. Pushing Akoso. But referee Jala, or 7 GBBR, I can't see no Egosua Ekoso, Germany 2, Curacao 1, and Akurasao 1. Germany. It's a chance for Germany. Michao. Oh. Referee Jala Jaid. Bazoa Waka Abranti Anidi Any Menja Bazoa Ka Menja Edena to form Ewa Korakao Go Area Wa Referee Arrestle Nabeno There was contact. Yeah, read the decision of the referee. Referee no Aje penalty. Jala Jaid from Morocco. Waje penalty Eddie Ama Germany. Waje penalty Eddie Ama Germany. Akasima ba kone Fedi Karina kone wiye asempa 94.7 FM at Drum 106.3 FM. Can't have it. And then Kita Born on Bebo Panati Nediama, Germany. Can't have it, Nikita Born on Bebo Ediama, Germany. Bebo Ediama, Germany. Yeah, ready ever coso ever high, ready ever see ever high. Can't have it. 1-on-1 on a goalkeeper room. 1-2-3-4. 1-2-3. Yeah, ready ever see. 1-2-3. Go! Can't have it. Wakonete penalty new fe. Germany 3. Curacao and Curacao 1. Nana me hwe mani we meti ati achi ase ga we bi anim. Atom 106.3 FM Asempa 94.7 FM. Germany leading by 3 goals. 2-1 in the first half. Germany leading by 3 goals. 2-1 in the first half. Bibia El Kosu Ye. Come on. Edema, Germany. Nana Kwame.
2: Yeah, Alatu. I think what I was expecting from Germans, man, that is what is going on. And even though Curacao or Mungu in Masi, we expected more goals. And the kind of player Curacao, Ama Germans, no, HL said, Omo qualified to the World Cup, no, wasn't a joke. And yes, Omo country, Nana Bibi Omo Fino. Competition no eh bogus and answer competition and shadow get the Biano Matima qualify behind. German of all people, a great football nation like Germany. And if you see how the people were playing them, solid defense. But just say Omo midfield dinner, I say Curacao no issues Kakra or so I said top notch. And see I think the midfield na and you know I could be see. But so far so good, even though Omo were down by 3-1. I think the first half, no. Omo and Guo Muzmas. First time coming to the World Cup, playing like this for, on your first game. I think on the second match, they can do better. But as at now, no. Even though Omo were down by 3-1, I think, make us say, Omo and Guo my best team for the first half.
0: Yeah.
2: Even though Omo German, I sure, no. I think Omo and
0: Guo. We are impressed.
2: Oh, yeah, very impressed.
0: Nana Kwame Bensford, I don't know. Eben.
3: Yeah, Ala, me who say Germans, you know, Germany for no, they are using press and they are pressing them high on the pitch. They are pressing them, making sure, say, on the
1: in front of 18 yard, you know, zone 18 of the pitch, you know, all the Germans will be there and they will make sure, say, Curacao for no be making errors and now they will create mistakes. But still, no, a more Curacao for no home. They are trying their possible best to run out of zone 18. So, we'll be in your counter attacks near there. And I'm Senia Ekikanko last part of the first half we now if it I'm beginning to feel the German as the German player now me expect it from them because me will say now they've pinned them was zone 18 making sure say they do more controls dictating the pace dictating how they want the game to go me who say Germany for not always making sure say woman no will crab on the be a wapes a ball ne befa and a senior wapes a ball ne be ye in a ye Curacao funinya boa the only advantage for them now is a wabe swing ball no to the second player now we hold it on for the next one to come now it's me a creative counter which I am mostly in Konisa because if it is not anchor Konisa amount, but for now, I think Germans, you know, are realizing certain things and I will make sure say they are pressing them high on the surface of the pitch or just in front of their 18 yard, you know, in a warm up. And yeah, bad the way Curacao is playing for a first time, a country, a Oba first time, and yeah, bad, and yet team be on any one, and country be on any but say Germany, and yes, so bad. I mean, I'll give them the benefit of the doubt, said they are trying, even though they are down 3-1. They've showed some content, say, when you're Bribia, Wabaya, but Kona Enko, yes, I just was a Otunfo tomorrow, Raw Cow for Betty. It was there, it was just waiting, say, a bit happened, say, Germany for no will score some of these goals. But Curacao, so no, won't go on when you must looking at experience, our one of first experience, won't any, until no won't go on when you must say, and you're bad, sir.
0: Weba na ya be hwe game ni ankasa first half na obi assessment so far mame enye na yemra mame fast da ema eye focus technology for omo edi product and raw na ba ye wo eye xbz ewo ho your focus ewo 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timiani omo akasa eno. Yo wo, Bigo Energy, Bigo Energy. 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And no air Bigo. Mr. Upe Dodoa, now what from 0249 71 77 77 0249 71 77 77 and 0207063117. Now, Yajo, so come on, where you can at the Betano for so and can or more airboy Juma. Pepsodent, so yeah, come for Pepsodent, Eddie Ama, what cup we, you know, said you win him no brushing in the morning and in the night, ever wow, because every meal is a snack. Attack, especially with World Cup games. Yeah, Bono and Ajud the Sumia Humachino. We aye the bit me a defender opano against James, you know, aye Pepsodent and Tia. Na Washington son. Lema wenum ete kama fight against antibacteria hora. 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And ti we aye the emma World Cup you best defender aye Pepsodent and Tiunima na Washington son. Se o word jumum se o wago. 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No way dear manayo daddy a fortune spread. Fortune spread will be a je edia tung. 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No way di edia fao breakfast ni bi adia fortune spread. Miss Row a delicious, always on point. 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And ya nin kwa Lawson Herbal Center, the Virgin Doctor, Lawson Herbal Center, the Virgin Doctor, Eddie Lawson Delayman Capsule Sabah, no, prostate, no, ebebo hobai, na astrentin, uyipa, ama wenya 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Sigma appliances, so from the June 11th out to June 19th, you know, Sigma Blue, launch, and so see, and two, and him say, well, Heritage Brewery, Heritage Brewery, wo ANC Mall, wo East Legon, and I know him, why, ho, and he's in, you know, wo okwa screen gray, and also, no, Jama Session, you know, bibia, wo wa, ubiti mi, aji, weni, na, wo, who said, no, ma, etie, and no, actually, Sigma appliances, wo air condition, wo fridges, a royal, wo TV, a royal, Nina, you be a more and washing machines, need be answer a while. Obey to me any edits or so. Wholesale buyers, ebit me abba, retail buyers, and so ebit me abba, oh, near no more etimi edits or so. Freo 0302801555 WhatsApp 0554666444. Na yen jo so Emma Bibia and Koso Rush energy drink, energy drink, a more one day. Now, so wait me edge now. So V, Vim Energy, needing in a one answer. Obesen enya vim na onso wejina wana so banga World Cup ya niyo mo ebo na ya chewa de ahuru bibire no UMB bank eti enei se umfa hon emo UMB banga there were 35 branches across Ghana sanso ena ape se website no ni edinsa wosu biya www.myumbbank.com. We wait me out download the speed app no. Now transactions are ruby and we play a store and I say app store no. When you at me edit you may be a person when you ed. And UMB Bank about any amount said idea won't abo FNA. You know more edins our so Venom Mineral Water. Ni na no my dear Mwan dance pa edia chill baby I will be ano na washen so betano.com.gh. Nana, you have first half no. Said you see who first half said this a coin.
2: Yeah, Allah. First half no, I am very interesting. And as I said, once I ever started in an in a righty majority righty Karuka off. I think even though the Emira can you know say or expected 3 goals, no, it's me bemo. But 3 goals ni bemo ni na no crano. The performances of Karuka no wasn't bad at all. German being a nation as we know, I think they should have even gotten more than the trainer Omunya, you know. But I think Krokau was also defending very well, which I think experience wise, you know, they are inexperienced. And then it's me, of course, you almost say, you know. But I think so far, so good. The first half was, we had a very nice performance from both sides. Even though we were expecting, say, one side being the Germans, you know, they can elevate more and give us more goals, which they couldn't. At least three first half isn't bad. But Krokau also shown say they came for certain purpose.
0: Evan,
3: yes, Alatu, I dey am pese make ho ye certain tactical change be a me ho game no ma awobo. On a paper Germany presented 4-2-3-1, but so one bo game na na awobo bo na they are not using the 4-2-3-1 to work. Germany for no eya always womu kutaboa na uma convert na eya Joshua Kimmich abeya midfielder na sa womu midfielder Mitchell se then na waba number 8 na Musiala ko number 10 directly
0: Mitja
3: yeah na waba number 8 na Musiala ko number 10 direct na Amakai Havet etimi akoka sane hu right side na womu attack from that direction. That is why time na Germany concede na one defenders near 3 pe in a way, under normal circumstances, you will see, say, I then a wobble four back, not three penna, I was a way defendable. No, no. One more converted, Kimmich, now I be midfield, no, now I be a controller, or number 6, or be Gina in front. Now, mid channel, acquire number 8, not where abba direct to number 10. Now,
0: Obo
3: a signing, now, Obo, and move upright. Send you a bit me, I can't. Way home, obey to me. I can kai have it on now. My creative danger and it's not always what me who at least 5 players and I say 4 players were 18 yard box and I a Karakao for no. So that is the tactical formation I want more. Now, Karakao Honomon problem a ba ama omoye one midfielders one midfield no midfield no Chan. There is a player one more called Chunk or Chunk. On any ujina midfield in the mound, but ne ability to hold the ball no aye so poor and into a mwaum because here is a team and they are depending on counter attack into number 8 and as we number 6 be a who when it done so more no on any necessary oh yeah juma no more but this time around I said on also a bar they can defend this in home home create flat defense I so flat in a stand say so on your ball now they need time I said oh ball now on your player either 8 or 10 to hold on to the ball for one attacker to come on now I hear problem ama wo. But they started well and now they were doing it so well but I said Uma Tiada my assistant woman, so I will say, Uncle Watemi can edge them. Say, when my first planner they went into the game because the Germans will continue to convert Kimmich to be a number 6. It's definitely more yes, sir. Mola, yeah, mubenya ho, war right back. Oh, na more to me attack. Oh,
0: but a cow for Nancy be unformed. Oh, mobile the way who won't sit down or most
3: of it was the first time or back. Tournament in the and when you crane new chrome was abri nipa and 158,000 populations abri and nijay koso ebina baha into a nija e koso ni aden but say wope se nije ni a mordia and in that Joshua Kimmich and aya oba midfield so wubinya ho one honum they should use Joshua Kimmich side hole because automatically Musiala ba in front of 18 yard box in ne the necessary so up bar zone 18 na attackers have it any Leroy signing Yakwan control and it's all running around the 18 yard box in the mall
1: Well, and say, well, you see our opportunity now. My woman number 6 and year so hard on him, and then I will be near balls in be a swing up by natural. So when you counter attack, and now my team be a year, you must send your opinion.
4: What expectation is the second half?
1: My second half, I'm expecting at least 2 goals from Germany. 2-3 goals being from Germany.
4: What's happening? 2-3 goals being?
1: Yeah.
0: All right, Asempa 94.7 FM. A fair toss will be in the air, no? A fair Eddie Kaino, yeah, Corona, Germany, Ashe, Kurukawa, now, Kurasao, Eka, me and Samu Timu Bako, Bono, Ewa, Germany, Afamo, Joshua, Ta, or Jermu come up, and it's the diamond shot. Leroy Sani, Asadi Amatabium, Yaka Brantia, no, I did not form referee CFA. Yaka Germany, I branted out to form 10 times, so I bought it at the fuel. Leroy Sani, and branted in no time wasting. Bono Award, Germany. Bono, come on, one of it, me advise the short goal, another goal for Germany. Another goal for Germany. Musiala, Jamal Musiala, Washer the fourth goal, Eddie Emma, Germany. And a goal for Germany. And yeah, the fourth goal for Germany, and a goal. Atom 106.3 Asempa 94.7 a passing bono and Nisima Mien Sakura and a Joshua Kemich Oma true personal Edema Jama Musiala Musiala Dan and Yano Unse Akwanyano Maso Pana Bono Datana Jamal Musiala, what to attend to tonight, Eddie Ama Germany. Germany, and they obetia Karasau for no papa papa. Germany for no, me name Omanya Miradia, number 2. Ebe number 2 mire.
1: Yeah, number 2 mire, medical can. A disaster waiting to happen, and it's coming. Into yeah, interesting, yeah, because, but, Germans and was so much control were born in midfield, so Caracal should do something.
4: What do you expect them to do? Because pressure is in for national there.
1: Yes, near me expect to say Caracal by and say at least they should throw 5 midfielders up. So what you mean five so what's the same formation? Send a war born in the over, but push 5 men who are midfield, not my single man and caught up front. Senia goes, you know, and your baby. Now also Emma Germans in control now when you want to free now Emma will dictate pace, you know, a back off from the volume of Sa controlling all those things, you know, go down. So over 5 midfielders because one more Germans in pushy, will push Kemich man, be main number 6, not in control ball. No, Senia will be to me 4 men in your 18 yard. It's also you need another 5 men or midfield to at least to be able to overcome them. Now leave one because share the moon to me better and share one, but since this is a moment, watch them. And to leave 4 behind, protect them with 5 midfielders. Then leave 1 man up front because Muntimi Metin Show.
0: Because Muntimi and Metin Show, Munti, you just hold to your auto. A banner ball possession. Meno Kasa idea, Germany for Nessie from Papa. Omania Bibiano Nadia said, Crossout for Nomo Betianum. 71-29 ball possession in favor of Germany. Pressao fona nyakwanya achebono. Omunyantua omuntimi and detective play. Ayefa. Ye bo edietia Kurasao. Baby a free kick no dano. Se omboni ya. Ebetimi di bibi aba. The German machine, oh, yeah, Juma. German machine, oh, yeah, Juma. Crossout for the abetting.
4: So on bet me at me, me can't cast a free kick, you know. On body here, be bet me at see. Bono Ekita, Germany. Frankfurt, Ojemu. Come on, come on, Germany. Bono at me, Uncle Baby. But still, the Germans, Jonathan Tah. Ojemu, come on, come on. This time around, you know. Omo hwese omo nye mistake bia. Ejimi ansa anko. Ya popo na che e tro. Ya popo no tetep so everybody echo. Chance for Germany. Chance for Jem Musiala. Musiala, oh Leroy Sani. Leroy Sani. Oni chama Musiala, amadi bono wa grandma bono ejimi anko bebia. Bono ain't me uncle baby. Apede apede na. Baba bia dano na Kenya bad. Enya dia ya kase oman bi betimi ani Germany aba. Obi be kase koransao ana korekao we kan.
1: Yeah.
4: Encounter,
1: because ultimately say Germany is so one more revival, one more say we're back to the Germans, we all know them. And to say when they are they feel say this is the World Cup, I will be to me, they are starting Samba one that they will be. And to say Germany, person by need the down now, Obama Karakao, I send a day, a bed in Allah, a bed in pa, and you know. Born in the neighborhood, na Econo. It's up to them, say Karakao, for no big pushy men, Egina Medford, senior. Control na Kemichenya, Oma, or creating problems, you know. We'll be chasso.
4: A bedding.
1: And you see, one thing is the Germans are also, they are so much experience as well. Say they have players that will both Champions League more, you know, where so much experience. So, what try say you find antidote to what they are doing, Kura? They have players in the squad that they can still try to harm you in different way. Into Emma Edding, all Kuraka have to do is to make sure they hold on to the game. Nanka Kangakra, time on Sona Womupon. But time on 52 minutes, it's a lot. Time Womupa.
4: One prim pong.
1: Because they are say, Ebayen Grassi, and in a, I mean, one prim pong, not BBI, okay.
4: Yeah, to our show, Eddie Amao live, I was Sampa 94.7 FM. Atom 106.3 FM, way FIFA World Cup 2026. Bono, Ewo, Eye, Carousel, Bazaar, Odiama goalkeeper room. Goalkeeper room, Untentem, so. Ono, so, Ejemu. Osi, safety first. Wapatu, baby, cry. Germany for now to this time, Munim Samrao. It is a bonus chance for Germany again. Florian Witz, Minim Diana Ope. Nehua Preno, a ball, Amabono, a corner kick. And Yaman was saying, Pona, Germany, at Team Kofono. Florian Witz, a send a nice pass. And it's the Germans, Musiala. The Germans. Penetration on Anya Juma 1-on-1 goalkeeper Manuel Neuer. Wapim Bono Amabono Ayetro. Wapim Amabono Ayetro. I turn 10 times to German for a chance, but Bono. It's me, Anko. Another chance. Germany, oh. Wapono Bohunubikeke. Bono and Ampone, so. 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Any Jena, I'm so sure I'm going to do grass still, I'm about to wake up. Any Jena, no moche. And it's the Germans, Jonathan Tah. Jonah, Ojemu, come on. 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
0: Abrantiani Diane Bakuna Wetmian Fabono Anko Abedi Germany Pavlovich in the boys Nabobona de Ache our Corasau for go area oh Corasau go area Omoane Diomohene Omoane Diomohene Omototonioma Lucadia or the back pass now come on the goalkeeper room. 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One of it's Yafabono. 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And it's the diamond shot for Papa Pano Yejuma. 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Or Shawai. The diamond shot. Stock Tabek. 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Germany, Flanvik, Wetmianko, Babidi, Eye, Krukau, Abrantiano, Pimbona, Bono, Eye, True, Bono, Eye, True, Germany, 4, Krukau, Krusau, 1.
3: Ala, Krukau, for you, weird thing. I mean, they always say had I known it's at always at last. Sanka, they know say if this is how the game. I didn't know one approach the game so physical to scare the Germans from even coming to them like this. Because what's your bona or bona? What who are you doing? What was stamina? You could see say they are fighters. But one ma akwetia woman sana watch us any or then is our din. Well, that is my problem.
0: So I wanted to do the bubble, but tactically, no, maybe any panny ahead.
3: True. I mean, tactically, and also the one clearly said Germans are so much ahead than them. And who coach bet me are good, but we mono coach ni sign good now. Okra players are what sign good that it goes against you. And any idea to Kuroka for no Wahano?
0: I know any idea to Amo Nathaniel Brown. Wabore Tepa Kwansubore to me and Coco keeper for Kurosawa room. One Tintran home aboard a Barbary Germany. Metja, a bonnet temso, and it's the Germans. Oh, Frankfurt's born a quacoche, and ten temso, Corasau, we're beating a maca, Comencia, Ometime de Bonacuana, with Jamu Adibona Coma, Hansen to Chung, so Asadiama Hansen, oh, and Timianco. Jonathan Ta, Orewine for Germany. Jonathan Ta, Eriama Pavlovich, Ejinaso. 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I want to tell you why. Germany, omaiti mi ampani trekti. 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Yeje another go ebebana. Joshua Kamech. Kamech Jemu. Edebona ma Nathaniel Brown, Ediama, Jonathan Ta. Back to Jonathan Ta. Jonathan Ta, everyone. Jonah. Jordan Ali pass and come on. Germany is a chance for Germany goalkeeper. Nathaniel Brown, Timian Rum goalkeeper. Room for Curacao. Wabechibono, come on. Wabechibono, come on. Yeah, two are can see it so. Sima, Marco, Adiosian, Yayabo. Germany, Asset 9. 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Omo Atimu Bako Ewo. 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Bidiri ya Dennis ya Samoa, ubetimia from ya Latula, Misamraiza, Eye, Ebenezer, Eben. Wey, Eye, the 32nd edition of FIFA World Cup. Koso, Ewa, Canada, Mexico, and United States of America. Nyame, Eye, Duma on the 17th. The Black Stars of Ghana and Panama. And Eye, Ebe Pimso. Yeah. Tournament which is Obia and Obia.
3: Alatila.
0: Yes, sir.
3: Yeah, expect the same play like this from the Panama phone. Ghana, we should expect same play to say Senia win Bonasa no Panama phone the Embeko. So this game should be a hallmark for Ghana. I think Ghana paying for no air team managers and coaches you know, should watch the, some of these plays because say na Panama ni Embeko. Yeah, Sayana. You see that day, Sayana Panama, the way Nkrofuwe are coming in with determined and they are willing to hit everything. The way our Wobobon, Sayana Panama name become.
0: Afroka chose.
3: Sayana Panama. Inti, so why you careful? I won't mean money.
0: But they look very physical.
3: Sir, that is it. So why you careful? I won't mean money. I'll pen it that. One of the Bono stars, be say, why you careful? I won't mean actually. Only. Onya we Germany na ye Germany ntia na ye team bia we lose and quarter one e be di
0: ko fo we fans dey ask and dey na mo vessel o
3: what the island so
0: Germany for no go
3: Germany for no dey e be di say we be di na mo vessel say one the one wo ho na ebo they share almost same formation since you know one the dey we kura German passport ni adin dey e be di say we be di na South America for visa
0: yeah to aso we recommend you know amount. A free kick in favor of Aya Coraxao and now Caracao. Wabonu Tete, anybody but Jacobium. Oh, way off target. Way off target. And Nampono so pair. And Nampono so pair. Riandro Bakuna. The poor free kick in the banner. Didn't tip him yet. And Nampono so. Bono Ekita Germany Jonathan Ta Odi Bono Akwakoma Joshua Kemech Wasan Ediama Jonathan Ta Ediaba Pavlovich Jonathan Jawadie Jonathan Basia another chance for Germany go oh Leroy Sani against goalkeeper Room Leroy Sani against goalkeeper Room.
3: With the clear goal and it was uncaution. I don't know why I was Sani to me boy saying you know, sir. With experience or warning the way the form and so about some of these balls in our bit me as will be able to say we a big player, we a big star. That's how we say we.
0: Leroy Sani boy with the NS and caution, but we're bad for Bobby Kra. The Germans in Ekita Bono. Leroy. Oh. Leroy Dibrikase Baba. But Wabobona Mabono Echo True. Leroy Sani. Wabobono Amabono Eye Cho in favor of Eye. 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Germany Eye Sachae. 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Mutiala Wafim Ama Dennis Undev Wabam Jama Mutiala Wafim and Sachena Negusua Ekoso Anthony says Wafim Ama Hansen Abam Via RS, you bet me, I am such a man, you're my coy area man.
4: You're a Kurosawa, bro. Kurosawa, bro. Why what?
3: It's a go hard. I said, Ehano, go hard.
4: Oh, I'm with your man, you're a problem. I'm with you, you're a problem. You're a problem. You're a problem. You're a problem.
0: Bono Kita, Korakawa na Korasao. Chong, Chong, Chong, Chong, Chong. Jemwe de Bono Abacho. Ne won diye, but the Wapribia de Bono Kwakoche. As a pressure at Domoso. Pressure upon pressure. Chong. Florianus Ariama Chong. Back to Florianus. Was sending it across. And Timian Kobebia. Nathaniel Brown. Upon the Kamakama. The diamond shot. Florian Vitz. Leandro Bakuna Edafom. Leandro Bakuna Edafom for Curaçao. Referee Achibibi Elho. A free kick in favor of Curaçao. A free kick in favor of Curaçao. Omapo, another chance for Curaçao again. Omani temu free one, eh? No kwe kosuaji, abnaje akosuaji. Referee say upside. Baby abono ebetoye no. Non content them to our partners, but go area wa no kwe popa referee say offside.
3: I don't know what that offside mean that than a ball na beto ntie ba ya nanka we pin asukra direct to the post na ere mu kick ebi wo ha yes I it might be controversy but who knows ebi wo na wa jia mao
0: ebi wo ha na wa chi edia mao manuel ne ya wa bobo no edia bam. One on one, goalkeeper. Room on per problem. One body born a bemo. One bit me and Germany. Nathaniel Brown. Oh, Obo born a Timianco. Curaçao, dear one, dear Babaji. Bono, Ababedi, Germany for go area. Wa. Jonathan Ta. Jonah. Odebono Ama Kemich. And it's Germany. Amu Pepia Bono. The diamond shot. Germany. Another chance for Germany. Oh, what a goal. Beautiful goal by our standard. Nathaniel Brown. Nathaniel Brown, a goal, Nathaniel Brown, Antonio Rudiger and the boys, Nani Jabba. We're a group E game. Nathaniel Brown. Watuatina, Toso, Marco, Enum, Mariama, Germany. Curaçao had a former Kanuma Matimubako. Yemfa Asida Emma Focus Technology. 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Omunyina ekita asinina de live commentary no April. Aye FIFA 2026 World Cup. 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Way aye Group E game. Koso Ewo NLG Stadium El Hilton. Oh, Houston, and I can see where Ekoso. Our Houston, Abrochimamu, America. Germany for no SC form. Germany for no SC for me, ye papa, papa, papa, papa. And young one, wow, say, one, wow. And young one, wow, say, one, wow. A ghost no nebasa. Atenano, Egusua, Ekasa. Atenano, Egusua, Ekasa. Ghost no D, a humaniaham. 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Hydration Break. Hydration Break, you know, Abba. How dia ya kwa yanko anumbi bi boni bi yao. The compensation energy about ball what you know, bra, about what you know, what you know, what you know, what you know, what you know, what you know, what you know, what you know, what you know, what you know, what you know, Germany, Eben.
3: Yes, 5-1. Sani ame expect to say ekono ebe kono sa ane egusu kono. Germany for no woman stamp their authority on the game. One more person watch a karakao for no say, it doesn't matter how you see yourselves. We are Germany and most of your first time to the experience kakrana ya wanu betrayal. And truly, they are doing that. So, the way a game ni kono, still there might be one or two goals coming in again. Germany for no, as I said, Germany want to cement themselves. They want to show clearly say one more season one football no say near normal corner akwetia o match into one more shame kena into one your team to say and our country like Karakao no we be share na confident na ba we tournament we mu na won atimi dia share near ma yee say near we be pega won for players to say Rudiger money and the crowd if you understand our world them modern ball we be timi abo Goretzka money and they ba infinfina behold the game. We mu nyina ye special players, our special talents, we be timi still de aboa Germany national team na epeja. Yansa na odi wo mu nyina ba. Nti ene ne kire se Germany wo materials no, when needed, wo materials na we be timi de hold on the epeja, but they only needs the confidence. It's confident na we be share Karakao more na atimi ama wo sal confident in na tournament no wo de ekɔ manim kakra kakra.
0: Germany for ya wo home, are you seeing the best even though omo ne omo ya no nyi hu no?
3: Yes. Eyin ye the best footballer ye nim Germany say wo betimi abo. Eyin ye the best football. But enna mi di kan kan say more na wo hye wo ha no mo no. E na epeja wom an ese e hye wom kena ma eye won say yankonkoy nanim. But Germany a minim wo no. Eyin ye the best footballer ye betimi e ho afri Germany ho. But one more year rebuilding. They are trying to rediscover themselves, their past glories and everything. You know, Germany is trying to get to the level where now we know them to be. And truly, Omasha 5, let's see how far they can take these two. Now, Abel Dewom, saying I will share the likes of Spain, near other countries, now where you're tough. And as you say, Omasha Mental, where we are now, Omatimi Ayebibi.
0: Omatimi Ayebibi. Menokasai Julian Nagelsmann. Or the Antonio Rudiger, Babe, Jonathan Ta, Leon Goretzka, Abe Felix, Mitja, and Sacheran Eguso El Kosono. And it's Germany 5, Curacao 1, Bono Ekita, Germany, Frankfurt, it's Mian Fabonanko, Curacao, Claire Langs, you know, Bakuna. There is an infringement. Infringement about Yachi Ediama Curacao. We're born in 10 times, so. We're sending a very nice cross. White me and Chibono and Fama Curacao, but still. The amount of pressure. Bucano. Capitano for Curacao, Leandro, or the Bona Quechua Akokoma, Baso, back to Aya, Leandro, Bakuna, Chong, Wadano Chong, obeti the bonnet room. Chong, Bakumi, or the bonnet room. Our Germany for Famo, our boss short. Oh, hard dream, Papa, Papa Chong. Or try the means if you are. So, obeti me, I tell any match at the mind. But your baby, I know, and Nadia said to me, call you at the mano. No more day, no more heart, and yet day. No more day, no more heart, and yet day. Asempa 94.7 FM. Germany for another bona kwakoche. And it's Curacao. Is it going to be a chance? Bakumi and the shot. Germany for another bona kwakoche. And it's Curacao. Is it

0: it was not bad. And it's the German Antonio Rudiger. Antonio Rudiger, Ediaman Nathaniel Brown. Brown upon a 13 Edibono Ekum. And it's the Germans still trying to do something, but Boran Kobe Biaz, another chance for Germany. Chance for Germany, goalkeeper room. Goalkeeper room. Wachibono, come on, come on. Nanka, Goreske, Rese, Obeti Miyaba, Nanka, Odiniti Apim. But sa chance no Amma. Leroy Sané. D2. Leroy Sané. Omo pie pie bono, come on, come on, pa. Leroy Sané. Wejemu Ababedi Pavlovich. Pavlovich in tentem. And also Ediama Carl Havert. Carl Havert. Chance for Germany. Another goal. Another goal for Germany. Goal. Dennis Undev. Wababa register and also the goal. Wababa register the goal. Asempa 94.7 FM. Another goal for Germany. Another goal for Germany. Jamal Musiala on the female Dennis Abaye. But Abaye was abusive from. Eka Pole Pole Ensia. Hey, one more. Hey, I tell me, Glenn. Eka Pole Pole Pole Pole Ensia. I call myself with the same name.
1: Oh, she see one of those things. A normal game. A normal game. Won't say a year at the BA on one beer because Germany nine himself one pedigree. No cost so much in Koraka or Waba Fofo. Intino sanity.
0: Do you say a shouldn't be breeze?
1: Oh, and yes, as I saw shouldn't be breeze. Midi can cars, I say, or 2 foot to move there or raw car for Betty. A idea, I wish Germany players in a standard in the woman level, as well as coach Julian Nagelsmann, our Ukraine. Germany for now, one dream said they want to bring football back to the Germans and again. They will use some of these games, you know, to build their confidence. And in Tina Wunya, when you watch the build up to the goa, the sixth goa, you could see say, a well trained or well rehearsed thing. And now they were just using it on the Curacao. In the FAW Hammer woman, were any more near far than going into the big games, you know. Now they keep trying it and they keep going.
0: Now they keep going. The Diamond South of Germany, Omashe Ensia, Curacao, Carasao, Omatimu Bako. That is on death. Communication, you know, El Coso, Obam Fifre Grante, and also Atuatna. Bono Ekita, Germany. Antonio Rudiger. Rudiger, Edia Kwakoma. 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Kimmich, Sir Jemu, Kama Kama. Leroy. Leroy Sani. I'm praying on also about Intentem, so. Ababedi, Antonio Rudiger. Rudiger, everyone. Rudiger, Edia Mafran Vit. Ran Vet is one chair, one who's a German tentem, so Edia Kwakoma struck Tabek. And it's the Diamond Sharp, Kimmich. But the Apache Abra Rudiger, Rudiger to struck Tabek. Back to Rudiger. Bono, our Germany for Echo. Rudiger, everyone. Antonio Rudiger, German tentem, so. Bono, our center circle, I'm going to Bono Kwakoche. Curacao, beautiful display. Chong, chong, chong. 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Germany for not to manage by. And it's still Germany. Germany, Germany. I'm going to push the amount of pressure. I'm going to go back to Leroy Sani. Wapo short name of me.

0: Cross out for not clear my lines, you know. Leroy Sani Bono into Bianco. Bono into Bianco. Asempa 94.7 FM. Another corner kick here for Eddie Etiao, Mayani D, Eddie Curacao. Goalkeeper room for Curacao. Oh, it's two instructions at the man, the defenders, you know. Bounce Antonio Rudy Garimina Pemso, I could do El Numuo. Yeah, ball corner kick in 10 times, so pressure be anywhere. Pressure be anywhere. Asembia enifi achire AD Asembia eniwo. We've done almost 81 minutes in the second half, and it's Germany leading by 6-1. Germany leading by 6-1. Chonga Frim.
1: Chong, what
2: do you see these changes?
1: Oh yeah, Chong in Waya, they were born home with Empire. I mean, game now all born in, you could see, say he's trying anything be out on him. And oh yeah, good talent. Yeah, he's such an exceptional talent. Maybe baby are okay free, you know, anything I hear is, but then I'm crying here bad. So when your opportunity not by mainstream Europe, now on your one of these medium teams he be boy, and call your bad player, cry. On your bad player.
0: There's a team now born in Mfatano. I'm a young one.
1: Yes. Certain teams are now clubs be all unya abuafo. Inti ema unya abuafo inti ema yehu the best in you. What you say? Baby oho na oho unya abuafo. But I say ha no money send it in abuafo and said any munti. Yehu the best in him. But oh, a good player, trust me.
0: Alright, we are Eben, but oh, a good player. Yeah, to us already comment, you know, I'm out live our sempa. 94.7 FM Adomu, 106.3 FM. Rudiger wa bono ten. Why they bet me a fabono? Is it gonna be a chance for Germany? No. Curacao, ya defending a kama. Bet me a bit in the maka. Wait me a miti, and it's still Curacao. 1-1. Commence ya with Germany kama. Aribono Akoma Antonise Onusuetimi Anfabona Anko Bebia Germany Fono a defender Oma clear my lines, you know. Oma clear my lines, you know. Come on, pa. Akasimano Mako Enso. Now I can see it in about now. Don't forget, sir. Utie Asempa Utie Adom. Go Sunsia and a Germany Ashe. Curacao or Curacao. Omati Mubako is the diamond shaft of Germany. Opas here, come on. Can't have it. Wadano Wale pass at the bottom of the show. Antonio Rudiger. Wabone Kawa Koma Asa Eddie Akoma Leroy Sani Swanchemo Wajemu Eddie Aba Front Vet so Eddie Aba Antetem so Eddie Ama Room. What a short goalkeeper. Watch it easy cry. David, the short no boy in the goalkeeper room watching the simple cry. Curacao, Bema Ebeyebi Baba Wameyenina. Bema Ebeyebi Baba Wameyenina. Edipono Ekwachio goalkeeper room for Curacao. On any defenders, no Ekasa. We're born on 10 times, so on pressure, we are about defender Nasad and Adiamano. No. Krasau Hansen upon a tete one of it be a fabon for Krasau Comencia wa previa but Anko Bebia wa previa but Anko Bebia Krasau for the so one loose but on my Omo de omo ni jena na moje Dick Advocat 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Kita Bono Water in 10 times where they free Bono Kita Curaçao Omo avoiding pressure be a beautiful display Obetimi Ariako Obetimi Ambiti Nemaka A welcome throwing A throw Water in 10 times so Fanville But the Bona Quetcho Akakoma Obispa Obispa or Leandro Vacuna or the Ama Leandro Vacuna Leandro or Bobon and Timianco Germany for Naji Danis with your nice pass and it's the Germans another goal. For Germany another beautiful goal for Germany the Germans are leading Kai Havertz Kai Havertz Kai Havertz Kai Havertz another goal for Germany Kai Havertz and a goal the Christians in the team go around with the team As a cricket, Germany can have it. What net also and so poly and so. Eddie Ama Germany. What net also so Eddie Ama Germany. Germany 7, Curaçao 1, Eben.
1: Yes, as I said earlier on, disaster waiting, say, ne ebeba, yade ebeba. But, senior Curaçao to me, Curaçao, who I was so much in the 15-15. I said, now I thought, say, Anka, will beat me, I'm a idea, my Germany for me. But Germany, so they've decided to find some antidote, what the best play to Curaçao defense in any one way. For now, on the goal, in the because I see it's a Curaçao for no face, say, when they get just a goal, Curaçao, not a Nijay bar, they like it. And instead of being compact, you know, they've opened the game trying to play. Adia M1, Ebema Maji Bebre, because Germany for me are so swift and quick more than they are. Well, and they have the experience more than Curaçao, so you know, they know how to do things rather than them. But they say Curaçao for Nebuemo. One day, when you want to go, Nije Bebe will fee in TNN and what person will you? Which I don't think they have to do that.
0: All right, way Ben Atene Kano. Focus, focus technology. Yeah, they are that one thing at the MMO betano.com.gh. Azar Paint, Bigo Energy. 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Vena Sports Water, Pepsodent. Brushing morning and night. A bit defender was in all. A bit inky Kaobia and the best defender at Pepsodent. Vena Sports Water, A Life Soap, Fortune Spread, Lawson Eba Center, Sigma Appliances, Rush Energy Drink, Vim Energy, UMB, proudly backing Ghana Synced, proudly back in Ghana since 1972. Eighty, I'm also at Ghana Football Association, Echi, I'm a task force, Echi, Bibia Ekoso, betano.com.gh, Papa Aiko, Papa Aiko, Yame Aya Dumawo Aviation Social Center on the 21st of June, a grand buffet, Fakrako, Akran Kanano, Akran Tibini, Akran Jineni, Korakao for Nikita Bono, I'm a try some Bepushi, I want Germany for Afamo. Karakao Baza Wapopono Ediama Eye Leandro Bukuna Leandro Antimian Fabonanko Antonio Rudiga Wakle Lines No Ediama Germany Farmville Echo Turin Tentemso 90 minutes now, Asson, yeah, the Sima Enum Natoso. What are you betting on? What are you betting on? Hey! That's the way you bought the day, what are you betting on? Capitano Leandro Bakuna, or the Bono Ekotro, Dennis Ondef. Bounce out in the inside, Etichinano. No. Julian Negesman. Neniaji papa. Winning 7-1. Korakao, Watimia Mitine Maka. Juninho, the Bona Kwakwache, Ekita, Germany. Leroy. What sending a very beautiful pass, and it's still the Germans. Germany. Wapobonache kra. But still. Pavlovich. Oh, born in Timianko. Cross off Wakle. Another chance. Germany still mounting pressure. Can they get another goal? No. Bono F of through Germany for us. So, Minim. Dennis Odebonama Pavlovich Eddie Akwache Referee Achifa Elho Carl Charco Toothpaste TVS Industries Limited Omunina Ebua Medini Dennis Asamoa Alatula Aya Huteni I'm your commentator Way Aya Group E Game Germany against Curaçao. Matches no abatua to asusa. 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Nyamfa bibi antutuna kwa mwemfa mawa. Kasimana bako. Na 90 plus 5 in the yinaba na wye. A final free kick, I must say. Leroy Sani and the boys, Regina Bonacci, Rudiger, Florian Vitt. I'm going to Regina Bonacci, I'm Kasakasa. Yeah, ready on by Leroy Sani or Florian Vitt, so oh. A final. Chance for the Germans. Wabats here. Come on. Another chance for Germany. Oh. Still. Eben.
1: Too much. Yeah.
0: For the ghost, not for no.
1: Yeah, ghost. I've sunk a Germany to me. Shit, back or crack. But Sana gave me the back. 7-9 or the back point. 7-9 or the back point. That is it.
0: Referee. Jalal Jaid from Morocco. Wahana Bedi Akensianina Banavie. Wahana Bedi Akensianina Banavie. Our NLG Stadium hosting Germany 7, Curaçao 1. This is the game, a yet ninth game since the competition started on the 11th. Way Sunny gamer, y'all record more goals. When the games are goals, now flow, papa, papa, papa. At Dome 106.3, at Sempa 94.7 FM, which are four. There is also any P3. Eben, about a year.
1: Yes, game in about a year. If it is a Dikan Kaiser ghost, Bebe Muno, and Noana Abano. But a good exercise for Germany and a good exercise for Korakawa as well. Say Korakawa for no be home stance. They will know, say, as you say, a home and say, I will say, you're calling them. But Germany, so this is an opportunity for them to build on. Now, Germany, now, you need more now. Waba tournament sisiya enko yi no na umetimi assembly bi. I wonder, I still doubt whether Germany beat me ako as far as semi or quarterfinals. I doubt it, but one of the best performances MCC would you not so now we'll reflect on this now what can say we'll be born no abwa kwe chira maybe through this you know German for no can redeem themselves in some ways. Indeed, I still think that Germany has a long way to go and Korakau so a year opportunity to them as I said what they assess what we want now what they share what my subsequent matches now we'll be born we'll say are we going to approach this the same way and they say you're approaching it differently or something. So a best game for both countries, but Germany got the best out of it.
0: But I say, young fancy, na yin jamu MOD for near with your fuaka, and sans other matches. So, oh, I don't know, don't you, China? Ebeshia, from 6 o'clock up to 9:30. What the Ultimate Sports Morning Show, so now yeah, the motivational Mondays edition of the Ultimate Sports Morning Show, no, abet wow, cause one and a sempa 94.7 FM, Dennis Asamoah Latula, Bedemusia.

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6: For from Jerry Justice, my issue I will feel quite so Monday to Friday from 3 to 6 p.m. Now say it's a day, you are too much in it. 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
9: Efri brow babe fefro obe wo awuachi ensem bebre ne siwo mu nanso se wusua nyinsen ene awu ho nimdia ebuo ma wo efa wo ho efa oba eno nti ena kwasie da wei ene kwasie da bia enwumre no ngotwe wutie nyinsen ene awu ewa dom 106.3 FM wojumade imu no yane abenfo a wabene wo nyinsen ene awu mu edi nkomo
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0: His Excellency Prophet Cephas Kwame Pegatamaklu, founder and general overseer of Breaking Yoke Ministry International, brings you Principles of the Kingdom every Monday, 10 p.m. on Adom 106.3 FM. 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

0: AC nyina emu akese a ewosa wuti biara asempa yetia e na obetino asempa yetia eye kase bo a ye de brown ewo asempa fm enwe no se empire mu 630 sharp ensema hudwa esi ye hu ye ni nyina ye de bro asempa yetia eye straight to the point essence asempa yetia.
1: This fun.
2: Yes. Ghana who are green in terms of advancing to stages, sir. This is the team. Open team, almost free group stage, almost a year final. This team. But me catch you, this Black Star team, your first match, you will see the difference in the team.
3: Yes, sir, Panama.
2: Yeah. It's not about Panama. We can lose Panama and win the two matches.
3: Now, two matches, win him country square.
2: It doesn't matter. No, no, we don't qualify. We're a sports guy.
3: Win him country square.
2: Guadaruma. Minimum seven of the missing. You cry the sports guy, it went. And you can say, you want back to cry. Utim Bassa.
3: Yes.
2: I see a team between Fano and Wusunam and Top from the team. It's Montias, M. Was
3: it? Lusu, Panama.
2: It doesn't change.
3: It's
2: Matia Formoso.
3: Nay, I say a cross.
2: It's Matia Formoso.
3: Now, England only players from Adeba.
2: Oh, Nasa Bodin, the Wadarama. Name on Yasia Show. Abodin, the Ubi. Now, where the Wadarama. Abodin, yeah. It's what I'm saying.
3: Bound him Hurricane.
2: Ah, oh no, England and Amboa. Obobo power.
3: On him bobo too much.
2: It is, I don't know, even on the
3: boy. I say you go. At least you didn't have to keep it.
4: Me a mumpa my Black Stars and they say World Cup na yas me share as a mojan na umi clips nam say ah mema kokom kwa tuncha those days omu bobo lipa with me say spirited they were fighting for the niche yes mumu kuye nya hat attack biao mare dem pa bobe tell mochi by yes nya like a desika mpacho o passe bo na passe mu bi obe she go no nya se u she go nya striker nisu su bo no di be dia gross ha person o koshe yes mu ye defender e defender behind the label, yes, striker now we should go. Your designated will be a role, yes, Ramu. We do park, no swa, yes, Ramara. Yem pe hat attack bi a empesiete e mi se sa e you go no am ma anhwe ball bio ja go no se no World Cup mi si obi mentimi anhwe ball enti da sa mo ja kra na mu na na menhwe no kra because capito su akwa akọ ball ni o si chinchin akwa akutu o si ase o susu tu a hu tu kama capito ko tu ya nke no anu afi ade na aji egui
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6: 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Yes, you are here. You are here.
7: Remember, Debia, a bonusia, a permusia. A question of what you change your home, our approach, said the Yakuhu, any diabetrufi, the Yahu, near her, the Ye, near the Abba, the Anyano, and you can say, yeah,
8: Zen, I just say, approaching come on a dim, tintimpa.
9: Yabaran woman who do I won't perform my soi, you bet me the Abuagana. I'm gonna fan it to my paper. Or my impuntu. Now, what a sign. Passport won't send some. Ninina, yet a bro. And what brutal come to me? Yabesas one more quenya. No, I share what you
10: Robert Diddy, because of Germany.
11: Kobe. Yeah, Amsterdam.
10: Cost of no one for our chief where Omo Waman and Emma, Omo, a German and no Mutipi, Omo Kran, also program, Mumato project, Omo Emma.
9: Shannon, say a minute the beer. 6 p.m. Bogger near Abrochin Company.
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0: Bia canning unim, now one could be a nail satisem, and on my brain, Nagan addition, Nemu won't conform months, the old tear when you betch, and it your rubber who.
1: You cry, yes, it's slow at all a year 20 inches. 3 days, yet, Mimpy, where are you grow? Where you grow?
0: Any tea, Tia Bruchenko, Aqua Manqua, Akuntejo, Eddie Bro was Sempa, 94.7 FM. So,
2: it remained that I see you and Mumma on it. You almost see a cra, you almost will hunu. Yes, Yatia, Yenetasia, Yakabum.
3: Memory Debia, a bonusia, a pemusia, a question of what you change your home, our approach, said the Yakuhu, any diabetrufi, the Ehu, near her, the Ye, near the Abba, the Enyano, and you can say,
2: yeah, say, Abrochin come on a dim tintim pa.
0: Yabere no man who do a won't conform my so you bit me the abo Ghana. 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
4: call me. 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
5: Kobe. 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
4: Concept never for Abrochin, woman, and an emma, a German, and another no mutipi. 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
0: Shannon, say a minute of beer. 6 p.m. And bugger near Abrochin Company.

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1: This team will surprise Ghana. 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Ebema Ghana who agree no in terms of advancing to stages. 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Omo free group stage. Omo kwa ako do almost a year final. This team. But me catch now, this Black Star team. Your first match, you will see the difference in the team.
2: Yes, Panama.
1: Yeah. It's not about Panama. We can lose Panama and win the two matches.
2: Na too much unim country square
1: anyo. It doesn't matter. Unim, oh, na udo kwa na we sports guy that one.
2: Unim country square anyo moko.
1: Wadaruma. Me nim say udo me say ukwa dia we sports guy that weno. Eni kwa say yon ba ko kra. Utim basa.
2: Yes.
1: I see a team beat me fano e wo suna man to from say team. It mon tia si e mo say.
2: Le su Panama.
1: It doesn't change. It me tia for mo so.
2: Na ya say eyi cross.
1: It me tia for mo so.
2: Na England unim players for mother ba.
1: Oh na say abodin dia wadaruma. Name unim na say show mo. Abodin di obi na we there wadaruma abodin di e you want me so
2: but him hurricane
1: ah oh no England na mbwa obobo pa o
2: onim bobo too much
1: eti I don't know e wure na mbwa
2: na say you go artist gini house for keeper baba
3: me mom pa e ma Black Stars na se se World Cup na ya so me hwe asamojan na omu yi clips na se ah me ma kokom kwa tuntwa ho those days omu bobo lipa with me se spirited they were fighting for the 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Ya designate you be a role, yes, Ram. We do park, no swa, yes, Ramara. 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

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A brasso, send me your gamer, a tosso, me no. To me, at the live commentary at the Ebremo Senate Shemobo, say 2026 FIFA World Cup, El Corso.

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Vena Water, changing people's life. Sansu and Azar Paint, number one since 1925. And Azar, to me, a pa krum ha. And as for my mwa, you know more, it is my pa. Bigo energy, big refreshing moment. And we Bigo energy. Sansu na UMB Bank, UMB. Proudly serving Ghana with speed since the year 1972 and enough from Kra. Almost our official banking partner at the Ghana Football Association and the Black Stars and also partnership on a more the year pa. Sansuna Pep student, do the two with Pep student. Brush every morning and then evening. And we had the Pep student say ne who defend it or seno na oma or sena yeti. No one so it to me aye from ye pa. Emma so we shall do for now do be your mom went to me and could go in mercy. Rush energy drink be bold be you and your rush energy drink and who has some any sports water don't just play dominate. Yes, be a walk a kid. Send the idea. Utmi dominati na win no etim eba. Vim energy drink. Yes, be a walk a kid. Send the idea. Utmi dominati na win no etim

0: 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Now, Coach Vicente Abiu, Bibia Boko, dear Coach.
1: All right, Bibia Boko.
0: Hey, wake up, you know, yeah, Buena Usu, Mihusa or Sada, Coach.
1: I think so. It sounds good. And I said that when you come to the game, you must warm yourself into the game.
0: Okay.
1: And see, when you're a pundit or an analyst of the game,
0: yeah,
1: if you don't go into the game, you can't analyze the game very well. Okay. So you must also warm up into the game. See? And you because you play your warm up now.
0: Yeah.
1: Now we pick your reading, no.
0: Yeah.
1: It's another time only at here for the casa. You know, you're telling them westerly what how they want to feel the game.
0: Yeah.
1: And how they might feel the game, you see. And only warm up now here now, so now you start to show, no.
0: Hey, that was saying they would use a bugger so. Well, now, before I share game, I do commentary air banner. You share Germany. I do my dear Carasau. May I show Sibia? What dear senior when you give nature a channel and your about Carasau? No, why are back some send first World Cup goody? Oh, Mutimuno, any or Modachia or Muni German boy out? Show or more and so I should give Nakasa. Oh, Modachi say.
1: Oh, no, I think, sir, they were not bad. But they played a very experienced side when it comes to tournament wise, when it comes to player for player, everything. Now, they were no match for Germany. But one short game now, which is costly, can go if you say,
0: Omasa.
1: Yeah, for Musukeke. But, and yes, I almost share a lot of prospects because a lot of us didn't know about them until FIFA year pair, you know, yeah, who did before we start reading about them. Me before that time, we did a Dimpo Nida, but prior to this tournament. But whatever they've shown now tells you that the future is so bright for them. That is the most important thing. So the future looks so bright for them.
0: Okay.
1: And getting that one goal, you said, always become a history.
0: Yeah.
1: So I can Saudi Arabia against
0: Germany.
1: I think 8-1.
0: Yes.
1: And so Munya
0: won.
1: Yeah. It's a debut and so Munya won with a performance. Mm-hmm. No, I think that they might reduce the scoreline with other games, sir. But this is one of their biggest games in that group.
0: Yeah.
1: Which was our group now. We're one of our biggest games. And see, they've gone through an experience. And Sandra, you need to be baptized.
0: Mm-hmm.
1: And you're baptized, your footballer, Jomo Awawa, too. Into Germany has welcomed them.
0: Mm-hmm.
1: And Germany actually say, when we in Kola, even underdogs, when we in Kola, cry.
0: And our group, you know, Germany, Ecuador, Ivory Coast.
1: Yes.
0: In terms of say, we are commentary, next game, Ecuador, Ivory Coast. So, to be so, I'm sure, coach, you're moving a point.
1: Everybody, I'm the weakest team. That was our group, no? Okay. Three teams in terms of experience.
0: Yeah.
1: Ivory Coast itself, I'm with the NGB,
0: Eco.
1: And what they call World Cup, no? National Ecuador.
0: Yeah.
1: He has also been there.
0: Yeah.
1: And Rana Obia played first two spots.
0: Of course.
1: And Sana third best.
0: Yeah.
1: Bebe Mwana Bimu.
0: Yeah.
1: And see, on paper, on everything, Whipping Boys, man. Whipping Boys.
0: What? Now, game, no, enche, so far, you are witnessing, a lot of entertaining size ever tournament. I share Mexico against South Africa, South Korea, Czech, Canada, Bosnia, Qatar, Switzerland, Brazil, Morocco, Australia, Turkey. Another game Netherlands, Omani, Japan.
1: Yeah.
0: Coach.
1: I think it's a very interesting game. Game there was so many dynamics.
0: Mm-hmm.
1: We'll share even starting lineup now.
0: Yeah.
1: Netherlands is going to stand with a 4-3-3. It's a typical Danish football system where they move that way. They are doing the W or the M formation. And Japanese are coming with defensive resilience. So they are coming in to defend very well, but not to stay in their defensive zone.
0: Yeah.
1: So they are doing the 3-4-2-1, where it means that they have three defenders always at the back.
0: Yeah.
1: Four defending the three, making them seven automatically when they lose the ball. Mm-hmm. Then two in front of the three.
0: Yeah.
1: Then one on top of attack.
0: Yeah.
1: It tells you, say, counter-attack Besu. A typical Japanese team
0: yes.
1: would like to hit you

0: on a counter. Oba team now, Usher team now. The Dutch has history.
1: Okay.
0: And has super power players from here, super powerhouses. That's what we are seeing. Then Usaba, the Japanese now, they are an elite tactically disciplined team.
1: And they run a lot.
0: They have endurance. You know, yeah. When it comes to dieting, Omunomu did dieting. Yeah, dear pa, Honor, Venga, she and the dieting. Oh, the be invisible now. They build this team. No? Mm-hmm. So when they come to that, it's good. When they come to recovery, they are one of the best teams. Normally, I refer to them as formidable giant killers.
1: Formidable giant
0: killers.
1: Omo
0: kwa before you no more kwa kesi bi ewo game we dey show previous records omo team ba tournament na omo yi Italy bi efim omo ayi we bi efim so we call them the giant killers. Even the last but one edition or so omo ni Belgium asa Belgium ya sa last minute goal, so they are very disciplined when they come to the attacking side. I think say the Dutch has power to attack very well on their side. So a game one side has history rich, mm-hmm. when it comes to tournament, yeah. and one side always participates in a tournament very well, which is Japan. Okay. So the setup will tell you exactly what is happening. A goal, I don't think say we are going to see more than the maximum goal should be 4.
1: Maximum.
0: Yes. So we are likely to get 2-2. There's a possible draw, mm-hmm. and a 2-1 mm-hmm. victory for the Netherlands.
1: Wow.
0: Yes, but a game, a bit moving from one end to one end, where we are going to see a lot of great transition. Mm-hmm. So I don't think so. We should be able to blink our eyes. A game, you need to stay glued to your TV. Listen to the commentary. I've given you a head, whatever is going to happen.
1: Yeah.
0: Pay attention to the analysis. Pay attention to the commentary. And you're going to flow the same direction.
1: Wow. But Netherlands for Dutch, for us, okay. Omo one of the countries of mobile tournament. Omo perform wa obeshena omo efrimo, and so far omo ko finals 3 times. Coach Umuntu Inji World Cup be that.
0: Yeah, it happens that way. Ubetimi akowichi, you know, I remember their golden generation. One of their golden generation was the 1992 mm-hmm. European Cup team. No. Mm-hmm. Was one of the best of prison, Rudy Gullit, Rijkaard, Roy. I could remember these three players very well, the likes of Marco. But what happened? They couldn't even make it to whatever it's in. But there will come a time, you see, they continue to build up. Yeah. One day they'll break that
1: team.
0: Snyder Musube, yes. We saw the 2010 yeah. against the Spanish team in South Africa, mm-hmm. where they made it to the finals. Then the last edition was the semi, I think. The semi-final against the quarterfinals against Argentines.
1: Yes.
0: And finally became the winners. Mm-hmm. So the Orange will come mm-hmm. with their Orange. They support very well. Omo BBIS almost 100%. But like you said, Trofini has always eluded them all the time. So, but they keep on building up. And Omo projects are Omo the building players. Mm-hmm. One of the last player who here, one of them was the Light.
1: Yes.
0: Uh-huh. So I think so, they find it difficult, but that is the nature of the competition. Mm-hmm. You come, you feel you are strong, and somebody becomes stronger than you. Nice. See, I think so, with this particular game, mm-hmm. discipline, Japan possesses discipline. Mm-hmm. Possession and the style of play, mm-hmm. and they normally frustrate European teams.
1: Wow.
0: So definitely they are going to create that European frustration there. The Netherlands can boast of heavy attack, mm-hmm. talented players. Mm-hmm. Gakpo Dems are going to come to the party. Yeah. And it's a real game. Mm-hmm. It's a real game, a real attack, sir. Mm-hmm. A game, I mean, sure, say, you ever finding any boring moment.
1: It's going to be easy. Been looking at the way Japanese for no ebono. In trouble, is it going to be physical? It be a lot of yellow cars. I mean, because so far, I would say referees, you know, my mama Kasper.
0: Oh, card, dear, they will be catching one for say, when you're a selection, for my own card, that I can give them.
1: Wow.
0: And later we are coach. Mm-hmm. We are a selection fair. My own red card back who I dream.
1: Okay.
0: Then someone yellow card set for. Mm-hmm. Because give me a moment and a stimulation. Mm-hmm. So the stimulation can take the players, they, as disciplined as they may be, situation may be, but they will start misbehaving, especially when players get hyper. And you see this particular weather condition
1: yeah.
0: around the World Cup. A idea, it's me affecting players the way you think.
1: Okay.
0: The, if you're not able to get it right, you as might be hyper when you become dehydrated to a certain level. A hard drink tea can't need the better yamba. It is not her, it is not because we're indisciplined, but moment of the game could determine what come out with a card. But normally, Uber games are Japanese are always very careful. They are the right tournament, the right game, so they try to be as disciplined as much. The game will be physical, but I don't think it's going to be rough.
1: Okay.
0: A bit more physical.
1: Okay.
0: Obi Abe showing physical strength.
1: Yeah.
0: The Dutch also have the same physical strength. These people have strength endurance.
1: Okay.
0: These people have strength endurance. It's just sure more. Omi are tiny with their muscles, but more are honing. So the Dutch look more bulky than the Japanese. The Japanese look tiny, but they also have muscle endurance. Yeah.
1: Solid. Coach Vicente Abiu. And yatin and cano game on sabre de two teams no euremo or ten animal I just a mix one hono or mu apio ten and more ever for nanzu a brasso say kajagum Netherlands against Japan and ne and yeah for diagro cra ewo a ye jumedi sukra.

0: Alright, Asempa 94.7 FM, Adum 106.3. We are 2026 FIFA World Cup. Koso, USA, Canada, and Afe, Mexico. Game Ebasui, a match between the Orange Boys, the Flying Dutchmen, the Netherlands against the Blue Samurai of Japan. Mehusa Virgil van Dijk Capito and they on the lead team no referee no APF return almo sabre die omaba aya for no so enchakura amami no no omo national anthem ebetwego and unti wohwe Japan for na omo 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Center referee Aye referee Ismail Afet. Odono Aye Morocco Nina Suya won America. 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So I hear the BBA America and they will call MLS Mua 2012 and I'll start this OD US Amoligno where this 2016 and FIFA 4 Bajino Yabie Ismail Afet center referee we referee now Dinif Atun Chaya Osansu 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World Cup ya basu tiro Omu yusu $1.95 billion. Ano mutumi edise se bibia anti 80,000 capacity stadium. And the Dallas Stadium. E wana game no e baso. 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Media pen never comments, many coach Vicente Abiu and the live coverage at the Premo. Coach, first 15 minutes or 30 minutes, a Freddy Cano, dear Pani and Shane Mong.
1: No, I think so, like me, Kai Eleon. No. The very 15 minutes, everybody would like to take position. Also, position I did by the society.
0: Yeah.
1: So the Japanese are going to defend and attack at the same time. While the Dutch want to keep the balance in the middle and attack. So it's going to be an exciting first 15 minutes. Very athleticism of this particular game from both teams.
0: First half, Emubayashi, referee Abonabay, Japan 4, and El Konasudabi, Yakleborn and Tempaso. Sanabidika, Ekayano. Japan Fui Epano World Cup. So money Netherlands Airbodia Nelson Mesia and Praba Coupe 2010 June 19, 2010 Netherlands Asia Japan Eka Bako our South Africa Durban Wesley Snyder and Asia Sagoro. And to wake up, I'm a question. Mudia Omesia Bakope, but we are no free Omesia 3 times and Premier so much in Anno Japan and share Netherlands for that. Netherlands, every need to Japan, Mabo Drobako Bono Ekuta Vege Van Dyke. More than it, I'm more the orange guys. Long pass from Van Dijk. Now see a clear floor. Bedi and Fifri. And my Frankie De Jong opejepeja ni nsa ho amama ni nsa so munyina ye munyina ye ne die besi besi me hu se game no I so be careful long pass left side of the attack now Lendelands pushing and coach what should I say obia be careful pa
1: Elisa, anytime you start a game, especially under this weather conditions, you must be very careful to make sure someone say your friend will be foot preparation and angle preparation, then mirroring the pack. So within the first 5 minutes, you must make sure say you've been able to mirror the pack very well and be able to do your angle preparation very well so that you can your reflexes anticipation will be in line with whatever you want to do.
0: A chance for Netherlands. Omawuramu awa Japan 82 shots. Goalkeeper Suzuki. Suzuki. Seven and one. Yeah, papa, papa, papa, papa, papa. Kochito.
2: That's some bad from college.
1: Yeah, that was a good save, a good strike from the Dutch player, and that was a good save, a very good reflex from the goalkeeper. I think, say, Angel no Piki, and that should have been the first goal for the Netherlands. But it tells you how the game will go. Yeah.
0: Corner kick. Pressure no Astati. Epa. Japan Fosso. We trouble next to so. Rangers ball boy no. Yeah, Pime Fluho. Tijani. Johnny Rangers, Osia Kane, Edinburgh, Manchester City. A ball. Kona no nansu, Kona boy no, wa money. Still, Bonabedi Capito, Virgil van Dijk, Wapushi Abba, Nymphan Afemo. Dumfries, they are quite and Dutch Fono, Edinburgh, to form your papa. Asempa 94.7 FM at 106.3. Still chance now, so passing anchor. Goal kick. 4 minutes. Isia Kanya Sima and 9 terminate. Obian Shebi. Now who's the head coach? Roland Koeman. Aruna Kuta. Netherlands Fono. Roland Koeman. Former Barcelona coach of Barcelona. So. Nabraso, no Bobo, papa, papa, papa. Roland Koeman, one of the experienced managers in the world. Onukuta, Dutch Mrantiano. Asurejaho, Edin Komo, Ekasakasa, China Press, and say, Momaman Imbriyepa, Sansu, and head coach, Elma Japan. Moriyasu, head coach, Moriyasu. Onosu Pejanisa. Technical Obia Eri Di Gabriepa. Now, Japan player Frano Nikauruma. Wafa born in Tampa Suatani. Wejam Diama Kamada. Now, Sudabi. Yadeno Atuform. Fao. Kaito Nakamura. Usia Kai Ewa French League. Rem, I want to see that Kaito Nakamura. Oh, yeah, striker, and one who 25 years. Anyway, now free kick. Japan for Elbon Benkuma from Edia, Netherlands. Now, who's Japan for Elbon Musem? Two players, Nejra Bonechi for Japan. Ometumi aye bibi ohana mehu Kamada Sansuna Nakamura Kamada chobone sibo na sudabi bone saye referee offside assistant referee na flag no ewo wiom dada coach I said give me open pa
1: like I told you initially ever an open game and your boring game end-to-end attack, yes. Yeah, but end-to-end attack now, yeah, but no, you know, when it comes to, now, like I said, Japan, Holland funny ball now to form.
0: Yeah.
1: Oh, so I'm introducing total football. Mm-hmm. From the 60s to the early 70s. Mm-hmm. Then they brought in total football. So about this particular type of player, mm-hmm. they are good at it. But the Japanese would like to break the lines and hit them on the counter-attack.
0: Well, man, who's Edwin Van der Sar? Oh, Jim Komo, Ewo, VIP. Edwin Van der Sar, former Manchester United goalkeeper. Edwin Van der Sar, Oshanamai. Yeah, Dutch league. Born on our center circle. Japan. The Blue Samurai. Japan for more. Nickname no. Ewoma no masesano. Eddie Bebre. The Blue Samurai no. 2009. Nomade tu amosu wa chobonesimu. Sunday and Kanye Fair Black Sars, no. Kawa Hawaii so that be a friend Black Sars. A fading fufro. Juan Echo. Japan left side. We labor the call. Name Fasun and so be a no. A goal kick. Yeah, but what it's Japan for. 7 minutes. It's still 0-0. Netherlands 0, Japan 0. Betano. And they Betano force and Kanchamo. Sir football braid yet. One for one Jimua, a chumwa. Nurse and they, a wow judge. This is the biggest tournament. That's the FIFA World Cup. So, Mudia Tours a bonus, El Coso, bonus El Coso intro, Shanaji Wodia, and they are Winya Shaya. Udishi Muse Kukro near amount 2000 Ghana series first deposit. 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BA. Now on Soro. A bus and a betting site. A more tell me in Ukraine. It will be all cry with you into ya. Since you will be a betano. Betano. Wundi 18 plus Mesrao and Fawundi Gaming Commission Omo Adiatmiepa See, yeah, credible 9 minutes 0-0 Japan, a pinbono a throw referee Ismail Afat. So far, game no 2 Teams will be a discipline. Sanya beginning, no, Coach Abiu Kayano. And wa Boba to Atinamo. Wa Subayashi papa, papa, papa, papa, papa. And your goalkeeper, Edema, Japan, Okofa Borisansa, Atrashe, Suzuki. Goalkeeper, Suzuki. Dimrika, Okofa Bonaba. But the ball no at all. Ediama ni defender. Wata Tambo and the ball body simo. Jim the man goalkeeper. Suzuki. Suzuki Edi Bono Abro. So Mubo so mu yedi omudu abro. Men who say Shuko Tani Kuchi. 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What is say? So Japan, a bedding feel free. One echo. Bono echo di Ninfa Afemo. Dion, Richo Dion, Osia Kaidema entrant Frankfurt. Ewa Germany, Ono Kuta Bono. A passable one for Fefe, Abebe Nkuma Faso. And now, Japan Fono Gusu, a possessor. Le pass now so born uncle. So pressure. A war. Another phone so. Japan phone. A kuta kuta bono. A dana dana moho. A money. Another phone. A boy ye papa papa papa. Kaisho Sando. Kaisho Sando. Kaisho. A money to swana. Kaisho. Only a means 05. Midfielder. Kaiso. But Bona Betre, I bet the goalkeeper. Goalkeeper Zion Suzuki. Oh no, enter with the Mapama, Ewa Italy. Japan Fuano, Omo Placero, Yefadia Grokra. Goalkeeper Zion Suzuki. Sinakarima Parma. Ewa Italy. We keep on a center pass to Germania. Pass. Left side of the attack. Offensive play. Offensive attack. Sisi adi omo di bonu babem kum. No mo di coffin free. No mo piako right. Omo di nafako. Kochito.
1: Yes. I think so.
0: Omo tropa.
1: I tell me kacho. Say. Omo di omo sa particular endurance no.
0: Yeah.
1: Where they can run at you. And they want to make sure say. They pin the dirt. So I don't know allow them to play the total football they want to play because yeah. A bad player to play, they feel said the Dutch have that upper edge mm-hmm. over them. So, yeah. But they are using their strength mm-hmm. and they've combined a little bit of skill
0: yeah.
1: into endurance play. You know? So, and that might give me interest. I don't know how many people imagine said they'll pin Netherlands to their half. The last 3 minutes, they've been in the Netherlands half.
0: Yeah. Yeah. Amu asobu mu papa papa papa baye semamien seyde sanya kochi ekano coach Vicente Abiu sanya kana sa netie Japan fo no ensada Netherlands forso cross na so eya corner kick ekwaje ma Japan Jazan Imiada 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apimon dia through over fefe still Japan for no sign aji ball bio hey or more board Netherlands for the papa. Coaches is here, yeah. Or by 5 minutes delay. Or more dominating play. Cross! And when you're born here, Coach, you can be hard.
1: Anka first go near Yaba.
0: Yeah.
1: I think so. Between the two, you refer to Japan as underdogs.
0: Mm-hmm.
1: But it looks like. Those on paper, those who are underdogs are punishing those who feel say are the champions of the game.
0: Yeah.
1: I think that was a good defending from the Dutch player. Mm-hmm. Not Japan, she said penalty, but so far, so good for Japan. And they are playing beautifully and skillfully.
0: Yes. Game na Japan for Ebono. Enika na Efe. Asampa FM commentary. Emuda Orof. 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Asempa 94.7. Pepsodent. World Cup with ye. I want what dear no more than that. But, oh, Sanya, Netherlands 4A defending, you know, Virgil van Dijk, Capito, one of the best defenders. Oh, defending, on Pesa Bobia, Ebesan, Huakoto, oh, Mupo, Numu, Sana. Pepsodent SCN Mianumiano, do the two. Anopa, Enyanubre. Well, Ben will say yes. Who defend it? Wenum. And until Fenya Grokra. Ben who say, World Cup trophy be Ekuta Japan Ibako, Yachere Chikobo. So Mudi, Amo, Japan Fano, Yamunquan, Mudi, World Cup trophy to be by you. Korasai foya and the German bomb must have been warning. A mobile Mukuta World Cup trophy. Because you're a bass of a Jana.
1: Tournament today, and tonight, a free game, you are finals. No, and to be a bass of a G.
0: Yeah,
1: Obia crowd of your soccer, Java.
0: And see, I know, Edia Japan for no area, our stadium hall, or my Pedro trophy. Ebanasana Wanjiana wasu ayashe papa. 16 minutes. Still 0-0. Netherlands and Shebi, Japan Sun Shebi. 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
0: 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Ewa mfimfiru ho. Game no. Hey, a balanced game, but I say Netherlands for no, hey, a very, very, very careful. 18 minutes, so 0-0. Bono and them, Binkum Esha, so a chance for Netherlands, a bit of one now, so yeah, yeah, for a crowd, da. Game no more shape, papa, papa, papa, papa, papa.
2: I'm some bad from college.
0: Dizel, don't press. Inter Milan defender, papa, papa. That's when they Dizel. Yeah, man, who can watch the whole. Frankie De Jong, Ebo FC Barcelona, but entrance from for Japan for ne Parma for no. Omo. A handro mu yepa obi ekunu ho amana man gebru mu aye she a chance for Netherlands pass Frankie Dabi asako di Frankie obi a pass no fefefe now the Dutch Orange Boys e obem kuma fam Amani Tiso, Betu Akwana, 18 more, Japan for club lines, pushing. Amo qualify for free kick, fouls and miss corner, but referee no say, play must continue. Yan Tuasumbo, Chubon as Fefe, Netherlands Forum and the Ehonu Boris Sisia, Abebedi, Echre, Ompese, Japan Forum, APA, no more Yakwani, a penetrating. Penetration, no, acquire idea and wanting Edinburgh, the orange, or the Dutchman, Netherlands, and Rentiano. See, Ama, the likes of Frankie De Jong, Omoqua, no Masako for Bono, Maja, Betre, Sanabaya, Mbepi, Connie Capo, Watin, Huaman, and Sasua, Subono, Emma, Frankie, the Owe Jemma, Vichy Van Dyke. I still Netherlands and a good bono. I sempa 94.7 FM. 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Venna Sports Water. Venna Sports Water. And Suya and they no sugar. No sugar. Na kochi. Sir Suya no noon me. What dear Sanya Wabino. Yeah, my bread back here. I see a bed, so with the sugar anymore. When I'm saying, hey, and then call for no, they show you.
1: I said, so did the quality woman. And to be quality in the shower, we should know what she knew quality, bro. Indeed, you very good water. I walk from a bit more, so baby woman, never name your day.
0: Yeah,
1: and sometimes affect you health. So, my own project, baby. I'm a catcher, so about 75% and shed on good, sir. Mm-hmm. Into maybe where
0: Venus Sports Water
1: fall in the
0: where they are, would you? What they are on Venus Sports Water
1: fall in the 25%?
0: Yes,
1: of him, so are you good woman anymore?
0: Coach, is here no that should be a no before baby come a wet cap. We said, yeah. Big boss, near do what it's so. Now it's me this because over 12 years, power with change. Vendor sports winter, coach Vicente Abiu. Sure, and yet deep concern about convention, but so said that the Vendor sports winter, the Wajia Tumu, Timmy Slamu Papa, Vendor sports winter. If you actually have corruption, coach Vicente Abiu, your penny parano, and your Twillam Industry Company Limited, and Sano. Edumani Benono 0249717777 0207 06 3117 0207 06 3117 Live on Adum 106.3 Asempa 94.7 FM Asempa FM commentary Emudawa Rough Obi and Shebi. The Gina Nejina. Azar Paints. 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Alive Soap. Feel fresh. Alive Soap. You were a year, seminar go. Why want you to have? Who did Garia? A survey, dear no. The slow Sunday who walk store open dosopu buck pitches and now one cassa and crank crank and go use to seminar beer, me doffo, me near bar, me mammy, me sister, me brother. I like soap and I account for the amount. But we feel fresh. I believe you are no iron. So cool. Fortune spread. Yummy, delicious. Always on points. For fum, or bread, you know, pancake, you know. Mwa moye. Kofwa. Moye bread. Budi jen in a traffic. Mwa kofwa betu kono. Senei. We dread ye. Wo. Company no bejren naso. Senei bread. And a woe, pancake, a hoodo, and now the alcohol bread in the crowd, perfume. A babble ye pa, fortune spread, ye the film.
2: And some perfume commentary, a winter hot rough.
0: Focus technology, focus on your quality life. Rush energy drink. Don't just play dominates. Coach Omu Bonsio.
1: Yeah.
0: First off, we.
1: I think, sir, a bedding. Send a two teams in your discipline, especially with your Japan backline. And I send a more attacking a bedding. But at the center, the two teams are able to penetrate once in a while in each other's defense.
0: Yeah.
1: See, chance of goal scoring, you know, it was 0.5 of we getting a goal in this particular first half. But give me their goal home.
0: Go home, because Japan free. Omo abonso de wie. I restart the game no throw. Japan for atubon fefefe. One echo. Richo Dion Oshano Matengesi. Ono na ko fa bon wa tun fefefe. Oko entering Frankfurter on the ball, Medford. Bokonosha number 20, Jesse. 27 years. Yeah, won June 16, 1998. 27 years. But Wushana, I said, a Benio D4. Game on enter from here, papa. A Bedi Benkum Afam. And now Japan Fono at a Praga. One echo, Miada, Dizan, Miada. Trouble at the bonnet, so that be a sappy money for the pressure. Japan for no con musio by her
2: from commentary.
0: O Musadi energy full for Naba. 26 minutes. 0-0. Netherlands 0. Japan 0. Na Uremu Ewo Netherlands for Ashwa Swadia player Enei Sebasa Osia Kendo Duamomo Ewo national team Numa Yenim. Oh, Wesley Snyder 134 matches. Ojira Utumisa na Pampo me Obe Trenisa Diamo. But Omoma Bay Obiani. Do to me. FIFA ranking currently Netherlands Eda 8. Chance for Japan. Japan! So we share FIFA ranking. Baby a Japan da. Now to compare Netherlands out to Mr. Japan. O match I say. Omo football no musi match. Japan we are suffering omo toso 18 position FIFA ranking. And a Netherlands Eda 8. To give me way there and some room and but a white cup Japan Ako 8 times did you come Air France 1998 or more best resort Japan over here the year 2002 Korea Japan or more run of 16 2010 2018 2022 Ninano Omoko run of 16. Sansu and the Netherlands World Cup no 13 times and Omu boy Omu start here the year 1934 Netherlands runners up Chese Omu Yomaya Omoko final El World Cup mu miansa still Omu Twinji 1974 1978 2010 Sanya beginning of Kochika in 2010 our South Africa money Spain Saturday on the part of course we didn't that runs for far because no woman in Spain far be there
1: nevertheless so far be there
0: but not last Bobo 2010
1: it was a good game but give me a moment you must always take the moment and take the advantage Iniesta saw that good advantage and took it and it was just one goal
0: and yes I'm going to Accra 2010 Netherlands in Spain Ewo, South Africa and then your match
1: I was there live
0: what you
1: I was there live man.
0: What you
1: I watch almost every game at that World Cup
0: who you in the pocket chance for Netherlands. Now so and you who my Japan for a Breno a Freddy Kennedy. Yeah, game papa papa papa papa papa papa. Two teams no Edwin Moyano. Anodi. Why and Ebedi Kayashe. Edward. As a fantastic commentary by all standard. Big ass bro, have a good evening. Now say Edward, no, have a good evening. Oh, Kwadana, Edward, champion HR, oh, multimedia. Edward, on pop one of crown, every fellow. Who you brutal? Asempa 94.7 from my Doom 106.3. Vijay Van Dyke, Netherlands. Quite the cup of Moody, a mobano moko. Be a jibon over Jemuntum. A muncha mokra.
1: And we are friendly hot potatoes.
0: Hot potatoes. Be a shana.
1: Unfessor shoe. A training system. A training system.
0: Hot
1: potatoes.
0: Unfessor bed.
1: A vessel.
0: Chichuka.
1: It was a. Yeah, you have potato neshi. Only was a soma, also a gem winter.
0: Yes, very okay.
1: This style of play. Wow. Play release boss, we refer to it as hot potatoes.
0: By this time, we pack a black sauce. Kablaxas, technical to me. But, Sanya, we are heavy in contract be a yebemo wa sign no obedwane me hu say Japan head coach no twetwre otwetwre coach em say we hu bibi o twetwre no masa antrasi o ya word pa o coach no atwetwre sa coach Mori Yasu Japan coach Mori Yasu atwetwre take notes should be bia all departments from goalkeeping, defense, midfield, aqua attack, or reading game. No, Bonukuta, the Orange Boys, game ni a passes na ene sabko ebabano anya samano obia ebobi Netherlands for no omase. Abba back, Abba started from Van Dijk. Now we are coming from Frankie de Jong. And so my Ashomo na Ryan Gravenbeck. Liverpool met for the papa. Obe fan now a man it's so. But Sebeko any Asamono corner kick. Center referee. Afa. Oh no, Oko US, no open. IT, software, and Hunoma, we referee through our or you'll be a heavy papa, papa, papa. Corner kick against Japan, 33 minutes, 0-0. Netherlands 0, Japan 0. We ebet me aye, Akwenyama, Netherlands former match first go, who say, Virgin Van Dijk winner, fi, Echiraho, Abba Japan 4. Afa mo, we trouble on us mo. Short, we pin bone us that be. Still born is here. Oh, goalkeeper. Oh yes, pa Suzuki, Koji.
1: Yeah, yeah, I think so. That was a very good connection.
0: Look at the header.
1: Look at the header and
0: nice save.
1: Yeah, nice save. Yeah. It's game need the America to say.
0: Got the cup on the course, you know, Liverpool striker.
1: Yeah. That is the difference. We mentioned to be a top player.
0: Yes.
1: And your club no bucket, but the contribution towards the team. So you saw what he did with that particular corner.
0: Yeah.
1: I'm travel three times. But I said, we are here, Juma. So
0: yeah.
1: We coach Japan for said they should prevent so corner kicks.
0: Yes.
1: Otherwise,
0: I'm
1: going to head up a song.
0: Yeah. Asempa 94.7 FM, Atom 106.3, Asempa FM commentary, Emu Dawa Rolf. Bigo Energy, Bigo Energy, Bigo Energy. This row, PBCCA, Nebabuau. I'm a sign Eddie Atuja, Bonnie Etro, NT Asempa FM Papa Ayuko 2026. And a free kick against Japan. Maybe I'm born a Jano Ehu. Mekan Asempa FM Papa Ayuko na Konano. Omutu ya na nye infringement mi baye. Yembo yu mebi ya Jano, ebet me go. Ye yu ya na maka. Papa, you come once with your bonus much. Look at your bonus, say it. Oh! Kodi Kapo! Kochi! I said, and they go sleep. Oh, it's a boss sleep now. I'm on the mano. I'm on the mano. Shed long with you. And. When you're in the year.
1: And the Japanese are defending in their numbers. Who says, start here, Mikachu, or say? Most who shot him about three back, any four in the middle, Honuma, in front of the trainer. I try to say those people will be serving anytime in their box, into their watch. Anytime, dead for any ball, no, me about seven, our box, no, not two, I bet it's your middle. So it's making it a little bit difficult. So you need quick reaction, quick anticipation. Otherwise, it will be very difficult. But so far, I think, say, give me MV according to plan.
0: Game no MOV according to plan. Coach Vicente Appiah. Media paired nigga come inside the Dortmund live. And Doom 106.3. Asempa 94.7 FM. A like average 2026 FIFA World Cup. Hey, go for court stadium. Just say, Bimu Kodi or Dopa Papa, Pabret ever go to his
1: head. I can give no World Cup. I don't want to hear that. Yes, I don't want to hear that. You understand?
0: Yeah.
1: I'll check a crana.
0: Yeah.
1: One of your sisters, you can crana with the whole bunk.
0: From my papa, from my home.
1: I know. Emma tournament here.
0: Coach. Coach Vicente Appiah. Oh, boy. Oh, be the cars was oh, boy. Oh, you heavy. Coachito. Solid. Yeah, 200 and so. Coach Adolf Edu Botri, former coach Oko United and vice chairman Eastern Region Coaches Association. As now listening at Kou Empire, so Coach Adolf Edu Botri. Coach Adolf Edu Botri. Oh, Coachito. Yamishropa. Coach Adolf Edu Botri, former coach Oko United and vice chairman Eastern Region Coaches Association. I see Otie commentary no Ewo Eyeko and Prayer. So, Ti Coachito.
1: Debia. From day one, Daya Yemini Kobi, the Minala Tula, 1 a.m. Diano, or Trasiti and Ninja, or Trasiti, all the commentary. And he's been a very good friend. Very supportive friend. Meaning the Juba all read that games as a Samaja project. So
0: yeah.
1: He has become like a brother to me.
0: Coach Adolf.
1: Adolf.
0: Okay.
1: Yeah.
0: Coachito, Yamishra Wati. Yamishra Pa.
1: Hello, Yobia Debia, he tries to check on you, how you are doing. To a Hawker Crana.
0: Yeah, I'll send a message.
1: Message is Sama.
0: Coach, remember time. Nah, Kwabia Solo. Yamu Abahakra, Danka, commentary, now what you have, now coach, I'm muting her. A very debrita. You're to admit it, so live on Atom 106.3, Asempa 94.7, Obia Shebi, Frankie de Jong, German Tempasso, our Nymphafaso Cross, Naso, Bono Echo, Tro. 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The solid sky. The man sky. 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Basso El Fediagro Cra. 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
0: yeah shake game yeah
1: this I want to give myself fire.
0: Yeah.
1: Shake game yeah it's been look at the ding dong up and down

0: kakra aba ha kakra I think say it tells you obiaba obiakra no oba no game no mo bo no I think say I like the Japanese they be very disciplined in the back line very athletic very swift very smooth and they have the endurance they've won a lot of deaths where you have time a lot of variation from some coach they tried here.
1: Yes,
0: or tell me or share that we have a second half. Exactly what the Dutch will be doing in the second half. Because Dutch is almost making sure they want to get a goal and make sure they unsettle the Japanese.
1: Netherlands for no episode, first half from Yaku. And see, Omonia Bre, Dami, Empire, and Yapime Fruho. Virgin Van Dijk is here. Better than Sir Rockacher, other guys say, go back, up a go. Game and I have a year, papa. Tibor, no more boqua, no motion and qua. No master, but back. No my very starting game from Virgil Van Dijk. No, we pushy, Frankie the Young. Now, Fay, Washishomwa, Sankene, Obenya Quadi Capo. We get a tactical game, oh, coachy.
0: Bibia, and our chess and a Japan, a pressy. A pressy said we won't lose so well. That's how the game is being played. So, a quick thinking of both teams, quick reaction of both teams.
1: Very swift.
0: And Emma game, no. Emma is euphoria about the game, no.
1: Bono, a corner kick. Tijani. Rangers, le coach na bonechi, Tijani. Corner kick, Mehusa goalkeeper Suzuki. Suzuki aya alert. We organizing the defense, no. Touch the places, ujina ha. Corner kick, Chobonesimo. Hey, what's wrong with Sekuyam? Japan, Omuye Juma pa. And my mimi say Kochi wey answer me refi. Kochi usha Japan for height pa na na na for say no more. More than we remember the way we see jumpo.
0: Yeah.
1: Secretly today.
0: No, it's all about training and the power.
1: Okay.
0: Power in your legs, in your calf. MOT be taking off, sir. But only danger one. The more you jump, the weaker they become.
1: Okay.
0: So we can win Belgium.
1: Yes.
0: 3-2.
1: 3-2.
0: Last minute, and a Belgium, yes, I move now with the question go. So I think, sir, the accuracy of the cross of the Netherlands, I said I toss you here in the second half, I'm going to head and the Belgium will go. No. But okay. Japan's, they've been very disciplined, almost timing is very good.
1: Yeah.
0: It's about ball now, almost timing ball now, some will take you off. So almost all we are shot, but they get a ball. All the time.
1: Okay.
0: And it's not very dark. He pushes from the middle.
1: Yeah.
0: Now you see the heights. And they are heady ball. No? But I think that the resilience of the Japanese defense, I'm a game now. And the attacking power of the because just say they know how to frustrate the top European teams. And that's exactly what they are doing.
1: Wow. And no, and no more, you know. Asempa 94.7 FM, Adum 106.3, center referee. Fet Said Abona Bemu Edi Eferikano Abreviye and 0-0 first 45 minutes and Unti Odi Meye Wemra Namini Kochi Yempe Vena Aye Watebi Oho na be 5 minutes be near Samra Yapa na send you to Musa Kosi se. Yeah, did here 90 minutes, you know. PBA Bebene Wee. They did their pet nego come inside the Dortmund coach Vicente Abiu. Our honey did you made the airba and to know yeah try a tree huaba si a tree huaba. And TV shall say hey Central for any radio, they be a tree huaba and sumuncha mohun we that. Yeah, that's it.

Ha kentino shana yama yanare humrana yanshadi ha haya sempa 94.7 FM adum 106.3 she na yamra sisia ha ya basisia

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Moya, she. And you know, and check the second half, Epa Emma, when who did two mupa Netherlands, the Orange Boys. Aha, who called Dutch? You're from the Orange Dutchmen, Black Stars, no more the Orange Dutchmen, or more alcohol finance, the old home, Akuma Akumi and Sa. A moon to Minji, Red Cup, no, yeah, ready on by and the semi finals, you know, run of 16 Japan free, the Blue Samurai, a mohadri papa, and yet the Apimusua, and ye gamer, a de from Ukushia Panama, Usru, Kusru, Ukushia Panama, Panama, a crunching fast now, how do you for? Yeah, yeah, Panama, you know, and yes, I'm getting to, and then Komushe. Oh, Venna Sports Water. And now, yeah, come from our say, in Sua. One ma, one say, ah, one musu. What I say, one musu out to me say, one ma, no apuego. We dear, one ma, no asanji beam, no abo. Now, one say, dear, will ye piano, a quay at the mound. A year, Twelum Industrial Company Limited, and a makofa we asadia ba also more product bebre, ti ensue so, a year dear can or more, and sanu juano home. Messrosa ope, dosupu, and a itua, order, ope so war debi, now ton bia, and I debugu, or store, at the mawa. 0249 71 77 77 and 0207 06 3117 0207 06 3117. Sports Water, refresh your every move. And see, baby, I will be no, when you be a baby boy, pa. Alive soup. Medical catch them say, we dear, who you saw ma, we dear, a yamra, ya dear beer to me, ura, a ye, body no more. Tida moa, wu jarano. Na unfa se mura papa jarano. Na, we dear, no, a ye, nahanaha. Bones as a bit with nice contumery. Be beer bet me chow. Be beer bet just a kawa na. Bones and no more BCC, so body the piano in the mouth. Unim will be back as own or upon home and yapon our poor home. Un you see, Mura Papa. Or the four call na copper a year, a live soap will be not used. A boy, papa, enrich with essential oils and natural ingredients. In no more woman and yap with your crop. And tea baby, na and wow. Na lemon, any coconuts, aloe vera. Achesenina ebwa antibacterial and then medical variants. Ti ushe inyoma ya kabum. 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You'll be out to me who say, na papa wedi di otiano tiu. 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Sansum o body no e jirane naso. Even Yagro cra a check on says a minute you are. We are the trees upon Muka crape. Na three a new buyer 4 days. Na I say I started a air honor. Semina we would the two soup. 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I mean, we be a shower so so. 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

0: All right, Asampa 94.7 FM at 106.3. Game on FL Tosuin Naya started. Emma Netherlands has started the pressure now, added to Japan for Sunasu. Oma Makwai. Your ball, Abemu, center referee, Bona Bemwa. I say, Netherlands for no, Eddie. I will kick up your song with Shane Menimia. Coach Vicente Abiwaha. We didn't know Aya Pedneko. Co-main son at the Dortmund. Coach, second half we. A dear pan of Phenomenia, say, Omoye.
1: I think they need to vary their style of play. And I think they will say, Yenya start and Netherlands for the speed. Era Omo 18. The first said they need that goal.
0: Early goal.
1: Yeah, to settle the Japanese because a corner is here, they minimize the goal scoring. And Mikhail said it's like to be 2-2. No?
0: Yeah.
1: Yeah. Game, you know, I to say we need to get a goal at all costs.
0: Yeah.
1: The same way we shot Japan, so almost a Mujian can only counter and set up Besuti. A game, man, the variation is important. Then you look at your bench now.
0: Okay.
1: Very, very important in this particular game. Mm-hmm. How you do your substitution.
0: Okay.
1: And yes, a substitution like our baby. The quality on the bench.
0: Mm-hmm.
1: Type of game, man, Nifani Fi bench or Diba.
0: Okay.
1: Quality substitution.
0: Mm-hmm.
1: Bring in the right player for the right player.
0: Mm-hmm.
1: On that substitution, go focus on Nipa Awasa, Naini Fibu. You must bring in the right player for the quality player.
0: Yeah.
1: Mm-hmm. That is what we are looking at right now, though. The instructions from the bench at this time of the game are very important.
0: Very, very important.
1: How to be disciplined at the back and how to create in terms of attack. So you must be proactive in both angles. Proactive when you're attacking, you know you are leaving your back behind. And you can't stay back to say, who defended throughout 90 minutes. This game, anybody ever sit back the next 45 minutes, you're better.
0: Obia, no, I said, send the idea asking for you.
1: I'm saying that USA and Paraguay.
0: Okay, USA and Paraguay. Yeah. Very good, Coachito. Coach, we are too much. Live on Asampa 94. 0.7 from a Doom 106.3. 48 minutes. Any abonti, a fair tussle. Mieni, Sima, Miansa, any abo. Diagina, Nagina, Netherlands, 0. Japan, 0. T. Sanya Deco, first half, no. Enwana, ya tussle. Obian Shebi. Ye game, man, what ye papa papa. Ye wear this commentary. The next commentary, no, and yet for the Agro crowd, Ivory Coast against Ecuador. Ivory Coast against Ecuador, and we group E game, yet they group F, and to group E, and one Kobe Stone, Okumankra, and Sroja, 11 p.m. or Betu Janon or Nadada. Now, yeah, then I share 11 p.m. Ebeyehu ti 11 p.m. Okumankra Obama Ejanwa Sose Kumo Na Chese Bibi Akoso Asempa 94.7 FM Doom 106.3 free kick Ekodiama The Orange Boys Born de ye papa papa papa papa Bibi Born Dano Ehu Bet me IFS go Anna Netherlands for no anya infringement, fouls and misconducts. Tijani Rangers, Man City midfielder. Ene jina bonechi, wapajani sa Tijani, wichobone si muona so da biya pimbone fruo. Japan for no very quick. And, lebona chile mo! Virgil van Dijk! Yeah, your commentary na make a coach send me Virgil van Dijk. Chess on pursue Benjamin to the Hokra. On your night to the Hok. Barn is so bad anymore. Virgil van Dijk, even anymore. Virgil van Dijk, even anymore. Quachito. And I was a cassette. Header.
1: Oh, give me the You must always study the game, know the way the goal will come. But some catchers, Van Dijk, he's in our movie, you know, then they will get their goal through header.
2: Yeah.
1: Even if there will be a second goal, will come through a header again. And to look at this particular kick, send a kicky ball, no?
2: Yes.
1: And look at the way Vardar took the flight and a sharp ball in mid-air. Nodded the ball very well, using the right technique. And born is a Bansu, a former mostly BT keeper. So this is far, far from the goalkeeper. I think, sir, you can't blame the goalkeeper.
2: Yeah.
1: The height of the Japanese has always been disadvantaged.
2: Yes.
1: And we're going to need Belgium. Yeah, reference now.
2: Say, yeah, we're going to make a chance to coach you. Say, yeah, we're going to Belgium for me in Tintia. Japan for me in Tintia. Into one charge, you're going for another last no one. And a Van Dijk on so. Ban over. Ban over.
1: I think, sir, that is where the goal must come from.
2: Wow.
1: They must also attack now quickly and make sure they get an equalizer.
2: Game no.
1: So they will open up the game now and allow them to settle to be able to attack more.
2: Yeah. And yeah, Fedia Grokra, Coach Vicente Abiu, or see, go be papa, and your header. We, what you say, in Krata, some for, you say, obuse go, but you say, yeah, Coachy. Hedo or Kaheda and the head of the demon Betano Kofuedi Sikachuchuri de El Betano Sisia are so green. And ya some ketokra. Yeah, you come in Trinia Kachramo Sene Virgil Van Dijk. And ya send me a commentary. Oh, Kochiti, how woe. Yaka, Sir Virgil Van Dijk. Panova. The macho blogger Benghazi. Solid guy. Big Benghazi. Songo Bessie. The Nijiaji. And then we have to say, Panova, yeah. Akwenya de Ma. The Netherlands. Still, Virgil Van Dijk. We free Chirohokra. Our major center circle. And Japan for no set back for now. Omoa Kwechire, very careful goalkeeper Suzuki. And Suzuki. Mama, the tempo of the game no. On Pesoba Prenoho, Virgil Van Dijk, 93 matches, and a Virgil Van Dijk, Wabama, Netherlands, Washa 13 goals as a defender. A Basse, young for your team, Pimpadia, on your burden, Pano, said, and your Briso Beshego, a true to Bono and on them, baby, Kochi, Virgil Van Dijk, Jipak, the Swafu.
1: I said, total football come with versatile players, different positions. You must play and you must be very intelligent.
2: Okay.
1: So Dutch players, so Uber just for one woman, they look at your IQ and how intelligent you are.
2: Okay.
1: That is why we start to look at, say, I just saw Mura tournament one. Mura DS are normal computer.
2: Yes.
1: So exactly what they have a character. They have a character. Omudini Omubomo from U6. It started with the higher system from U6 up to the top.
2: Okay. And Sano Moya Omo football. Virgil Van Dijk and Asher the Oligo. NTCCID Netherlands 1, Japan 0. And game no Usha Sanya, Japan for pass Omo Bono na. Yes, and Netherlands for person when no mobo. Second half, we Netherlands for no person or more Emma Tempo no cough from Omo Peggy Digidia to Amudia passes na which position home. No more chasing head coach Roland Koeman, one of the experienced managers. Former footballer, Bob Asada, Asa Kochi FC Barcelona.
0: And and they Netherlands said you might know about final San Quaba. The more about World Cup 2026. Omania Brie Papa Papa Papa. And supporters Edema Netherlands Fono. Omokales no orange no Aji Bebia. Bono Aquetre Aquakodi goalkeeper. Can keeper no AI mistake. Bets. Baby. 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Japan, a chance na sudabi, we ndru wantem. Play no ndru wantem. Omonya briye pa pa pa pa pa pa. Kwa yon eneko. 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Kwa bono asipa fe fe atene. Shots! Japan for Tomoka. Coach Vincent Abiu. We are brutal, man.
1: I think so. Some catch
0: us. I bet you two.
1: Some catch us. We will be charging some of the far form.
0: Yes.
1: We will be charging.
0: And look, look at the way Omoshie go share. From the left.
1: Yes. Wombesha, this some I think I told you I said Wombesha, this somebody on the far from the desk will go to the air, to the header, and we will come through attacking, and they've got they've done exactly that, and that was a good goal, quick goal.
0: Yes, very quick. 1-1. Netherlands 1, Japan 1. Game number Ayashi papa papa papa papa papa papa 57 minutes. Aya 1-1. Nakamura. 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Oshe jesi nama 13 ni Kaito Nakamura. 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No esia kewo. French League Lemo Rem Awano Sinakai 25 years July 28, 2000 and Awono Kaito Nakamura striker papa Ano Anatekano Adiama Japan 4 1-1 58 minutes Ayatro Obia, you're very careful. Tizo. Dumfries. Inter Milan defender no. Eto'o Bonasu, goalkeeper Suzuki.
1: Pierre this time.
0: Yes.
1: Or Pierre this time.
0: Yeah.
1: But nobody is soon inside. It's of any more height.
0: Yeah.
1: Because once I'm avoid this, throw the corner kicks now. That's for when you go view.
0: Yeah.
1: Then it's not Pierre Betis, Sabas, a referee call for retro.
0: Retro. Retro, what to bono at the mo? Now should I be yapping more than ho? Maintain was to be a cost of interpreter, and so a hood in my Japan, or make me a club of lice and also a corner kick. Virgil van Dijk, Cynthia Johnson striker. Hey, Cochito, Virgil van Dijk. Wow, and now I hear you, my papa, papa, papa, papa. 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
1: option?
2: Yes.
1: There was no option.
2: No.
1: Option is always to
2: appeal. Always to
1: appeal. And I'm catch you. I said, can't leave me bear. And you say, when you're disciplined.
2: Very good.
1: Situation,
2: very good.
1: So I say,
2: yeah.
1: You must go in the hard way.
2: Yeah.
1: To stop the attack.
2: Yeah.
1: Because speed rate on the corner.
2: Yeah.
1: And we share numbers now.
2: Yeah.
1: So 10 or no, sir. So 10 or no. It's because dead cliff. Mm-hmm. I Holland for 10. It's 10, I see.
2: Okay.
1: And so now you said 10, we're here, you're breaking with him. No,
2: no so your son, why?
1: So it was Clough who brought that 10 into. So
2: I saw stopping him.
1: The Clough 10.
2: Vicente Abiu, free kick against Netherlands. With Tribuna Sidabi Apime Frihol. 61 minutes. Netherlands 1, Japan 1. Asempa 94.7 FM, Atom 106.3. UMP, yeah, bank papa baku pa chance. Now should I be and go post in an impe bona trash here a co kick against Japan. Game no assassin and now two teams no and bre almadi bono and what thing. Well so born muka credit to form. Who would ya buy it? Now, Fed, I saw my tears written also. UMP Bank. No, Universal Bank. HSNA officially. More banking partners for the Ghana Football Association and the Black Stars. Ayana, me yehu. At Meka, UMP Bank, who was a man. Which me can be beer because. I brought my partner GF and Black Stars. No, let me hobby. I'm my bird, my papa, and I'm going to create a new year. Juma. Since the year 1972, and my banking a Juma, I will come here. Miss Rao, Sabre, World Cup seasoning for who Jim Wati now open a bank account. Could be a with you. And now, sir, you bet me I reactivate. You go on the bank, you know. You are sending a message I want to link up. Until you bet me I can come home, no amount. But so we are reactivate. And now we open new account, you know. You have a free data bundle. And you are charging who do be bra. And you should place no end museum for now. And you so. Yeah, 30 branches. I walk on my 30 branches. And you walk across Ghana. Baby, alcohol. Na, kobie. Account, no. Na, sebi a reactivation. So, be a koye. Ube to me. Edia, she so, so, I walk. Your website, no, so, www.mymumbbank.com www.mymumbbank.com and now say about download the UMB speed app no from Play Store be anim or App Store when you cry now with the mobile by yamau so what you see na the here pa I'll bet to be ebi account no aya Ghana card unya Ghana card na ubo wo normally shem se kukro una wo kwa no sa wo penchre bu bia ye normal we ni ta ba fre bia ye na 0302633988 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Kunumwaya diye pa now. Kochi. Look at the goal. 2-1. Oh, Japan. Oh. Japan foye sasa miada efrima ito abemo. Aye 2-1. Somerville. Ediba kwatumu amene aye 2-1. 66 minutes. And short to be a Japan in a bono. Kochi, Kobo. Wa bo short to be a. A bo aye crossbar no. 2-1 against Japan.
1: Yeah, I think Selia Mikacho say 2-2 or 2-1 is possible scoreline. It's Rana Yeshe. That's for Nishishenu. Omanya. On first place, there, no. Mm-hmm. So, someone take it 2-0. How to defend the second goal to keep it at 2-1 is very important to the Dutch. And with the Japanese, how to make sure that they get an equalizer. You see, that is how the game will go right now. Now, only say, keeper, no. Japan keeper, no.
2: Suzuki. It's your Suzuki.
1: It's your Suzuki.
2: Hey, Koji, Ajana Suzuki. Someone, your cars, maybe Suzuki cars, you
1: know.
2: Nebusha for Afrana. Hey, Suzuki. Koji, Suzuki. Okay. Japanese goalkeeper Zion Suzuki was born in New Jersey. Okay. Tell the papa, Ghana.
1: New Jersey.
2: New Jersey.
1: And I know the Japanese.
2: Yeah.
1: And I decided to be born in Japan.
2: Oh.
1: It's no option to choose Ghana and the US and yeah. Japan. And not choose Japan.
2: And see, they are mixing at their power.
1: I saw your idea.
2: Yeah, he's very good. Very good. The way you go find a by punk, Suzuki. Ghana go keep my friend Suzuki. I think you can cry on the way. Ain't he? Suzuki. Oh, yeah, very, very good goalkeeper. Ne papa ya Ghana ni. But ya wunwa US. Nana mami, aye Japanese. Hey. Keep away there, didn't buy a pa. Kagana ha. Yeah, Shana.
1: I'm going to go to the Japanese team.
2: Game no ayate omo san akobonsuo insuo no de so omo numa ne omo e bonsuo pa enuntino betano si believing makes it rare venora changing people's life nadal foyan sasa Memphis Depay. Ono ene ebemo. Memphis Depay. Ono abemo. Nalan Fono. 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Tijani Rangers Efrimo. Sansu ena Malin Efrimo. Into Modi Timba. Cup Manis and the Memphis Depay. Three changes and Roland Koeman, why boom?
1: Yeah, very important. And I shall play.
2: So can bench, you know, substitution was
1: very important. And I shall play now.
2: Omabano. Solid.
1: I shall play some Omabano. I shall position, sir.
2: Odi Omaba.
1: Odi Omaba.
2: Because Omo push attack, no,
1: that is it. And you must have very effective way of translating information. The all are dreamable. NS of Fashion Place not dreamable. No more rag game no more. So, right now they want to attack at the same time, but they want to defend at the same time. So, at least, and yeah, you're nobody 2-1 up on no man with 3 points. To top the group, now you're a little bit comfortable.
2: Yeah. Coach Abiu. Asempa 94.7 FM temporary order playback kuja from Kobu. Eno oja from Japan playback ko ati ato ewo phone no so. Takrana no tin. Ano ati papa potoguso. Wearing the jersey number 8. Uhuna isa kwara. But the video more than papa Takifusa Kobo Usia Karma Re Sociedad Oya Striker Oko Re Sociedad or Shed Jesu number 14 but National Timene Onuna Shed number 18 no Momo 4th June 2001 Ne Wono 25 years on the way proud on Nam and Tentenua and Chobesa Bemo to a game also. Netherlands and the Quitabon Mamu Asia. So, game night very interesting. And Netherlands, Sanya Omo, a push in a match. We should be a shot. That's what came Suzuki. Suzuki save situation. No, Kodi Kapo, a bush shot near Panan. So, Suzuki at Tono home. A year papa. And coach, we be
1: yeah.
2: Keeper, no, or you're very intelligent.
1: Now
2: you want to pa. Corner kick. Pressure. Memphis Depay, what trouble is more? It's like we have goalkeeper Sasabo Suzuki. Goalkeeper Suzuki. Sanya no Huatino. Anyone want? Sa Suzuki Karo. Be beer to be ra. So in short topa nen the Murabupa ba obua. Born was center circle. Japan. 73 minutes. Netherlands 2. Japan 1. 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Japan 4, Omunche, Netherlands 4 da. Weka wa emprin enay enye a Omunchea. Dedike Omunchea eno. Na anu oje papa. Na su Netherlands 4 chomo 3-0. Enye dedike po Omunchea ye. 5th September 2009. Na ye international friendly. Klaus Jan Hantler, Wesley Schneider, Van Persie, ne boss at three goals in the Japan for Oman Tumianti. And the second time, no, ne World Cup, Netherlands 1, Japan 0. South Africa, Durban, Schneider, Panyai, Neshaho. And then November 16, 2013, Japan 2, Netherlands 2. Honda and then Osako. And also Van de Vaart and then Anya Robin. And I share goals, you know. And yeah, corner kick against Netherlands. Corner kick. We trebona see the bona chemo. Now so oh. Wa bobono atuyum coach.
1: Any brother, and I think so. Both things, like you said, from the catch, right from the beginning of the whistle, they've not disappointed us at all.
2: Not at all.
1: Game new course so fine.
2: Yeah.
1: And I think so. The positional play of both teams is still in place. And now, Usha Sena, energy normally starting and set on bar form here.
2: Yeah.
1: Energy new or all. But I think so. The Dutch are showing a whole total football when everybody is moving. Look at the defenders, natural attackers, natural the midfielders. Around, Omudi pressure be at to Japan. So almost started side pressure, no, 5 minutes to end the first half.
2: Yeah.
1: And Mumbai, no, on 1 month, the same pressure on keeping the temple of the game. So I think so far so good for association football.
2: So far so good. Game no aya japa papa. Suzuki echo bon a sit tin tin tin. Edia chemo. Nasudabi. Ya club one free ho. Betano. Believing makes it rare. Betano. Venna Water, changing people's life. Azza Paint, number one since 1925. 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Brush every morning and evening. Ano panini bre. Yana kama kama, chucho sing. Rush energy drink. 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Be bold, be you. Be bold, be you. Rush energy drink. Sports water. Don't just play, dominates. Vim energy drink. Vim tea inside. Alive soap. Feel the fresh. Sigma appliance. Great possibility. Fortune spread. Yummy delicious. Always on point. Lawson. I say, here in kind. Focus technology. Focus on your quality life. Kaihun say, 21st June. Aviation Social Center, Asempe from Papa Ayiko, Grand Buffet Live, Prison Pan, Empress Gifty Pat Thomas Live Performance, 77 minutes, Netherlands 2, Japan 1, Watubuan Bona Chiremo, Pimone Fro, Van Dyke, Jumapa na Virgil van Dijk aye die. Players will be born on national team. Coach Omukwu mo pa o. On the way a players will be about to say. I mean, are you ready to die for the country? We couldn't want man
1: say. I know that is part of the game. Mm-hmm. It's part of the game because this is another moment, and it's the biggest moment. A very crowning moment they were born here. The World Cup. You always be remembered for that. Indeed. Once you have opportunity, you must play your heart out. Ejuma be a san ayano. Yenye Ejuma 50-50. Once you want to do it, you must do it to the fullest. And make sure you give the best results out of yourself.
2: Ejuma be a san ayano. Kokwasa, kokwasa. Yamfan Ejuma. Solid point pa and a coach Vicente Abiu and a Odia Tujano. We say na say to try to hold. Sako kwasa pa yen fan yejuma. Japan 4 and a Afa Bonisia Ninfa Asia Swa cross born at the ball. Goalkeeper some say kwam pet and Atia Faswana game no. I know what dear papa, papa, and Suzuki of Fabono and Chow Crow was saying a classy of a fair, I call Benkum Afamo Jim Fafer Family Treso Kamoda Suna. I know so Jemo Edamo Eto also. At the bottom side, and now coaches menu Obiano. And her query said, Obey BB. And at this moment, two managers, you know, dear partners, some here, you are there for me, dear old lady, coachy.
1: No, sir, what old lady, you know, you manage the game. Because and this year, I want you with 3 points. And at 3 points, the first game is very crucial. And so you just want to pick, protect that particular 3 points. When you're going to but you manage the game. So this is where time killing comes in, not time wasting. You can always see time, you better add it up. But this is where you kill the time. Where you have intelligent players who can hold on the ball and make sure, say, each player do a certain seconds with the ball. And imagine, say, you can do 10 seconds, 10 seconds, 10 seconds with the ball times 10 players or park Misuno. You've killed about a certain minutes ever game the Mundada. Then the one losing, you become very cautious as well. Because you are desperate to attack. In the process of attacking, when you're proactive, can't attack Betim Yesu. So you now take the risk. You become a major risk taker than Nipa no leading you. The Nipa leading you air protecting you. But the whole protecting you is engaging more in attack. It's all about game management. You must manage the game. Look at the time very well. Know the player to bring in. The effective instructions are very important.
2: I know coach Vincent Abiu, Netherlands for Asai and Sosa, Nathan Aki, Anua Bemo, Man City defender, Webeyi Ryan Kavimbek, Asai and Sosa, Nathan Aki, Anua Bemo, Man City

0: Ntim wase bi ekoso Nathan aki Nathan Fushisa the ball no control Juan Eko Japan form rantia no edibrika o Sanu Onona Eko yellow card yesu yellow card Ishmael Efat Sisiya Memphis Depay Eba Mono Wababedi yellow card you're pushing you're pushing 2-1 against Japan 83 minutes played Japan 4 SI and Sasabio Huayna Eba Mo Huayna Efrimo
1: Iyauda,
0: Abemo, Abeyi, Ishiyogiyo. Ti Omaya Sasari Epa. 83 minutes. Netherlands 2, Japan 1. 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Wei Eye 2026 FIFA World Cup. Group stage. Game Toso and Kuno and a Yahoo commentary at the Maono, ye Pejayamua, 11 p.m. Another game, and we Group E, Ivory Coast against Ecuador, and no Aye Okumankra Cobblestone. The Group F game, Netherlands, Japan, and they. Sa group no mono Sweden wo ho ene Tunisia so ho ba Sweden Tunisia ebo echina
2: very important
0: yes
2: so you must make sure say yeah. At least you pick a point
0: yeah
2: at least you pick a point mm-hmm. At this tournament either you are getting the 3 mm-hmm. or you are getting a 1 because third best
0: baby.
2: In case on your appreciable pointer you do be a third team or be qualify for round of 60
0: Run of 32.
2: Yeah, run of 32.
0: Run of 32. Goalkeeper Suzuki APA. Aba Fabuano Fafefe. Long pass. Nanso Virgil van Dijk. 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Throw against Netherlands. Still. Netherlands von Eko. Juan Ekuta Bono.
1: Hiriki Ito
0: Usia Karima Payan Munich. Oh, your defender. 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Bono Esaye Japan Fone Ura Echidomo Betwe Huana Bono Esayo. Still Japan Dabi Fiji Van Dijk Wasayi Bono Fruho. Hey. Bono somebody Japan for who?
2: I bet Bono. And you can just walk us through. I can walk down.
0: Sharp.
2: Oh,
0: what? Yeah. I can walk
2: down sharp. And he I prepare better abana. And you go about.
0: Mm-hmm.
2: You can see this tall defender. He said three.
0: Yeah.
2: Now I'm better now. Short person will be heading ball. I form. So yeah. This ball should have gone a quick.
0: Thank God.
2: A quick grounder. Into within
0: this. We are she.
2: Ah. Where now? Has 64 battalions, so our group, any striking force.
0: No, and so still a moon papa. A moon shall quite so met Tomoka. A corner kick. A pound for no added pressure air to Nazan for Susabri. Osha Sanya. A mother pressure no air to Dutch for no swa and wadi. Corner kick. A corner kick 80

0: 7 minutes. Come on, Asia Simo, ya pime fruho. And ya some ketu akra. Why and the Kuta Boris is here? Japan player Shego, a friend of Kaito Nakamura. Nakamura jab one my chance. Now, so you bought a floor of FFF. So, don't frown. Napoli defend, Inter Milan defender. What clear line, son of a favor, their man. Netherlands corner kick against Netherlands for Chobonasio. Pebono! And it's a goal! And a goal! 2-2! 2-2! Netherlands 2! Japan 2! Coach Abiu! Coach Abiu! You said it! Kochi! Hey! Give me do!
1: Give me the fair! Yes, that's what I'm give me the fair. And a possible 4 goals at our park, you understand? And this time, your difference in the kick now.
0: Yes!
1: Oh, it's a kick!
0: Just see from.
1: Oh, yes! Oh! Yeah!
0: Into
1: over the ball corner, no share the body gesture.
0: Yes.
1: And then the final, the ball went on the about more advantage. And on which we had this ball.
0: Wow.
1: I think say it's a good game. It's a live up to expectations.
0: Yes. Japan 4. Japan 4 at your moka. Japan 4 at your moka. Sana no more pressure. It's seen that force from Naya Sam Ketua. Sana na Japan for a modern pressure no SC Netherlands for solo Akasima Bako na 90 minutes in so Japan Atomokano Kamada Watekano Edema Japan Ediachi Kamada Diachi Kamada. Oh no, I am meant for the man Crystal Palace. Crystal Palace meant for the Diachi Kamada. Watikano. Yeah, no, 5th August 1996, 29 years. And yeah, the Simano Enum Insia Simansia. 6 minutes. Coach Enwo Bibia Betwesi.
1: And we have it messy. I think that both teams have chance to score again. The reality of the game before this game, catch up. Hey, 4 goals.
0: Yes.
1: 4 goals. Yeah. And a 2-2 now, Bim.
0: Yeah.
1: It's right now how to defend your 6 minutes. How you structure your players. How you position your players. How you go behind every ball. Very, very important at this time of the game. Anybody can concede another goal.
0: Obia Betumi, I concede another goal.
2: Some
0: perfect
2: commentary
0: and with the whole Betano believing makes it rare. Betano Miss Low be a new account and I'm signing. Ug download the app now. Udemu 200 Ghana cedis as a starter. Vena water charging people, changing people's life as a paint number one. Since 1925, bigger energy drink, big refreshing moments. UMB Bank, UMB proudly serving Ghana with speed since the year 1972. I'm also a so a year GFMO and a black sassy Yamiya Duma. Ukwada 11 p.m. Rentie Bekwamuho. Black Stars. Pep students do the two with Pep students. Brush every morning and evening. Jenna Kama, Mausino, Enya Pampe. Sanya Japan for why did. Mausinia said Japan defend the settlement for the sea. and a penny in a bread. Come on. Rush energy drink, people. So ya kukudro, no sir. Hey, me ye too much. Sports water, no. So don't just play Dominic's. Two teams see your beer dominate cross in a soon or so. Amfa Nanka Yakwenya Dima Netherlands. A live soap. Feel fresh. Vim energy drink. Vim there inside. Sigma appliance creates possibilities. Fortune spread. Yummy, delicious, always on point. Lawson, say a who in Sesseni Nano, when who says, yes, be Biabaya Kamano, dear. In kind. Focus technology. Focus on your quality life. 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Coach Vicente Abiu, Emu Ayeshe.
1: Ayeshe, I think sir, it has lived up to expectation. There has been no boring moments.
0: No.
1: So, four goals in the classic. It's like they are Holland share first.
0: Yes.
1: And then they are Japan the tier.
0: Yeah.
1: Nature the addition.
0: Yeah.
1: Nature the way to the tier.
0: Yeah.
1: It tells both teams know exactly why they came to the tournament. And it tells you what coaching has done. Mm-hmm. Omuko half time, no. Everybody added something to the game.
0: Yeah.
1: And how the players understood the instructions are very, very important.
0: Very important.
1: I like games like this. Mm-hmm. And then one way.
0: Mm-hmm.
1: We bought now we should go. It's the same thing about who are Ecuador Ivory Coast game now.
0: Sir.
1: And they are who's
0: the CCR.
1: Sir, energy now Ivory Coast.
0: And also by the pa.
1: Yeah.
0: Coach Vicente Abiu, solid points. Coach Ito, Ubuakra, oh, your word, papa. The dear bad nigga comments out of that man. Oh, D4. Kwanwaba. Hey, oh, D4GH. Oh, D4GH. And that guy, my boy, we live in the Obeshe. Oh, supporting Black Sars into the whole man to us, Obeshe Ghana, man, Tatani. Oh, D4. Oh, D4GH. Sama instead of two sunya bomu enum akabako peja bonanso kunumwaya ting jaye de nese tutu no ana obi betumi aye wonwa de bisisi ana ye hwede besi aye anwaya shi ama afanomia no nina and Bono Akodi Sano Kisho Sano Referee Center Referee Ismail Afat Ano yeah, Obian in Chief Morocco, sincere the America. Why American? No, Abona Bemo, Edibi Pia, Panavia, Netherlands 2, Japan 2, Cochito.
1: Abelus a game, we know. Sammy Show, you be a wish. Me and Friday's at Friday, 2022.
2: And some person commentary.
1: As a Friday, I'm here too. Say, 2-1. Mm-hmm. Or 2-2, entering come beyond. Entering just start here, no.
0: Yeah.
1: We catch us say.
0: Okay, no.
1: Likely to produce four goals.
0: No, we change the musa four goals, you know. If we try here,
1: 2-2 It's just about we making sure, say, we send the right thing to the listeners as well.
0: Of course.
1: And, we share the system of the two coaches, very perfect. The tactical changes they did,
0: yeah.
1: the formation they play, yeah. the vary. Only say they play almost the same system throughout the game, oh, but almost vary small things in between, and that is how the goals came by. They were now looking for the goals, and above seeing your similar goals, obinya head about who, and obinya away. I think say both teams came to the party. They played very well, and I'm a game now a day.
0: I'm a group anymore.
1: The 2-2 true reflection of the game. I don't think say because a side we ball power and away they are quite Yamaway. Both teams played very well.
0: Yeah.
1: The Dutch came to the party. They wanted to prove to us say I'm one of we are seniors, no.
0: Yeah.
1: But Japan came with so much discipline. A point in time, we share possession aspect. Now Japan possessing. But finally, the Dutch took over the possession. The last 5 minutes of the game, maintained possession. But we had precision. The Japanese team had precision. And they were able to position themselves very well. And they were able to, that resilience to defend is the power of the Japanese team. So if you cannot be quick and penetrate, you can't beat Japan.
0: Wow. Now just say Coach Vicente Abiu, I don't know. But coach, me per se o share a de be a woka wasem. On say ye we nano me per se yen swe team no swe bibi or de ye kinamo na me tuma was a coach a denti and a Japan for ye and tintia na fe or more edu and mo balo born de ba for born of us no so moon champ for don't share the last corner we are now.
1: That is, you must always study. You must always study how your opponents play. Who's there? Give me observation. So what am I doing? I bet the year me year day. And only game now. So you look for small details. It's who should game now. Who should nipani disadvantage? That is all the game is about. You look for the opponent's disadvantage. It's maybe your better say this is advantage. No. Now so who they foul? Who they foul? And yeah, you know another disadvantage. So the advantage is the Japanese are not tall, but they have power to jump. That is where the jumping come from. And I'm going to say, Omi and Kofobia, a bad guy need demo, like they are 100% good at it.
0: Yeah.
1: About in confront taking good care of our health. Only so my any pa no muka. So my new comfort to be 100 years.
0: And so you're strong.
1: Because they work a lot. They don't play with their nutrition at all. And they eat very well. And they know how to do portion control. These are factors accumulate. And a back game one, strong educational system crosses on my reform, you know, to work on the mind of the kids and sana ubeni. So they've changed the educational system and on my integrated the sports into it so well. Into whatever you see today, you know, it's the true reflection of our character.
0: Wow, ma yamfa course kakra, da afe yempaji muna okumankra Alex Cobblestone Kobe Stone okumankra bakwa waka ni the next commentary eh ya Kobe ena de bantino yamfa course na kakra sa game no yes Cote d'Ivoire
1: go
0: d'Ivoire Ecuador
1: the lowest goal se bebe 1-1 the lowest event we are common than
0: that. Oh, Betano, di for Betano. Coach, Ika Tutui. We must have come back and say, why are you on your
1: man? I think, sir,
0: yeah.
1: I'm one wedding, you know. I'm one family, sir.
0: I'm one, because I'm one
1: Tutu. I'm Canada, you know. US, you know. I think, we don't move Michelle Bremi. And then again, I was so emphatic. Very disciplined. Undisciplined by force. But my mom say, do the right thing and we'll get the right results. Yes. I think so. One of the people, me going to Olympics, I've never regretted is meeting W.
3: Wow.
1: I've never regretted. Say, a human number for so cry, me jani mo for so as Nipa. Or guided the entire technical team, protected the entire technical team.
3: Solid.
1: And you move me chiano.
3: Yen chiao. Now, coach, Abion Sudie. Oh, yeah, I mean, Ushiano. Now, just say your first time crowd, but when we say yes, Abrabody say not here. Or do be folk science, Mopa, when we say you be Biana. And so we are saying, oh, yeah, coach, dear, Obua crowd. Odi, young Pacos, Kakra, Nafi, young Corresi, because Chiransu, Yajimu, you have some kids. So, 3022165450 3022165 46 Yamfa course and Kakra. Hello, good evening.

0: Whatever the germs, brush them away with the new Pepsodent, now in limited edition World Cup packs. This advert is FDA approved.
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1: 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Nam akabusu so ma accumulators munyedru. Cash it out am munumuwa. 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Sesea. Gaming Commission of Ghana. Ashenka toimu ajatumuse eye. Sa wunim mufe do mochia. Mfa wunshe mubi.
3: Coach so already pa ma bono me put the both things normal na only a discipline into my ma game ni e se no o se cast do be so on them as games no o coach no e say expect say shocks be them pa surprises be them. The second game never done to say, last game, Cote d'Ivoire, although cause a surprise. Until you just watch out. Michel Coach Abdul. Me, Madam Funi, Adenta.
4: Okay, when you coach in Casa, coach, waha, coach, or Sydney, Adenta, or Chia coach.
5: Challenge?
3: Yeah. Coach you too.
5: Challenge?
3: Tete, Obesi.
5: Mola, Obesi, Obesi, Akwete.
3: Wanda Nwosi.
5: Yeah, okay.
3: Challenge? Tactical information cannot fail no at some point.
5: Thanks.
3: Keep it
5: thanks,
3: up.
5: Bro. Thanks.
4: Okay.
3: All right. Have a good night.
4: Okay. Yeah, that's it. Ufana, bye-bye. Ufana, bye-bye. Bye. Ufana, bye-bye. No. Coach, final winner anyway.
5: Oh,
4: I
5: think he gave me a good.
4: Yes.
5: And like I already told you.
4: Yeah.
5: And our last game, no. Definitely.
4: Could you want
5: commentary now yet? Yeah, sure, at the same time.
4: Okay.
5: But I get no so. Either be any 1-1, another 2-2 game. Be one of the another tough game. Oh, they are sharing.
4: Yeah,
5: you have to share the same thing.
4: The same thing.
5: The African version versus the South American version. A very, very physical game. But both teams will produce goals.
4: Wow. Wow. Coach. Yeah, but that's papa. Yeah, sure, sir. May sure, sir. Comment for BIBA with the best partnership. I am no. Coach Vicente Abiu and Chesse Yampa Ebikawana. Okay, T. Odi Pacho, the idea. Brana, Yamshana, Yampajimu, na Kobiba, no Mabetua, so you need to be in focus BIBA because I say a chorus same. Now, you know, quite so I say. Every day, commentary no, every more any year. Betano, believing makes it real. Verna Water changing people's life. Azar Paint, number one since 1925. Bigo Energy, big refreshing moments. UMP Punk, UMB proudly serving Ghana with speed since the year 1972. Official banking partner Edema Ghana Football Association and Afesu the Ghana Black Sasa Ukwada and I do the zoom, but this time now say about CC about a year, yes, 10-10. Papa Bibo keep cool, say father, large 10-10. Kobe, a large 10-10, so chow into 10-10. That's a 50 minutes. Nanka can get me a copy, me by you for Wednesday. But this time we now say a train said Ghana Bobo. Aha, Wednesday. But this time, a train Ghana Bobo 11 p.m. to Wednesday. But this time, a train into a year UMB Bank. Woman, baby, I'll cause all check or more call a year. US, name Canada, baby, I'm in Biano, UMB Bank, Uweshena, or more way no a bomus logo, a bomo, just no training kicks or more way nano or more education. Musa ever ho and I'll pay Pep student do the two with Pep student brush every morning and then even rush energy drink. And a energy drinker, a bois, and maybe I'll call you be bold, be you sports water. Don't just play dominate. Vim energy drink, Vim Day inside a live soap, feel fresh Sigma appliances, great possibilities. 14 spread, yummy, delicious, always on point. Yummy spread, to me say yummy, yummy, yummy, delicious, always on point. 14 spread, now just spread in the and a focused technology, focus on your quality life. And T. Lawson, the delay, man, be rest, we make sure in our by German soa. Omi na boye, na ye free a year as some pa FM. Papa Ayuko Yami Adma 21st of this month, ye share Ewoye Aviation Social Center. One of papa about 200, so extra people, and account of more air power 100. We say to account na yama, ya papa four, ya celebrity. Live band, I'm press gift Eba Pa Thomas Eba prison band on winner Eba and yes, I'm Ketua Midi Eddie a ped nego co mensa the Tortman, my new coach Vicente Abiu and a di a year Netherlands and a Japan came nearby before this commentary babano na a year Dennis Asamoah Yao Alatula Eddie K. Abba or no upper preacher cry it to me Eddie Amaye Ewa Sanya and she share no ACTNT Quid yet na a year Alice Cobblestone Stone. Aha. Kobe Stone and Eba now the game I Africus and Ecuador and the Bramonti ma radio no and the ya na Bibiansu and Twinkoye Yamia Duma Ebersang Asia Yapajimu.
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Enkayede Ena tafrache Bema hunsi ugu oba ye mwa Na dani nipa Yamiya ya die What Nebi mpo nyampa buanshe Ensune Omye ministers Any MPs Honorables Any great personalities in the world

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Your messages, and I'm gonna read them. By Facebook, Okohabihu Chancellor. And Wadada. Beautifully seated. Facebook, Nasem University Live. Nasem University Live. Facebook. What a. Yes, yes, yes, no. 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It is say. 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That is Sheila. 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Also ready. 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

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Mr. Kenneth. 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
1: Nana
0: Yao. 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Pantime blessing. 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

Onyamin Shra Piaga from Achima Safo. Also Francis Amakon. Parliament Chapel. Bless you so much. And the message in a bar. See a catcher and send a message near Shore Banker. And the message near Cassia Shore Banker. So we're gonna go. Yamisha saw the radio now to Adum FM. Any other sister radio stations? Bless you so much. Reverend Gabriel Anseni, the Chancellor of Nassim University. Together with Reverend Setedunya Kumadada. Bless you so much. And promise. And the producer. Amia Dom, the last church. Nassim University. Nassim International Congregation. All over the world. Everybody is ready to listen to Nassim. God richly bless each and every one of you. Reverend Gabriel Anseni. Oi, NMSC. 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
3: Oh, I said, what news you are mocking?
4: Oh, she go no, oh, yes,
3: Maja Tani Minago.
4: Say that, man, I'm a
3: man when you're fresh, and you're Maja Jim, and you're so free, and yeah, and you know, and you say, what you go be all born, say, oh, don't penny, I'm ready. It's the new Yokobono born, you penny, a good word. Say, don't we in the free moon,
4: or who goes a hen, I was
3: it. Oh, the day you only a debut, and yes, again, a gongo.
4: I
3: was a
4: ball
3: or a boy, you
4: know,
3: go, I am watching. Oh, what was a business at 30?
4: Cristiano Ronaldo goes ahead and wash.
3: Oh, Romano, bo.
4: Unim di oye.
3: Where dey?
4: O tu mi di kasa anu epiang oye nse. Ana kana nsa mi yonu ati.
3: Nebe nebe oye. What you bo? Wo wa? Wo bo ye nyoya? Di dai wa asema ham.
4: The doctor be ne kacho se muje jina na o.
3: Abulche doctor sinibia.
4: Ndi anu ti omo bo webi.
3: Omo bi. Omo ti muje jina nbo.
4: Bo di se. Me shop bo ali na se. Di dai u bo biya. Me man kwa lasho.
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3: 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Wa bonobuma bo bo bo bo bo bo bo bo bo bo bo bo bo bo bo bo bo bo bo bo bo bo bo bo bo bo bo bo bo bo bo bo bo bo bo bo bo bo bo bo bo bo bo bo bo bo bo bo bo bo bo bo bo bo bo bo bo bo bo bo bo bo bo bo bo bo bo bo bo bo bo bo bo bo bo bo bo bo bo bo bo bo bo bo bo bo bo bo bo bo bo bo bo bo bo bo bo bo bo bo bo bo bo bo bo bo bo bo bo bo bo bo bo bo bo bo bo bo bo bo bo bo bo bo bo bo bo bo bo bo bo bo bo bo bo bo bo bo bo bo bo bo bo bo bo bo bo bo bo bo bo bo bo bo bo bo bo bo bo bo bo bo bo bo bo bo bo bo bo bo bo bo bo bo bo bo bo b

Okay, okay. All right. So, baby, I want to make a piano. And then 14th. Or Ghana Hankwa, then 14th. 14th June 2026. And then that's why I question that. Martin, baby, you need a graduate them there. But any chassis, dear, a question that. Group E, Germany, adding 3 points. Ecuador, any Ivory Coast, Afei, and Omode Babe Pimso, L Group E. And no live commentary. And a Sabri, Matnasia, Mede, and Communin Yano, Mede, April Warno. Now, we are the most. Chese, game bakwa. Utum se, emu be tini. Pa, Ivory Coast, any Ecuador, emu be tini. Especially now that Germany, ayene juma, esefata, se woye. Because, eh, Curacao se, wan fwe yom no boy de. 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It's someone who say 3 points here, no? And a bit me approval that decisive race. And say it's me koso a work up ni mo. Oba Ivory Coast, sir. We ever mark it. Make us a long-awaited return. I mean, kind of bro, for sir. Long-awaited return to the World Cup. After 12 years absence, Ivory Coast 12 years in here. After 12 years, me the go what amount. Now, one last appearance by 2014. 2014 basically and 12 years. Huh? So 12 years. Yes. Who can create one have a case in 12 years. 12 years. Ah, no, no. Me kaipa say Ivory Coast. Okay, say Greece. E show me ya yabi. Emma, huh? 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Ya ya ya. 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MS Fire, omo coach, you know. Ene, ukita, the elephant of La Côte d'Ivoire. Wadu wam abeye African champions. Na, se omu ye African champions, no? Enono, amenei, edi areshemu sunkubi abeshe timi ni mu uko Ivory Coast, ha? Ubiye nye areshemu sunkukra wo timi no emu. Se, oh, ye kwe diye, 12 years, after so omu, enko World Cup, no mu e timi ako. Osi yaba? Yaba no so die, ne yaba. 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Eneno, ni fourth World Cup enei, wano so oche euremo. Na Ivory Coast, Andrew, knockout stage penyo. Se gana o, ye ye bobi ya. You could do quarter finals no Ivory Coast onyan duro baby sada. Wow. Inti match we ehiana pa. Ora game we mono. Oshane recent former 5 wins of our last 6 games. Inti na se ano atene. Ano atene 4 consecutive victories. Inti Ivory Coast oba no onya baera berwa juosa. Confidence no hold the maom. Ocha se and. I mean, omit me a yejuma no. What is South Korea? Onini wewe ye. What is Scotland? Onini wewe ye. What is France? What's anini wewe ye. Hey, asame na ukeni. Ivory Coast. Me de Korea fwani, Japan fwani, ade anu krade, osha oma. Oma no, oma ese buku mubo anu mubo, ase statue. Ko chise onjina hai, wano jina.
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onim se omo players bi a meka se arguably womo a players a if you ask no obetimi akase omo kita the best wingers and as a tournament we mo Ivory Coast e kita the best wingers Ahmed Diallo Simon 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ne nanso. I will say, a price yes, and hold there, but still with Jan nanso. Onu say, oh, you experienced player, because so far no, make us say, 105 caps and wabo, Ache say, 49 international goals, and was say, 80 without or no, Ecuador. Omo elusu ni ma pa anti na nei enye wa se wo ma sande no abejina anim wo se wona ye champo a o de fa bebo omo Moises Caicedo Chelsea abrantie no one of the best midfielders in the world umpo Moises 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o was osawo that tempo control na ya di control ball no oye super Moises Caicedo asem na make Chelsea abrantie no and o mo sanwo Arsenal player no sa ayi Piero Hinkapia no Oh, sabah, bueno. Hinkapia, me voy.
Yes, I'm inferno. Now, one on also, or your defender be a and they make us say, or your elite defender, bro, for me to me, and they're describing on or your elite defender because or you be a the piano or you're comfortable on the ball, and I say, one on one, or you're excellent. Aha, one more, William Pacho. A PSG player, no? Ah! As I may be any such, I also have more players. Ha! Me see, say I see a Jim Wachinia, Ecuador. Ecuador. One more player, sa player, no? Make us say, or your most important defender at my Ecuador. PSG player, no? No, but not the Champions League neighbor. Or the Champions League neighbor will work up. Share qualifies no boning in a 80 Ecuador Ewo team. Ecuador Ewo team. Eti Chese Dietia. No, no. Na it's in a bet, it's a Francesi versus Moise Caicedo e wo finfine wo yes e be hu pa enti no yana enye ya na chese enti mi emprentum oh okay enti goalkeeper di odem Edema Ivory Coast eye Fofana odem 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Yeah, the commentary, so yeah, the amount.

0: ti Ivory Coast and then omo share orange colors, you know, and omo Eddie Ginemo and che referee upon a pay Jumedi, you know, and Ejiguono live on a Sempa 94.7 FM Adum 106.3 FM Ivory Coast, Côte d'Ivoire, Omni Ecuador, and a Sabre, Omo Eddie Apimso, din. And Oshé FIFA ranking, Ivory Coast, and Prem Prem, what that 34th position, 34th. Aha, and Ecuador, one also at 23rd position, 80 Omonia Funufosa. Omonya funu fosa Ghana ene na 70 FIFA ranking or 70 the boy world cup we dey beba betted go ye ko diaba aha the boy world cup ni we dey beba betted right yan to akese ni so and now share said it here Ecuador na goalkeeper Galindez. There's a referee a sign up eh. Eh kabibi eh wa chire wasa no. Dia chire. Emrantia wamo eh jinamo asia kaino. Asempe from commentary emuta all rough. Live on Asempa 94.7. Akunya pa neso Ecuador surging forward. 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Ecuador na sinabi. Goal kick. A branch here. And they with Dinamo Moise Caicedo. Akacho se or you're one of the best midfielders. 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And now what dying it is a kwasi sibo. Sibo the enemy. And or did Jira Kensi anymore. 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
1: se na kodi ba yi assistant coach abaji African best coach yesu yetu o ye tu boase ka
0: dey dey no assistant coach
1: muzo scouting e na abaye coach inte eh process
0: on be se me comment you know
1: jim fashion
0: otuado odi mi yes e de mo otuado yes, I got a remote auto. On a case, a permanent Kayawi, Casabre, who coach our Yabo boyfriend, much as a we and yet now one bunching a bessie, a bessie, and so still must say the good free gym.
1: But FIFA soon, and Muji D.
0: Is it so coach FIFA 11?
1: That be
0: I know. Yet so I can say this all. Hinkapia, Chassia, the Atumo. 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Ivory Coast. 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Bruni Fita. Nitri wise na na na na na na na. Utu wise. Human. He pa. 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Coach, you need to say nah, nah, nah, nah. Fe. Guess he be nyapan, I'm going to go with three swa. Ah, Kakroma Yanka. And so, Bama, I go so kama. What a genus samba. Upa Kucha, we'll to Chakro to go free. Ucha Vanyari. A radi, Uchi body paper or boot paper, Baba, who say yes. Hey, Tino. Said it here, I don't know, live on a Doom 106.3 FM. Akunya Ba, Mois Casedo, Waperi Bore Bako Pedaso, Bore and Timian Koma, Ivory Coast, Womanya Kunyano, Naso Echoina Equadiama, Ivory Coast, Anase La Cote d'Ivoire. Sima and Crone Apo, Azar Paint number one since 1925. Bingo Energy. Bingo Energy. Big refreshing moments. UMB Bank. UMB. Proudly serving Ghanaians. One more Ekitemo. Since 1972. One more Korea. A official banking partner. Edema Ghana Football Association. and after the Black Stars of Ghana. 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

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Ujidia. Enye Ye. Shia. Yadibu Ani Tseno. Player Ani Tishi Ye. Every coach player no. What is she? It's born in Baton and in Fude. What did he become? A Perry Bono. Nanampona Pampam. Supporters Nasale. Obviously, oh, Moise Casado. Wampa. I want a Bada Moya. Easy. Anyaze Kra. You created Anyaze. Yet was so goalkeeper my equator. One chance to crap Pelibon Efrio Bono Emoshi. Entina FIFA say on Peso Biabe with Sitam. It is a city. You bought 22 minutes. Obianco Pensuanum. Simami and San Oco Pensuanum. Mea Sapa. Nafei Yabatuaso 25 minutes. As a basketball, no, near Jigumsa players, no, na basketball for this is what I'm live on a Sampa 94.7 FM Adum 106.3 FM D at the Kobe Stone Okuman Krapa Kuamaka and Suroja Adura and you know, number uno. She. A Janet Jinem, our studio, ha. A condition is so much a Janet Jinem. Yantuaso. Bonikita Ivory Coast. What did the chapel point my pa? Center circle, Wapimnaso. A Betty Quadra Chiro goalkeeper. Galindes. Wasobo, you come and jam out toward your manina. Ma Omo Asha said your fresh a branch apacho PSG and Osina Kai a piano radio bar and fifty equator a branch and one hini the bone kohinda neso wako aqua jiagu bone say asabi equator branch and one shot to the bako ako neso that be yabua. Ghana in this year, John Yabua was any youth football say, our Hamburg, Bobo Kua, and our

kia nina musa anaja wadi uroma ne bobo de utu se we play abakwa owa owa we tente entiro uta isuru antantan wana aden so a efa so so pa ene ne wo sira kadia ma ikodo wo sira kan prempren edema Valencia was set to see number 10 our Valencia Tinesa who's a 10 and you'll be on a set 10 only accurate accurate of accurate you know the king kill you know what I say so to me have football accurate all I know to a set 10 now you know live at Asempa 94.7 FM Adum 106.3 FM Ivory Coast Bobby Bina so Olisu Bono Yabua Wapia Bona Banachi Goalkeeper Wabobi Se Bim Samba Wamin in Namuyemo Amabono Asai Atiafaso 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a Chada Kananim, Nintaba Musano. 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

0: 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That's what I corner kick. 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What the body dear Grand Casa 1 minute body said here. 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
0: 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One of Timmy Shabby Yabo 19 minutes. 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Na wasop fo. Womo arresteu. Eti ko Facebook. Kobe Stone. K-O-B-B-Y S-T-O-N-N-E K-O-B-B-Y S-T-O-N-N-E My post to game no ne flyer Edda ho comment to us here. Baby a wo cheme. Baby a wo timen ka a radio yusu no comment to us here mami. Me se aye Kobe Stone K-O-B-B-Y no abo S-T-O-N-N-E. Come on, sir. My name is the hot digga. We are branching off a pa. My name is William. To be on Facebook, no so. And I said, Telegram. Nafei, message me our Telegram. Kobe Stone. Ivory Coast. Omri Bono, Eduardo, Chad Academy. Bono, Connor, Sudai P. Boro, Ivory Coast, El Bono. Utu, sir. Why are you, sir? Ecuador and I call unbeaten. Naso Ayoma Moise Casedo no one dinner Ah, I am Peria Peria. Where Ecuador, a branch here in a Valencia mum. So on a cassette, almost as you said, so in a Valencia. Captain Edema Ecuador. The one tini ye pa pa pa pa pa pa pa pa pa pa. Ena wako pia ubia leader na obe seti example no. Onko kukrama revise ah Valencia wapa openi. Why you doing like this kula? Etino ye tuaso live on Asempa 94.7 FM. Atom 106.3 referee Simedio Numi and Nunaso, Baben Omuko Penso, and his come to home. Referee Wana Bonikita goalkeeper Galindes Wabo is a tomb. Emma Aba Ivory Cosetro Ivory Cosimanjano, so Echamaso, Atiafaso, Ecuador. Hey, Bona Prim Go Post. Bona Prim Go Post. Ma Ivory Cosignani Tia Didim.

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One was you. I feel what I'm so monco. It was she. Give me more she. It's my end up, Betano, Fossi, Betano. Believing makes it real. Ferna water. Changing people's lives. Azar Paint, number one since 1925. Big Go Energy. Big refreshing moments. UMB Bank. UMB. Proudly serving Ghana with speed since 1972. Official banking partner for Ghana Football Association and the Blasters. President, do the two. Choose me, you know, so I agree, Mr. Rao. Would you comment? You had to choose about Kukao. Now, run a few. Choose about Kukao. Now, run a few. President, do the two. With President, brush every morning and evening. Rush energy drink. Be bold. Be you. Sports water. Don't just play. Dominate. We are going to be a blaster for now. They should go and dominate. Vim energy drink. Vim get inside. Alive soap. Feel fresh. Sigma appliances. Create possibilities. Fortune spread. Yummy delicious. Always on point. Lawson Heba. I say, and once that. In kind and have a focus technology, focus on your quality life. Woman, you know, Kitamo and you did live comment, you know, you did a bro, woman, pensuanum, it's a problem here near today. Nessa TNC clothing, yes, you know, West Trasaco, na and then you may. Money me and a ACDP. Mami Tucham Farmer. Director himself. And in Penny Farmer. Nina. Ocha say. Monsoro. Asenan say. Mo Yoreno. Kaftan. Political suits. And a casual wear. Come apart. Dachi Biano. Me Uremu. Elho. Medium. So Mami Tucham Farmer. Mo. Matisse Moya active, fully active. The biggest itchy, don't itchy, man, don. Fantastic giving it to you, bro. One Abusha Famutienina. Enche Rafi no Basama Yababiem. Edward, the celebrity HR. Also, what a commentary. Hoping for the best for Ivory Coast. And what did Eremo Samsona Nana Abronoma Okufunya Kunangasa BITH Media Life Mekum Kakra Yantuaso Asempe FM commentary in Muta Hong Rough 27 minutes in the airport Ivory Coast in Shebi Sanso Anna Ecuador, Wamu Suntimi and Shabi Biantimi and Shabi and Osha Ivory Coast goalkeeper Yahia Fofana, one of them Usina Kai, our Taki Memo Rizal Sport, I want to Usina Kai Dema. 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
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One more ejina so

0: It is an area city to be at here. 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
0: A Radiadumti, Mosu. Yes, maybe I'm a Bwame Hopa. 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Ecuador, Gusue, Busan, Samano, Akeyano, Wasatibi, and Sudabi. Ivory Coast. On two occasions, and Ecuador, I hit the goal post na pam pam. Almost set it to all. No coming any up. 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Bono, Eko Pim goal post no. Nanka Shigo keep an area, baby. I'm not crying. Come on, can you show the cockroach? But then you have to say, wow, show. Keep an area, then you have to say, wow, show. Ah, in that hall, baby, I'm all cockroach. Yen Twasso, born in the Amakache, Moshi. Bonabedi, Nifa Femua, Ecuador, one way to the Pacho, Wapian in Tempaso, Dubana Mavit, Wachasia, the Abel Fifinaso, Bonabedi, Ivory Cosacino, Omraso, Jinjemo, Naso Atrasia, Refrage Truin, Ediama Ecuador, Shannon Susa, Ivory Coast, Wake up, Wabi, Atia, Papa. 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Chassia, set in the Bitch Macosso, ya set it, why? I'm quite idiot. Fofana, Ecuador, Ono Kita, Trophy no, and the Chasso Badi, hey. Here is the woo. And then I'm a share interview being so. And coach Bako on also says, oh, Baji, and I'm saying, hey, they're coach, you won't let TV in Gazia Quajibida. That is a good area.
1: Japan coach,
0: grant interview. Catching, we are singing, I say, work up here, boy, oh, Babaji. Nay, you could see the answer. Oh, and you can say, so interviews. And you can say, what your interviews is in your casa? The interview in your casa.
2: Who is an assama? Obekacho said, you see, I'm smiling.
0: Yeah,
2: that's my response.
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0: Confidence.
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0: 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Ivory Coast. Nancy Dabi. Bonnie Corner King in my Ivory Coast. Pepe. Naya Kunya Kasia Pari, my Pepe. 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Okobrani Bada Jose Dima Egoandawa Kobeti Pau. 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

0: 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yeah live our atl fm cape coast Eti yadem our Cape Coast Radio for Su and so Asim for Su Afradamo and any team almost say almost any live our Asim for Su Eti into chairman affiliate stations Ninina 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boro eje chiro de ma odina se pian di abani mo odiamo franco franco jamo tempaso pacho wachasia kama ikwedo na su ya pian brante ba kwahwe form I'm a referee. What you foul? Eddie, my Ecuador. Woman branch here, Minda. Ecuador by Sakra here. Mehu Jesse number 15. A flashy man is so.
1: And some perfect.
0: A chairman is so, baby. 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International Aima and Sujinem. 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
0: Ejino, my entrance of Frank Kessenya yellow card. 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

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You go so up him aquarium. Matches no, a beer to Jan Nebebrebe. Germany. One more winning. 7-1. Netherlands and Japan Ebo 2-2 and Ivory Coast and so one Ecuador Womujinam Dende Achese Yapim Koyanima Bono Ekita Ecuador Nkapia Ja bonum tempaso ma daswa yapua wayibua na tuone so throwing kodia ma ikwedo John yapua akacho de da se oyegana ni die ne so ono no wantana gana ha ya wono wagana ha ya wono ewo Germany And then they will see a kind Edema Ecuador. When I Germany for a month for our uncle Ecuador. Country I normally German, a German boy, you see. No, I'm a good defense. I'm a good defense. Grass out. I'm a good defense. I'm on Country, I want to say, I'm a good defense. I'm a good defense. I'm a good defense. I'm a good defense. I'm a life. Bobby Stone, oh, welcome. Yes. Didn't you put them to repeat? For to repeat. Yan Tuaso, Trowen, Akasima, Mienu, Trefedi Kaino, Semper FM. Hey, up on the way, Anisa. Afena Domino, Matsuo Masum. Tanasina Aima. Only when you know about that 20, 43 minutes and Zahoba. Yeah, to also. To say, game no, I slow down, Kakra, I say, you could have won him, ma. Ivory Coast is one call. Eti, you could have born, Eti, what's up? Ubiya, I'm a person,

0: beko we akwa se oya suro ya bo bi na omo bo no ye boa beautiful dinam tentenoa join ye boa we pia de abe chire bono asan abedi ivory ecuador naso ivory coast club on afro oma clef oma chire o asan atia faso asaba Moise Casedo, a post-shot, no. 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Ture, a popo, and Akosha Goki Pansa. Sima, and 9 4 minutes additional time. 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
0: Yantu akensie ne so Ivory Coast Wamu jina wama naso Samsuna Ikwedo Wanu su jina ni naso Bwani mwayasi no Unhu se bwani mwayasi Yetu waso Dio mande Jina bwani so Prepre bwani kwene ni Wevradu wa chada karimo Echal for Ivory Coast Nesu nabi Derby Bonnet me and Tottenham. 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
1: Ivory Coast asking questions. 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And now he Peter Duri and Ivory Coast asking questions.
0: Ivory Coast Busan Seminina Akase Yano Baba Akase Yano Baba Mepa Koyoko, Omo Busa Saunya, Agubiani Edi. Mepa Koyoko, Winya, Mepa Koyoko, Winya. One of them are quiet. Sima, Ajane, Numidia, so, Sima, and then the Toso, Yabomo, me and Sa, Akasima Bako, Diomane, Naso, the POB, I show my reference, Fao, Moise Caicedo, Naboro, and Mani, the end, as reference. A good year, no, and then talk about it. Oshe, opinion party, sir Frank Casey. I didn't want to Nessa, what did you foul? A mass fire. Koya says, I'm a word to pow. Uza goes, I'm a word in the coin, Tisino. Then the tuna. That's a full head coach, me. Yeah, Omiyan and I say more. Their friend is Samuel Buadu. Oh no, Yamin, you won't even enter. She, she, go, and so Nazi, has he been really? I don't know. Rafi, the Fedi Kano Banaria. Rafi, what the Fedi Kano Banaria? It's my young Fanda Siano, young farmer, and you make qua, woman so, and a boy. Focus Technology FM. One more, it provides reliable lighting and electrical solutions. It's you too, sir. Equal of one who's there. Choose a Frefrocobo womb. Was it there, Jesuit?
2: Oh, we are South Americans.
1: I did, yeah.
2: Oh, I say Afcon Ayebo.
1: Africa,
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